Can we please discuss this superstar, Sienna Spiro? Great Expectation here on Nova. She performed this song at the MTV VMAs. Goodness, her voice gives me goosebumps. She took home Best New Artist and then the very next day celebrated her 21st birthday. I have never felt so inadequate in all my life. Hey, let's play 9 minutes of the 90s. We're kicking it off with Alanis Morissette. And then after 9 minutes of the 90s,

0: tattoos, I'll get you in the running for that trip to Japan to see the one and only Benson Boone.
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4: Tamara, here's hoping it's you winning the trip to Japan to see Benson Boone.
5: Fingers crossed, Mel. Thank you so very much. 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
4: Yeah, and it's the 30th of September. Like, Christmas is going to be here before you even know it.
5: I really want to think about that.
4: I know, but that's my point. Like, there's just no way, if you haven't planned a holiday, there's no way that you're getting one in before the end of the year. And that's why we're giving you a chance to escape.
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4: I know.
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4: And Benson, and it's all paid for. You don't have to do anything except rock up at the airport.
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4: Actually, that's a good reminder. Make sure that you have a valid passport. And if you don't, get on to applying for one. And I'll get you in the running again after 11 next. Arguably the biggest song of the year, Choosing Texas from Ella Langley. It is the longest running number one on the Billboard Hot 100, kicking Mariah Carey's All I Want for Christmas off. That is huge, and it plays in minutes.
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0: Today's last week and looking ahead, it's not very exciting at all. But we are in full swing of the school holidays and the Melbourne Royal Show. That is on until I think the 4th of October. So if you need ways to entertain the kids, lock it in, my friend. Make a date. And I'll be here getting you in the running for a trip to Japan to see Benson Boone. I'll tell you when to call me again once we check your Wednesday road. Kids.
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18: 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A crash in Middle Park on Beaconsfield Parade at Curford Road. The right-hand lane is closed in both directions. On the Monash Freeway, slow inbound from Wellington Road to Warrigal Road. Also outbound from Burke Road to High Street, then from Eastlink to Heatherton Road. On the Ring Road, slow altitude approaching Sunshine Avenue and slow on the Tuller Freeway outbound passing Mickleham Road. 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Windy, cloudy, 25 the top. Right now in the city, it's 20 degrees on Melbourne's Nova 100.
4: Across Melbourne, this is Mel Tresina.
19: Good morning, beautiful. Let's open the phones and get you in the running for Japan and Benson Boone in half an hour. Don't call just yet because Nova Boy, he's on the decks. He's going to spin us some jams right after O-Rod, Stupid Song.

Ray Ray here on Nova. Can we please take a moment to love on Troye Sivan? On Monday, he was at the MTV VMAs, presented an award with Charlie XCX to the one and only Madonna. Not bad for a boy from Perth. I got Troye Sivan coming up and the lady that brought us Choose in Texas. Her fresh hit, Be Her. I love singing. It is an earworm. It's coming up next. With your chance to get in the running to see Benson Boone in Japan in 10 minutes. To grow your

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Sunny Swims, Mr. Know-It-All, here on Nova. Did you see him at the MTV VMAs? He was part of the George Michael tribute. Listen to him sing Careless Whisper.

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1: These beautiful things that I've got.
0: Hello, Dion.
4: Going. Didn't even breathe. I didn't know what was going on.
0: Well, you called so quickly.
4: I did.
0: So that's your fault.
4: That's good. That's a good thing.
0: It is a good thing because I've got you in the running. Carly, have you ever been to Japan?
4: No, I have not, but it would be awesome.
0: Oh, and to see Benson Boone backflipping.
4: Yeah, why not?
0: Wearing onesies with his chest out. Let's see who else is on 13-24-10.
5: Mel.
0: Oh, Mel?
5: Yes.
0: Hey, Mel, it's Mel.
5: Hi, Mel.
0: Yay.
5: Love you.
0: Yes, Japan.
5: Yay.
0: Benson Boone. Yes, holiday. Oh, my gosh.
5: Yes, please.
0: Who's coming with if you win?
5: Oh, it has to be the work bestie, surely.
0: Oh, my gosh. Is your work bestie there?
5: Yes, she's here too.
0: What's your work bestie's name?
5: Ashley.
0: Get Ashley to say hi.
5: Yeah.
0: Hello.
5: Hey.
0: Oh, hey. Where are you guys working? Are you allowed to say?
5: We're in the customer service.
0: Nice.
5: For a dental supply company.
0: Fab. Oh, my gosh. Hopefully the two of you will be putting in a leave request.
5: Yeah, absolutely we will be.
0: To go to Japan and see Benson. I love this.
5: Oh, we do too. We can't wait.
6: Yeah. Thank you so much.
7: Hello.
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0: What an over throwback. Always reminds me of Slumdog Millionaire. What a film. Now, we already know that Tones and I will not be performing at the NRL Grand Final this Sunday, but I'm reading reports that instead there's going to be a production made up of different Aussie artists who are going to perform and honour Jay Arrow, who will do a lap of honour after he was medically required to retire this year at the age of 30 because of MND. I think that's beautiful. Let's see if we've got more details with the news headlines next.
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3: So fish out of water.
2: I did not do well. My sister and I went in. I had to get my phone fixed. Then the guy came up, Aman. He wanted me to pay and he said, do you have Apple Pay? I said, I don't know. I looked at my sister and said, do I have Apple Pay? I didn't pay with Apple Pay because there's no money in that account. So then I paid with my credit card. When I went to put the pin in, it was hard to remember. I left the store and then my sister's phone was ringing and it was Aman saying, you left your credit card in the machine.
1: Fitzy, Whipper and Kate.
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27: 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Boom gates are stuck down in Coburg on Gaffney Street and O'Hay Street. They're both closed at the rail line. Use Bell Street instead. Also have multiple sets of traffic lights out through Coburg and Preston due to a power outage. On the Monash, slow inbound from Heatherton Road to Stud Road, then past Turak Road. Also slow outbound approaching Warrigal Road. And on the Ring Road, slow Greensboro bound from the Calder Freeway to the Tuller and Altona bound approaching Sunshine Avenue. Spotlights over 30 million dollar clearance is on now. Hurry into Spotlight while stocks last. 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Sale ends Tuesday, 6th October 2026. Windy, cloudy today, 25 the top. Right now in the city, it's 21 degrees on Melbourne's Nova 100.
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28: G'day there, it's Mike Humphrey with you. Fresh statistics are out from the ABS and it shows Australia's inflation climbing to 4% in the 12 months to July. The CPI data comes after yesterday's 0.25% interest rate hike. RBA Governor Michelle Bullock warning of further hikes if that inflation figure won't come back down.
29: Every household has seen how the price of everything has gone up in recent years. Pay packets don't go as far as they used to, and that's why we need to stop this high inflation.
28: The Federal Greens may have a new leader by the day's end. Senators Sarah Hanson-Young and Maureen Faruqi said to be contesting the ballot along with half the party room. Australia's favourite blue heeler, Bluey, is delivering a tourism boom in Queensland. Over 500,000 visitors have walked through Brisbane's Bluey's World and it's generated over $82 million for the Sunshine State. Overseas, Donald Trump's told tech bosses it's up to them to self-regulate against the dangers of AI. And Aussie actor Jacob Elordi has confronted the paparazzi in Paris. Videos circulating online of him and girlfriend Kendall Jenner walking home after a night out, Elordi pleading with photographers to turn the flash off and leave them alone. Updating sport, it's official. Lachie Neal's told the Brisbane Lions he wants to leave and join the Collingwood Magpies. The out-of-contract midfielder looking for a three-year deal said to be worth $3 million. And the NRL will pay tribute to MMD warrior Jai Arrow with a lap of honour before Sunday's grand final doubleheader. And now you're up to date on Nova.
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0: What's for lunch? I feel like something carby and cheesy. 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Japan and Benson Boone. Your chance coming up in the next half hour.
25: Love music.
32: Let's get the party started. 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That's when I knew that your heart was scarring. Friends to lovers need a part to star in. Like, wait, babe.

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1: Oh, mate, I am so keen. I've never been to Japan and I've never seen Benson Boone live. It'd be sick.
2: Oh, wow. That would be just like the highlight of my life. Him live would be amazing. In Japan, brilliant.
3: I've always wanted to go to Japan, but not just that. It was just like the Benson Boone just sweetens the deal completely.
4: I feel like I'm going to have a heart attack. Like, I'm freaking out. Like, what an experience to see, like, such a talent in such a beautiful place.
2: Benson, Boone me. 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
0: If you want to Boone up to Japan, I've got your chance to get in the running straight after 9 minutes of the noughties locked in with Sierra, Freestylers, and Amy Winehouse. 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

0: Benson Boone. You and a mate. Japan.
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2: I've got Kobe and his mom, Rhiannon, in the car on 13-24-10. Do you guys love Japanese food?
3: Love it.
2: Yes. Oh, my gosh. Do you know how great their food is? You cannot get a bad meal there, and it's so cheap. Have you guys been to Japan?
3: No, never. I really want to go.
2: Oh, my. Have you heard about the 7-Elevens there?
3: Yeah, it sounds real good.
2: Yeah, like you can go in and get the best egg sandwich of your life.
3: Yeah.
2: For like a few bucks. And then they've got all these like, I'm obsessed with their 7-Eleven. They've got these little drinks, right? Some of them are like jelly poppers, others are fizzy, and they're vitamins, but they're so tasty.
3: Oh, yeah. That's so good.
2: 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Real good. Do you know, I spent like 3 hours at a chemist just looking at all the products. It's so crazy. Guys, I hope you can win a trip to Japan. I've got you in the running, okay?
3: Thank you, sir.
2: He's very excited.
3: Very, very happy.
2: Oh, I'm so glad. Hey, enjoy the rest of your school holidays.
3: Thank you.
2: And don't forget, you can keep calling 13-24-10 every day, and you can register on the Nova Player or novafm.com.au to win a trip to the best country in the world, outside of Australia, of course.
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0: He is hitting a bit at the moment. Performed at the MTV VMAs for the George Michael tribute. Well, I guess it would be nice if I could touch your body. I know not everybody has got a body like... I love him. You know who else I love? Benson Boone. I mean, it's hard not to. That man is doing backflips and he's rocking onesies like he's Elton John, but he looks so cool. And we're sending you to see him in Japan. Flights, accommodation, spending money, you and your bestie. Aaron Rich is going to get you in the running next. Love music.
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23: 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A crash to watch out for in Berwick on O'Shea Road at Soldiers Road. On the ring road, it's slow Greensboro-bound from the Calder Freeway to the Tuller. The South Gippsland Freeway slow northbound from Pound Road to the Princess Highway due to works. There's also works on Peninsula Link. It's slow peninsula-bound through Dramana, also city-bound approaching the second Nepean Highway exit. This week at IGA, get Primo Shortcut Rhino. Endless bacon, 750 grams. Our price, just $8.40. That's worth pulling over for. Ends October 6th at participating stores. Excludes IGA local grocer. Windy and cloudy this afternoon. 24 the top. Right now, 21 degrees on Melbourne's Nova 100.
24: It's 1 o'clock here on Nova. I'm Stephen Barlett, host of The Diary of a CEO, and this conversation stayed with me long after it ended.
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26: 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And what I decided to do was, why don't I go in a slightly different direction from everybody else? I don't want to be part of the herd. 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
28: Hello, you. So nice to be with you. Hopefully your Wednesday afternoon is going well. I'm going to help with more of your favorite fresh hits and throwbacks. Ray, who gave us Where Is My Husband, is now spreading joy. It is the name of her fresh hits on Inside the Next 10 Minutes. How about we start with Sabrina Carpenter and Please.

0: The summer made famous by Nova 100. Hello, Melbourne. It's a bit warm, 22 outside right now. Some showers expected across the afternoon. This is Aaron Rich. Thanks so much for listening. Getting ready to jet you off to Japan. Spend some time at Disneyland in Japan. Eat all the delicious food and then go see Benson Boone live. You can get yourself on standby next and hear new music from Olivia Dean.
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0: That's Jamie Miller with Baby Doll. You're listening to Nova.
1: Ladies and gentlemen,
2: Benson Boone. You and a mate. Japan.
1: My name is Benson Boone.
0: All right, here we go. Phones are open on 13 24 10. Get yourself on standby and see Benson Boone live in Japan. What are you doing, Enzo?
3: I'm on my way to Japan to see Benson Boone.
0: You're making your way to the airport now, are you?
3: I'm on my way.
0: Well, let me get you on standby so hopefully you win and don't get stopped at airport security.
3: Thank you.
0: Hello, Nova. Is that Trish?
4: Yes, it is.
0: No, you... Why do you sound so secretive, Trish? Have I given up your identity or something?
4: No. I'm just leaving my office. Like,
0: oh, you're just at work. All right.
4: I am at work.
0: Okay,
4: I'm not working from home today. I'm all good.
0: Let's make this quick so you can get back to work. You're on standby to see Benson Boone in Japan.
4: Oh, my God. Thank you so much, Aaron. He's amazing. What an amazing artist.
0: And Martin, you're on standby too, bud.
5: Oh, awesome. Love it. Thank you.
0: Good luck. It is as easy as that. I'll get the phones open up again for you to win after two. And on the other side of this, get used to hearing the name Sienna Spyro. Huge talent, huge singer, great singer. It's called The Great Expectation. Hear it next.
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0: a guitar solo for me that does it. Guy Sebastian, get it done. You're listening to Nova Wednesday Arvo with Aaron Rich, helping you out with fresh hits and throwbacks to get you through your Wednesday with Olivia Dean, who's in the country next month. Superstar Olivia Dean. She's going to be incredible live. Man I Need is her big hit this year, and it plays straight after your 2 p.m. news headlines.
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29: 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T's and C's apply. A crash in Berwick. O'Shea Road is closed westbound at Soldiers Road. Take the Monash Freeway to Clyde Road instead. In Roeville, watch out for a crash on Kellett's Road eastbound at Taylor's Lane. It's in the right-hand lane. On the Monash Freeway, slow outbound from Heatherton Road onto the South Gippsland Freeway and Peninsula Link still slow Peninsula bound through Dramana. Start sooner. Go further. Study at Deakin, the number one Victorian university for course satisfaction this November. Applications close 18 October. Windy and cloudy today, 24 the top. Right now in the city, it's 22 degrees on Melbourne's Nova 100.
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30: With your GPM headlines, good afternoon, I'm Michelle Stevenson. Higher construction costs, along with a spike in petrol and diesel prices, has contributed to a jump in inflation. Headline inflation has risen to 4% over the year to August, an increase of 0.5% on the July figure. That figure puts further pressure on the Reserve Bank to consider another rate rise in November. Well, David Shoebridge has vowed to turn the Greens into a mass movement to counter the rise of One Nation after being elected leader. Senator Shoebridge won a party room ballot over challengers at Marine Faruqi and Sarah Hanson-Young. The Australian Transport Safety Regulator is yet to determine whether staffing shortages directly contributed to 6 recent safety incidents at Sydney Airport. 4 interim reports into the near misses have been released, with one incident being categorised at the most serious international level. Well, just days after winning a third straight flag with the Brisbane Lions, an AFL star, Lachie Neal, has confirmed he is leaving the club. And Sean Diddy Combs could be out of prison sooner, with his release date moved up again. The Grace Music Mogul now set to be out Jan 2028. And you're up to date on Nova.
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0: So nice to be with you. Hope you're having a wonderful Wednesday, Arvo, whether you got the kids for school holidays or in the office, on the road, maybe for work. Let's go with your favourite fresh hits and throwbacks. I'll introduce you to someone new. Adela is her name, the song, and in LA. It's very, very cool. That one coming up inside the next 10 minutes. I'm starting with Olivia Dean now.

0: throwback on Nova. Perfect for your Wednesday afternoon from Our City and Carly Rae Jepsen. This is Aaron Rich. Thanks for listening. More of your favourite fresh hits and throwbacks on the way, like Somba, who joined the likes of Ray, Teddy Swims, to give a big salute to the late, great George Michael at the VMAs a few days ago. He was even rocking George Michael's jackets during the tribute. It's so good. Somba's home record, that one coming up for you in minutes.
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0: over. Alex Warren with Fever Dream. He was here a couple of weeks back. Really good live. An incredible entertainer, actually. This is Aaron Rich.
1: Ladies and gentlemen.
2: Benson Boone. You and a mate. Japan.
1: My name is Benson Boone.
0: Alrighty, let's get the phones open on 13 24 10 so you can see Benson Boone live in Japan. Popping you on that all-important standby list. Tony, good luck.
3: Oh my God, yes, thank you.
0: Sarah, you're on standby too.
4: Thank you.
0: What about you, Carly? You want to win?
5: I would love to.
0: Let's get you on standby.
5: Awesome, thank you.
0: Easy as that. Keeping over on. More chances coming up to pop your name on that all-important standby list so you can see Benson Boone in Japan. Spend a good time out in Japan. You know, see Disneyland, eat the food. Oh, my God, the food. There's, like, no such thing as bad food in Japan. All right, after 3 o'clock, I'll get the phones open for you. And next AFL Grand Final performer, they were incredible alongside Kylie Minogue. I'm talking G-Flips. Bet on fire. Hear it in minutes.
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0: The incredible Olivia Rodrigo on Nova with Stupid Song off my favorite album this year. Doesn't get much better than You Seem Pretty Sad for a Girl So In Love. Hello, this is Aaron Rich. Hope you're having a wonderful Wednesday afternoon as we work our way towards quitting time. I'm going to help with more of your favorite fresh hits and throwbacks on the other side of this. He's getting ready to perform at the end of the year. We can't wait to welcome him back to Oz. It's Harry Styles.
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25: Good afternoon. There's a crash on the Ring Road Altona van at the entry from Pascoe Vale Road. Over on the Taylor Freeway, a breakdown outbound at the exit to Melrose Drive in the left-hand lane. There's a breakdown on the Monash outbound before Warragul Road. Speeds are at 40. A slow run on the Hume Freeway outbound off the Ring Road and inbound passing Cooper Street. The Deer Park bypass is banged up from the Ring Road to Robinson's Road. And the Westgate slowing from the Bolte through to the Burnley Tunnel. Are we there yet? On repeat from the back seat. Almost there. Headache building up fast? That's one for Panadol Extra. Always read the label and follow the directions for use. Incorrect use could be harmful. A cloudy afternoon and down to 17 tonight. Tomorrow, rain and 22. Right now, it's 22 degrees on Melbourne's Nova 100.
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1: Good afternoon, I'm Michelle Stevenson. The Albanese government has doubled down on the conflict in the Middle East as the main driver for a spike in Australia's inflation rate. Consumer prices rose 4% over the year to August, an increase of 0.5% on the July data. The Bureau of Statistics says higher fuel prices along with a surge in construction costs contributed to the hike. Treasurer Jim Chalmers says the situation is being addressed.
2: Inflation is still too high in our economy. That's why it's so important that we are managing the budget in a responsible way. We're providing cost of living relief in an affordable and ongoing way. And we're also dealing with some of the long-standing economic challenges in our economy around productivity and the like.
1: New Greens leader David Shoebridge is blaming Labor's failures for the rise of One Nation. Senator Shoebridge has taken over the role following Larissa Waters' resignation. He's considered a moderate compared to his main leadership rival, Maureen Faruqi. Well, interim findings show high fatigue risks for air traffic control staff at Sydney Airport had been identified at the time of the most recent safety incidents. The Transport Safety Regulator's prelim reports into four of the six near misses did not conclude whether staffing issues directly contributed. Thousands of fans have turned out in Newcastle for the Knights' open training session ahead of Sunday night's NRL Grand Final against the Sydney Roosters. And Noel and Liam Gallagher have launched legal action against their former sound engineer. The brothers keen to put a halt on intimate recordings of the pair that the former Oasis worker has put up for auction. Now let's see what's happening on Nine News tonight.
5: Thanks, Michelle. Hello, I'm Alicia Loxley. Stage 2 ready for takeoff, but no guarantee when the Melbourne Airport rail link will be finished.
23: This is really important for Melbourne.
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19: 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Across Melbourne, this is Aaron Rich.
28: Almost over the hump. Happy Wednesday. Thanks for choosing Nova. Good news. This time next week, Fitzy, Whipper and Kate driving you home at the new time of 3 o'clock. Now, though, you got me with more of your favourite fresh hits and throwbacks. A song that's really grown on me from Tempest City. It is Self-Aware. That is on straight

on Nova all day and sending you to Japan so you can see Benson Boone live if you're on standby. Be talking to me to win now, 13, 24, 10. This is Aaron Rich. He jumped on stage with the likes of Somba Ray to give a big salute to the late, great George Michael at the MTV VMAs this week. It's Teddy Swims at Nova.

0: And Patient Zero on Nova taking home 3 MTV VMAs and those artist director honours this week. She's very much turning music videos into movies. And fair to say, I think she's overtaken Beyonce in the music video department. That's a fair comment, right? Which is quite funny if you think back to that controversy all those years ago involving Taylor, Kanye, Beyonce. What was the comment? Something along the lines of Beyonce had one of the greatest videos of all time. Yeah, that's rubbish now, isn't it? Taylor is well and truly on top.
1: Ladies and gentlemen,
2: Benson Boone, you and a mate, Japan.
1: My name is Benson Boone.
0: Let's get the phones open so you can jet off to Japan and see Benson Boone live. You are so keen to win this, right, Sophie?
3: 100%. Never been to Japan, never seen him live, so it's a win-win.
0: Let's get you on standby to win. Good luck.
3: Oh, thank you.
0: Hi, Hayley. Popping you on standby.
4: Oh, my gosh. It would just make my year. I've had such a bad one, so that would just be the icing on the cake.
0: Good luck. Ashley, I got you on standby to win as well.
5: Oh, yay.
0: We'll get the phones open up again for you after 4 with Mitch Turi, Nikki Osborne, who are filling in for Fitzy Whipper and Kate. They're back next week from 3.
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8: Good afternoon on the Ring Road Altona Bound, a crash at Sydney Road in the middle lane. Otherwise, nearby, a collision on the Ring Road Altona Bound as well, at the entry from Pasco Vale Road. On the Monash Freeway, a breakdown outbound before Warragul Road, speed 0 at 40. And there's a breakdown on the Tulla Freeway outbound at the exit to Melrose Drive in the left-hand lane. A slow run on the Hume Freeway outbound off the Ring Road, then before Donnybrook Road. Take back dinner time with HelloFresh. 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A cloudy afternoon and down to 17 tonight. Tomorrow a shower and 22. Right now it's 22 degrees on Melbourne's Nova 100.
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Bon Nova, the song from Katy Perry. You listen to it and think, oh, I'd love to be somewhere sunny, like maybe Malibu. That coming up. This one does the kind of does the same thing, although I reckon this song's more got Ibiza vibes. Hugel, Move Into the Sun at Nova.

Katy Perry, Snoop Dogg here at an overview Wednesday afternoon. Good news, Fitzy Whipper and Kate are ready to drive you home next week at the new time at 3 o'clock. Miss the guys. In the hot seat for them, though, my friends Mitch Turi, Nikki Osborne, they're driving you home and getting you on standby to see Benson Boone in Japan.

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19: On the Ring Road, Altona Van A crash at Sydney Road. The middle lane is closed off. And nearby, a breakdown on the Ring Road, Greensboro bound before Pasco Vale Road. It's in the left-hand lane, which delays back to the Calder Freeway. There's a breakdown on the Mornington Peninsula Freeway southbound after Frankston-Dandenong Road, which delays back to the East Link. A slow run on the Monash Freeway outbound from Turak Road to Warragul Road, then from Ferntree Gully Road to Belgrave Hallam Road. 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Ego, power beyond belief. A cloudy afternoon and down to 17 tonight. Tomorrow showers and 23. Right now it's 22 degrees on Melbourne's Nova 100.
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21: Good afternoon, I'm Michelle Stevenson. The opposition has reiterated its call for the government and coalition to work together to find budget savings they can both agree to. The Reserve Bank says government spending is too high, adding to inflationary pressures and pushing up interest rates. Latest data shows consumer prices climbed 4% over the year to August, a 0.5% increase on the July result. Shadow Treasurer Tim Wilson says the government needs to rein in its own spending. Greens Senator Maureen Faruqi says she's disappointed her party chose a different leader. It's after David Shoebridge was voted into the top job, replacing Larissa Waters after she stepped down. Senator Faruqi refusing to congratulate him on the win while adding that she isn't happy with the direction of the minor party. Well, Aussies won't be slugged a surcharge for paying by card from tomorrow. From October 1, businesses can no longer add a card surcharge to FPOS, Visa or MasterCard payments, with American Express also removing surcharging under its merchant rules. But while the surcharge is disappearing, businesses will still face costs for accepting card payments. Australia's cybersecurity chief says the nation is a world leader when it comes to working with AI firms. The federal government has told departments to harden their cyber defences following a major AI breach. And it's a very important day for this radio and media icon. Mitch Turi is today celebrating his 31st birthday. Now let's see what's happening on Nine News.
22: You're very good.
23: Thanks, Michelle. Hello, I'm Alicia Loxley. Stage 2 ready for takeoff, but no guarantee when the Melbourne Airport rail link will be finished.
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27: Yeah. One Heineken, please. Oh, I love this song.
28: Me too, but we can't see anything from here.
27: Want to get up on my shoulders?
29: Here you go, your Heineken.
27: Wait a sec. Sorry, one Heineken also for...
28: Oh, Steph. I'm Steph.
27: Cool. Nice to meet you, Steph. I'm Jimmy. One more Heineken for Steph, please.
30: All together, dancing cheek to cheek.
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15: Nova, driving you home. Nova!
22: Yes, happy Wednesday, everyone. Hello, Nikki Osborne.
32: Hello, Mitch Turi. I am back. I have returned.
22: She is
32: and
22: here.
32: I am alive.
22: Yeah. If you follow Nikki Osborne, you'll see on the Insta stories, what was it, a dog bite, nose attack, broken foot. What else has
32: it's
22: happened?
32: It's just been drama, drama, drama. So I've been trying to work out, like, a hex is actually real. And there's all sorts of alternatives that people have suggested to try and get rid of a hex, some which I shouldn't mention on radio, but it involves peeing on you. I shouldn't have said that.
22: Peeing on me?
32: I mean, well, me birthday. Being peed on. Yeah, it's a Russian thing. Well, yeah, that's my gift to you, my birthday gift to you. You can pee on my leg. Now, what's happening on the show today?
22: There's a lot happening on the show, actually, quite a bit. We've got Mick Fanning, Australian icon, shark puncher himself.
32: Oh, I was going to build it all up and go, who's it? If you say Aussie legend, who do you think of? Aside from, you know, Bush Barbie and Shannon Knoll. Who do you think of?
22: Mick Fanning. Mick Fanning? Yeah.
32: Yes. Yeah. So we're going to talk to him. How good was that setup?
22: you could have jumped into it. I just think this man, like, he's got a book out and we'll be talking to him about it, which is out officially today. But he went face to face with a shark, punched it square in the head, and has lived to tell the tale. I'm a bit nervous. We chat to pop stars on this station normally, but Mick Fanning is an Aussie icon.
32: I know, and he's actually done real proper gritty stuff that, you know, you think only legends are made of, which is why he's a legend. I'm also coming up.
1: Yeah.
32: I'm going to talk to you about an ick. Now, often people, like, you know what an ick is, right?
1: Yeah, of course. And, something that turns you off.
32: Something that turns you off. Now, normally people have it and there's nothing you can do about it, but I've actually cured an ick. So I'm going to get into that.
1: Okay. Is it like a co-host ick? I hope not.
32: No, it might be a husband ick.
1: Ah, okay. All right. Well, hope
32: but ladies, you can fix them.
1: Being peed on. We'll sort that next. Exclusive ick curing with Nikki after this on Nova.

0: Is Coldplay something just like this? 13 past four, Wednesday afternoon. It's Mitch Turi and Nikki Osborne in for Fitzy, and we bring Kate. The guys are back next week.
1: Now, Mitch, I feel like too many relationships are busting up early because of an ick. Like, a lot of people, they say, I got an ick, I can't get past it, that's it, I've given up on that person. And I had one particular ick with my husband, which has been ongoing, but I've managed to cure him of it. He doesn't do it anymore.
0: Right.
1: But before I get into that, I want to talk about, because, you know, people think you're a bit pretentious if you've got an ick. So
0: yeah.
1: I want to talk about some celebrity icks. Like, Millie Bobby Brown has come out and said she hates it when men hold umbrellas. She thinks they look pathetic.
0: Yeah. See, the thing with ick in general is we, like, fabricate these issues in relationships purely to have something to latch onto. Like, I think the concept of an ick is a stretch. I think it's gross. It's like Gen Z speak. Like, no one in real life genuinely has these issues, do they? Do you think that's
1: real?
0: Yes,
1: I do. There are certain things. Okay. I look at someone, and if they walk with their mouth open, I can't deal. I'm just like, I can't.
0: That's so
1: I can't be
0: judgy.
1: Around that person.
0: Who are you to think that?
1: Well, it's the problems with me because they're walking around none the wiser that they're catching bugs with their mouth.
0: Yeah.
1: But also another one that women have voted on: Velcro wallets.
0: Oh, okay. I kind of feel you with that. Yeah, yeah.
1: Yes, I figured that would lead into your gayness because that is not only is that a fashion faux pas to me. The sound of a Velcro wallet just says. I can order a happy meal and that's about it.
0: Yeah, there's something about, Velcro splitting that makes you think broke.
1: Or they're wearing football shorts as well.
0: Yes.
1: It's kind of, and they don't play football.
0: Uh-huh. I'm with you on that. I have got the Kendall Jenner apparently hates long toes. They give her an inexplicable ick.
1: That's interesting. I don't notice anyone's toes.
0: Well, have you seen tree thumbs? Like Megan Fox has a tree thumb, which is like
1: she's
0: really long thumb.
1: Yeah, like a... I thought she had like a stubby thumb.
0: No, it's extra long. That's I think people can do with stubby, but when it's extra long, that's when it's really off-putting. Like eerie.
1: What about when people call Maya Myers?
0: Okay, now that I hate. That's
1: I
0: good.
1: Thought you would hate that one. That one gets me. I'm like, it's Maya. It's not Myers.
0: You know what I hate? I hate that when people say, I won't say that, I'll use it in a sentence. When people say, oh, then he come home really mad. Like, he came home really mad. That really annoys me.
1: I've seen him do that.
0: Yeah. Oh, guys, it's basic. It's
1: okay,
0: basic
1: 30, 24, 10, if you've got an ick, join in, give us a call. But I've got to tell you, my husband, right, one thing that really bothers me, it's not just specifically my husband, it's every man.
0: And he's very handsome, by the way. You married how many, 14 years, 17 years?
1: It's 21.
0: 21 so, years, so it's working.
1: Yeah. Yes, it's working. But now, I hate it when I see women struggling with heavy bags at the airport and the men pull up and they don't get out of the car and help put the bags in the car.
0: Yeah.
1: And that was always been my husband. He would just pull up. I'd almost get horned if I was being too slow, you know.
0: Lucky you.
1: And then he'd press the button so the boot opens. Then he'd just watch me struggle with my 32-kilo suitcase. And I'm like... Come on, this is not primal. I'm getting no primal urges right now.
0: No, you can't be having that. So how did you fix it?
1: Well, I told him. I said, now, look, you are not going to get lucky in the boudoir if you do this again. And now it is permanently fixed.
0: Right.
1: It's just blackmail and corruption, really.
0: That's a good way to leverage to fix an ick. You just leverage the boudoir and that gets you what you want.
1: So maybe we just need to be bribing people or blackmailing them or threatening them out of the ick.
0: That's good. 13, 24, 10. What gives you the ick? My boyfriend, Stephen, who I adore, similar to your husband, he eats cheeseburgers with a

0: knife and fork. Yeah, see, I felt that, right? And he also eats chips with a knife and fork. In fact, when we go to the movies, Nikki, now this might really upset you. He has to get chopsticks from a local like dumpling or Chinese store to eat the popcorn in the cinema with a pair of chopsticks.
1: Okay, that's less of a Nikki. That's a thing. Is this like a neurological thing?
0: Well, that's the thing. I once had Jamie Oliver on the radio, right? And I said to Jamie, I'm like, Jamie, I'm just dating this new guy. He doesn't like touching food with his hands. He'll use a knife and fork to eat a cheeseburger. Like, is that a Nick or is that a Nick? And Jamie Oliver turns to me and goes, no, mate, I think what that is autism.
1: He's probably right.
0: You know, yeah, it's bang on.
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4: 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On the Ring Road, a breakdown Greensboro bound before the Pasco Vale Road. It's in the left-hand lane. Over on the Mornington Peninsula Freeway, southbound, there is a crash after Frankston Dare Geelong Road. Otherwise, on the Hume Freeway, a slow run outbound off the Ring Road. Spotlight's over $30 million clearance sale is on now. Hurry into Spotlight while stocks last. 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Sale ends Tuesday, 6 October 2026. A cloudy afternoon and down to 17 tonight. Tomorrow, a shower and 23. Right now, it's 22 degrees on Melbourne's Nova 100.
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0: Olivia Dean this afternoon. With Nova, Mitch Turi and Nikki Osborne, it is 4:26. Coming up before 5:30, we'll give you a chance at the standby list to see Benson Boone live in Japan. That's really soon.
1: That is so soon. Mm. And we're... that's so exciting. And it's exciting that he's in Australia. And I still think he could be performing at the NRL Grand Final. But that's aside from the point, because we're talking about icks. Another ick that really bothers me.
0: Backflipping.
1: Is people chewing apples.
0: No, sorry. Oh, backflipping. Benson Boone backflipping. I love him. I think he's a great artist and he's talented. But the backflipping that he does turns me off him.
1: Yeah, because he does it so much. And yeah. That's, I think the reason why I came about this whole topic was because I saw a dude on Instagram doing like kind of thirst trap video to the camera with like a meme on it, like girls are missing out on something. And I can't even deal when men take a bathroom selfie. I don't think men should do that. But anyway, we've got Lockie on the line. Lockie, what's your ick?
0: Yeah. Hello, Lockie. You there?
2: Hey, mate. How you
0: going? Yeah, good. What's your ick?
2: I cannot stand it when people chew with their bloody mouth open.
0: Yeah.
1: It's gross, isn't it?
2: Oh, and other thing, like when people moan when food's good or something when they're eating. Oh. Like, don't tell the world. Just eat your bloody food.
0: Yes.
1: You've triggered me there, Lockie. My mother-in-law does that. She does like moans and it's like, take it to a room, Leonie. Come on. It's weird. And what about Lockie?
2: Disgusting.
1: Lockie, when people chew an apple and they make that smacking sound with their apple.
2: They like slurping like a goat.
1: Yes, like a bloody goat.
0: I don't mind it. That's called misophonia, right? Like when do you have an actual phobia? You think, is it the sounds, Lockie?
2: I don't know. It's just like the whole world doesn't need to hear someone's mouth while they're eating.
0: Yeah, so if you were on a date, that'd be a deal breaker if you were dating someone and they were chewing on the first date.
2: Oh, they're paying the bill. I'm gone.
1: Okay. Diana, what's your ick?
3: Hi, it's not actually my ick, it's my daughter's ick. I have her in the car with me at the moment.
0: Okay, hello.
1: Yes.
3: She hates hairy fingers and hairy feet on guys.
0: No. I've got some intel on this because I asked my doctor because I have very hairy toes and I sort of said, why is this? Apparently, no, I asked him only a month ago at my health checkup. It means that you have a great heart, Diana, because in order to get hair on your knuckles, on your feet and your extremities, you've got to have a really bloody strong heart to pump blood to make hair.
3: Oh, there you go, Amelia.
0: Yeah, Amelia.
1: But physically strong heart, they still might be dead inside, just so you know. And they still might call Maya Myers. Let's be specific. I love Diana. She's laughed the whole way through this call.
0: Yeah, daughter's terrified of the radio. But
3: I love it.
0: Oh, that's
3: love
0: funny.
3: You guys.
0: Thank God. We love you.
1: We love you, Diana. Oh, what a nice... I love Diana. Even if she had hairy toes, I'd let her stick around because she's good value. Listen to that.
0: Good
1: to know.
0: You can tell we're a bunch of comics, just comedians who love a captive audience. You're like, keep her on all show. We love that laugh.
3: Oh, love it.
1: And then you ruined it. Oh, no, she's back.
0: I know, yeah, she's gone. All right,
1: Sandy, enough of you, Diana.
0: Sandy, what's your ick? Hello.
4: Oh, my ick is yous can do it.
1: Oh.
0: Yous.
1: Way to say you've just had a big M for breakfast. Sorry, am I profiling again?
0: I think you are, but that's all right. I think there is a demographic. Yous, yeah. Oh, no, yous can come. Yeah, I don't like... That's up there with he come home. He came home.
1: Yeah, and I seen it happen.
0: I was there.
1: And
0: I seen it happen.
1: I asked him.
0: What's
1: you
0: that?
1: You know when they get the K and the S around the wrong way?
0: That's dyslexia, isn't it? That's an actual thing.
1: No, I just think it's poor grammar. Or bad adenoids, maybe. I don't know.
0: Maybe. All right, take it home for us, Emma. Hello, what's your ick?
5: Hi, guys. My following on from what Sandy was saying and what you were saying also too, people would say but at the end of a sentence or a. I've got cousins from Queensland and my uncle always says, hey, you got a?
0: Oh, like, don't make it a state thing. It's not poor things.
5: In Sydney generally.
0: Yeah.
5: New South Wales doesn't usually say a at the end of a sentence. That's a very much a Queensland thing, but it's a but. It's, when someone says, you know, they say their sentence and then they say, but at the end, and you feel like saying, but what?
1: She's all right, but...
5: What's coming?
1: Oh, but it's kind of endearing. And I must say, Emma, I am a Queenslander, and I've lived in all the other states, and you are absolutely correct. It is only Queensland that
0: does it. Really?
1: It
0: is.
1: Yes.
0: It is.
1: Yep. It's all right, but...
5: Yep. And my relatives are from the far north, so it seems particularly endemic up there. Whenever we go up, everybody says, hey, Anna.
0: Yeah. Are you an English teacher by chance, Emma?
5: No, I love English, though. And you know what I can't stand? And this is, unfortunately, a religious thing, I believe.
0: Oh, yeah.
5: H. We don't say H. Church of England says H. Catholics say H.
0: Oh,
5: so
0: yeah.
5: So it's one of those weird things whenever I hear H. And my kids are the same because they've grown up saying H. They say, it's not H. It's not H. It's H. And I'm like, well, depends on how you've grown up.
1: Okay, now, I don't know which one it is.
0: It's H. It's definitely H.
1: H sounds weird, H. Even though it's alliterative.
0: It's definitely
1: like
0: H, but...
1: I feel like we could go on and on and on
0: now.
1: Yeah,
0: we could.
1: This is becoming a different show.
0: Yeah, no, we can't talk grammar all day. What we will talk next is Ubers. If you get Ubers all the time, or if you're in and out of DDs or Ubers, you're going to want to hear this debate because it's got the nation talking. It's after Alex Warren.

0: Emerald Eyes, Alex Warren, the Zavo on Nova, 35 past four. It is Mitch Turi and Nikki Osborne. We're in for Fitzy, Whipper and Kate. The guys are back live next Monday. Now, 13-24-10, we're going to have a rather rigorous discussion, Nikki, because if you're a big user of Ubers or taxis, this one's going to be for you. We want your opinion. A TikTok video is doing the rounds of an interaction between a passenger and a driver. So for context, this has been filmed by the passenger's friend in the back seat, filming the other passenger talking to the Uber driver. And, I mean, all he's doing is asking the question that we all ask the moment we step foot in an Uber.
1: Yes.
2: Is it nice tonight?
1: Yeah, obviously it is busy.
2: Yeah?
1: Why always the same question?
2: I'm just asking a question, boss.
1: It's the weekend.
2: Yeah?
1: Yes, it is obviously busy. Can't you just sit quietly?
3: Okay. It has. Now, I have a few questions because
0: yep.
3: I haven't seen the vision.
0: Yep.
3: The dude who's talking to the Uber driver, is he in the front seat or the back seat?
0: He's in the back. They're both in the back seat.
3: Oh, they're both in the back seat.
0: Yep.
3: Okay. All right. So, because I'm thinking, imagining that he's got in the front seat, he's a little intoxicated and started fiddling with the knobs and being obnoxious. But no, he's just making chat.
0: No, all he asked was, hey, is it a busy night, mate? Which, think about it, is the first question that any of us ask an Uber driver. It's just courtesy 101, even a cab driver.
3: Well, yeah, you also want to know how tired they are because I like to get a gauge of whether or not I should pull up short. Like, long shift, if they go, yeah, I've been pulling 16 hours, I'll be like, oh, I'm just going to put a stop in here and get out. But that's interesting.
0: I don't know if it changes things. There's multiple people in the car. The friend is in the back seat filming, but no, you're right, Nikki. The guy who booked the Uber is in the front seat next to the driver.
3: Oh, see, I think he's already annoying. I think he's already done something that's annoying to the driver. That's
0: no,
3: what I think.
0: I think he
3: said, play Alanis Morissette, top notch. That's what we want. Turn off your radio station. But can the Uber drivers set, because, you know, we can order quiet Ubers.
0: Yeah.
3: Can they order quiet passengers?
0: Oh, that's a good question, because I always set it to cool, like aircon on cool and quiet chat. I just want to get in and put my AirPods in and do some work. I wonder if they can
3: you're
0: do
3: working.
0: The same.
3: I'm just scrolling.
0: Yeah, well, me, that's work for me. That's a tax write-off, me watching things on my phone.
3: That's fair.
0: 13-24-10, actually, if Uber drivers are listening, call us and tell us if you have control. But no, because you've never sat there and got a notification that says, because imagine how that would work, Nikki. Your phone would go, bing, your Uber's arriving and he wants you to be quiet.
3: Imagine that. Shut the F up. Imagine if that pops up.
0: Imagine that. Hey, Paul is your driver and he's had a shit of a day. He's been arguing with his wife. If you could kindly just get in and not say a thing, that'd be ideal.
3: Oh, it's interesting when you go, because I've always got my Uber set to quiet because when I get in, that is precious scroll time. But when you get in with a cab, they just want to talk and talk and talk and talk.
0: Yeah, well, they
3: I noticed
0: slam
3: that recently.
0: Uber drivers. Yes.
3: Well, yeah, they want to do that, but they want to talk about the Prime Minister. They want to talk about economics. They want to talk about housing prices. They want to talk about the M1. They want to talk about potholes. Like, they'll talk about anything. They want to talk about their family they're trying to bring over into the country. Like, there's all sorts of things that goes on when you're in a cab that doesn't happen in an Uber.
0: So what do you do then? Okay, like, what's the answer to this issue? Because this guy's got so many supporters in his comments saying, you've done the right thing. You've asked old mate how his night is. Like, we can't get in and just be quiet because then we'll be perceived as rude and we want to keep our 5-star Uber rating.
3: Yeah, I don't know. I just think, like, if he's just come out hot like that, then, well, yeah, there's no hope. He's just a bad Uber driver.
0: Mm.
3: But I do feel like he's just had a procession of drunk punks and he's finally snapped. And I reckon if there's a group of dudes who are quite inebriated, I reckon they've picked at him.
0: You
3: That's
0: reckon?
3: What I think.
0: Yeah, they've picked at it. Yeah. Yeah, he definitely doesn't have Mentos in his cup holder, you know, bottles of water in the back seat.
3: No, definitely not. And he wouldn't let you bump a charge from his cable either.
0: No, certainly not. 13-24-10, settle this debate. Who's in the right, who's in the wrong? And if you're an Uber driver, tell us, what should we say when we get in your car?
4: 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Let's go. Nova. 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
5: 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On the Ring Road, a breakdown Greensboro bound before the Pasco Vale Road, it's in the left-hand lane. Over on the Mornington Peninsula Freeway, southbound there is a crash after Frankston Dandenong Road. Otherwise, on the Hume Freeway, a slow run outbound off the Ring Road. Spotlight's over $30 million clearance sale is on now. Hurry into Spotlight while stocks last. 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Sale ends Tuesday, 6 October 2026. A cloudy afternoon and down to 17 tonight. Tomorrow, a shower and 23. Right now, it's 22 degrees on Melbourne's Nova 100.
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0: Imagine Dragons this afternoon on Nova. It's 8 minutes to five Wednesday with Mitch Turi and Nikki Osborne, and we're going to send someone to Japan. We'll put you on the standby list, actually, before 5:30. Big viral moment happening online today, and a debate, actually, Nikki, between Uber drivers and Uber passengers.
1: Ooh, we don't want to upset the Uber drivers. We need them.
0: No, they keep the world going round. So this is what's happened. An Uber passenger got in the front seat. His mate gets in the back seat and they ask one simple question to the Uber driver and it really upsets the driver. Have a listen.
2: Busy night tonight?
3: Yeah, obviously it is busy.
2: Yeah?
3: Why always the same question?
2: I'm just asking a question, boss.
3: It's the weekend.
2: Yeah?
3: Yes, it is obviously busy.
2: Yeah, sorry.
3: Can't you just sit quietly?
0: It's pretty aggro.
1: He is, maybe he just got off a phone call from his missus.
0: Yeah.
1: And he got in trouble because, you know, he missed the seat and he's done all sorts of things. He hasn't fixed the fence. The gate's still loose. The door's wobbly. Maybe he just had one of those.
0: You're being devil's advocate. I think all you have to say is, yeah, mate, flat out. And that's it. And the conversation would be over.
1: That's true, but then you wouldn't get a viral video. Sometimes it's good to have a few gronks driving Uber,
0: you know, to
1: get some content. Yeah, maybe. Who knows? Maybe they called their mate who... I've got to watch... Anyway.
0: Yeah, don't be a conspiracy theorist. Don't be a conspiracy... We wanted to ask on 132410, if you're an Uber driver or if you're a passenger, call us. Like, give us a bit of etiquette on both sides of the fence. Vicky is an Uber driver, right? Where do you stand with this?
4: Hello. I reckon he's definitely a bit tired and irritable, that guy.
0: Okay.
4: He's had probably a couple of crappy passengers or just a really long day. But you can be polite without, you know, you can answer the question without being rude.
1: But yes.
4: My argument is when people ask you personal questions, it's like, would you go to a checkout chicken, like, ask that to them? You know what I mean? Like, they can ask them really...
1: Oh,
4: they go.
1: Do you reckon that's because a lot of them are inebriated or they're in a transitional state in their life?
4: I don't do too many late nights. I try and do early mornings and like daytime. So I don't get to, well, I've had a few drunk ones, but yeah, no, just people in general, they think they get in your car and they kind of think that they can ask you anything. It's just, yeah, it's very
1: right.
4: Strange.
1: People take too much license, pardon the pun. But Vicky, I have a question about the app, because I know that we can tell the driver we want quiet. Can the driver have a settings or can you only pick up people who have the quiet setting?
4: No, we can't get settings like that. We'll see their star rating really quickly, but you got such the quickest time to even basically look at that. So yeah.
0: What is it? What comes up? So say for example, Nikki books an Uber. What would pop up? Her rating, and then if she wants the car extra cool or hot.
4: No, that'll come up once you've accepted the trip if she's got settings for those features.
1: So he just judges straight on the stars. Mitch, what do you have? What's your rating?
0: This is good. Okay, this is
1: great. I've just looked up my rating. Oh, it should be better than that.
0: What's
1: you know
0: your
1: what?
0: Rating?
1: It's because I put a drunk friend in an Uber once and then she didn't get out forever and I had to cancel it.
0: Nikki,
1: she ruined it. She ruined it. I'm not going to say her name. She's a very famous actress, but she ruined my Uber rating. So if my 4.89 stars popped up, Vicky.
4: Yeah.
1: Would you accept that?
4: Yeah. I don't even have time to look at the star ratings. I just accept them unless it says like half an hour away or something. Uber's good trick. They try and send you like a long way to pick people up and then sometimes it's a 2-minute trip.
0: I'm 4.81, so I can't believe Nikki Osborne has a better score.
1: It's because I'm quiet and I always say, have
0: Please.
1: A nice day and give him a little wink and a smile.
0: I think there's another reason why you're getting a higher score. If you dress like the way you dress today in that Uber, I'll tell you what.
1: You saying I dress provocatively to get good stars.
0: I'm just saying, you know.
1: Hey, welcome in.
0: Straight man.
1: It works.
0: Yeah, clearly.
1: I want to hear from a driver.
0: Yeah.
1: No, enough about my boobs. Let's go to a passenger, Riley.
0: Hey,
1: Riley.
0: Riley,
1: are you there?
0: Yeah.
5: Hello.
0: Hello.
1: Hello.
0: What do you think?
1: Hello.
0: Do you like to talk to your Uber drivers or do you like to get in and shut up?
5: I just like to shut up.
0: Yeah.
5: I was in a cab with my granddad the other day. I don't know whether you know him. His name's Greg Evans.
0: Greg Evans.
1: I know that name, Greg Evans.
0: Is he famous?
1: Yes! Perfect Match! Yes. We need to bring that show back,
0: wait,
1: by the way.
0: Wait, hold on. I'm sorry. I was born, you know.
1: Yeah, you 95. Weren't alive. You were not even a twinkle in your parents' eye. Okay, Perfect Match. It's
0: I
1: a dating
0: know
1: show.
0: I'm sorry.
1: Where basically some dude sits behind a board and three women ask him different questions, and depending on his answers, it's like a blind date.
0: Oh, I know the format.
1: They choose, and then they send them on a little la-da-da-da-da. But Greg Evans was the host.
0: And what happened
1: to him? We've really pivoted. Is he an Uber driver now?
5: Well, you would hope not. He likes to overshare. Like,
1: how old is he now? He'd be in his
0: 70s. 78 or something.
5: I don't even know. I'd have to search him up.
0: 77.
1: Is this your granddad? You'd have to Google him?
5: Yes.
1: Oh, you're off the Christmas list. That's outrageous. You should be counting down to the inheritance.
5: Don't
1: wait,
5: worry.
1: That's dark.
0: Yeah, you've just lost yourself the inheritance. Sorry.
6: No, driving you home. Let's go.
7: 3:02. Too late for lunch. Too early for dinner. Too hangry to wait.
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16: Good afternoon. A breakdown on the Ring Road, Greensborough-bound before Pasco Vale Road in the left-hand lane. Over on the Westgate Freeway, there is a car fire outbound after Montague Street. There's a truck that's broken down at the Baltree Bridge outbound in the left-hand lane. Otherwise, a slow run on the Calder Freeway outbound from the Green Gully Road through to Calder Park Drive. And the Westgate is banked up from the Westgate Bridge through to the Burnley Tunnel. Start sooner. Go further. Study at Deakin, the number one Victorian university for course satisfaction this November. Applications close 18 October. A cloudy afternoon and down to 17 tonight. Tomorrow a shower and 23. Right now it's 21 degrees on Melbourne's Nova 100.
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19: Good afternoon, I'm Michelle Stevenson. Higher construction costs, along with a spike in petrol and diesel prices, has contributed to a jump in inflation. Headline inflation has risen to 4% over the year to August, an increase of 0.5% on the July figure. That figure puts further pressure on the Reserve Bank to consider another interest rate increase in November. Shadow Treasurer Tim Wilson says government spending must be reined in.
20: It seemed like the government could spend forever and it wasn't going to be inflationary. People are now living the consequences of it, and we're just being very frank with people. The consequence is higher inflation, higher interest rates, and you go to the supermarket and you might buy the same thing, but you're paying more and you're getting less.
19: David Shoebridge has vowed to turn the Greens into a mass movement to counter the rise of One Nation after being elected leader. He's blamed Labor for the rise in support for Pauline Hanson-led party. Senator Shoebridge won a party room ballot over Maureen Faruqi, who says she's disappointed in the direction of the Greens. Well, Knights fans just can't get enough of their team, with more than 12,000 people turning out to watch the boys train ahead of their NRL Grand Final. That number, actually a larger crowd than several of their games this year, while their merch store has also sold out. The Merriam-Webster Dictionary just got a glow up, adding 1,400 new words to its pages. Looks maxing, rickroll and meme coin are just some of the new phrases, while crash out, neckbeard, trash panda and superfood also got a look in.
2: Wait, why are you looking at me when you say neckbeard?
19: I feel like you
21: I'm
19: are a neckbeard.
21: I'm thinking trash panda. What's trash panda mean?
19: That's a raccoon. It's a trash panda.
21: Oh, like bin chicken. Is bin chicken in there, I wonder?
19: Well, I feel like bin chicken was already added.
2: Bin chicken's very Aussie. This and feels very American.
21: Who is Merriam-Webster and why does she get to decide what words go in? I'm trying to coin the phrase battle cat, which is like a professional cougar.
19: Okay.
2: Oh.
19: I like it. Maybe if we use it enough.
2: Yeah. Yeah, all right. Well, then, Michelle, you're a bloody battle cat.
19: I am a battle cat.
2: Yeah, I know.
21: Yeah, we're both battle cats, Michelle.
2: Put it in the dictionary and put your photo next to it.
19: And also Nikki's.
2: Yes.
21: And what's meme? No, what's meme coin?
2: Meme coin is like Dogecoin. It's all those e-coins, the Bitcoin that is named after a meme, like Dogecoin.
19: Yes.
2: I
19: feel like Crash Out is the one that is the best. It's like when you've done something and you've just crashed out.
2: Yeah,
21: Nikki, does like the best Osborne. Word ever. Yes, I am. I'm a permanent crash out this week.
19: You are the crash out. And Prince Harry and Meghan Markle have revealed plans for their $14 million California home. The royal couple may have relocated to the UK, but apparently they won't be selling or renting out their Montecito mansion. Instead, they intend on holding onto the property. Now let's see what's happening on Nine News.
22: Thanks, Michelle. Hello, I'm Alicia Loxley. 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
29: with Mitch Cherry and Nikki Osborne.
2: Yeah, that's us, 10 past 5, and he's in town. Benson Boone is here. He's performing his shows.
30: Ooh, Mr.
0: Oh, he's just hitting every big city, all the rural towns. Do you think if he picked you up, Nikki, you'd take him on a date at 22 years old?
21: I could request a hall pass. I do like the cut of his jib. I like him. Yeah, would.
0: The cut would. Of his jib.
1: I would.
0: Would you?
1: I would. Yeah. 100% would.
0: Yeah, it's pretty
21: And
0: gorgeous.
21: I believe that, Michelle, because Michelle does the news, but she wears midriff tops and, like, yeah. jeans like she's from some Jessica Alba video clip.
0: Yeah.
1: I am. I'm Jessica Alba. Thank you. I'll take that.
21: You are, like, the
0: oozing
21: urban appeal. The urban news reporter.
0: Don't know about that. Benson.
21: She tells you what's hip-hop and happening in the news.
1: Oh my God,
21: every hour.
0: Let's get you to Japan on the standby list. It's happening in the next 30 minutes. But joining
21: Please.
0: Us next, Aussie icon, the man who punched a shark and lived to tell the tale, Nikki.
21: Toho, he punches and I'm fist-biting because he is the most Aussie man ever that most women, honestly, they'll be frothing.
0: I agree. Mick Fanning, live in studio. He's got a bloody book out. He's telling us all about it after Bruno Mars. Baby.

0: It's Mitch Jury and Nikki Osborne live in the studio. Those Benson Boone tickets up for grabs happening in the next 15 minutes.
1: Now, we all think that Steve Irwin, Robert Irwin, you know, the Irwins are the toughest because they go and wrestle crocodiles. But that's in, you know, a controlled environment. Mm. Whereas our next guest, he just went and punched a shark in the bloody face when it came up behind him. It came up behind him and he still managed to land one.
0: Yeah.
1: So anyway, it's very exciting that he's here because he's promoting his new book. It's Mick Fanning.
2: Mick Fanning is undeniably one of the greatest surfers in history.
3: You are kidding me. He's done it again.
4: Possibly could get.
3: Mick Fanning is your world champion.
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7: Things happen all the time and it's the way you react to them that sort of defines on what they actually mean.
0: Mick Fanning's in the studio. Hello, Mick.
8: Hello, how are we?
1: Oh, you have no idea how big of a fan I am of you. And in particular, my character Bush Barbie, who you may or may not have heard of.
8: I love Bush Barbie.
1: Yeah, well, you are her hall pass. And because she always talks about, like, to anyone she interviews.
9: Hey, what do you tell a shark with two black eyes? Nothing. Mick Fanning's already told him twice.
0: Hey.
1: Yeah, you can use that one, Mick.
8: Oh, thank
1: How are you.
8: You
1: doing?
8: I'm going
1: You're
8: great,
1: releasing
8: thank
1: a
8: you.
1: Book.
8: Yes, today's the big day. So, yeah.

0: Been a busy day.
1: All Hearts, the book. It's available in bookstores online now. You sent us a few copies, and I had a little flick through. I tell you what, I think people would love to lead with the shark, right, in that story. Mm. But there is so much more to you. There is, you've been through a lot. Like, your career, the grief that you've been through in your life. I think if you know Mick Fanning as the name, that we all do, grab this book.
0: Yeah, it's been a eventful life, to be honest. Life's a roller coaster. You go up and you go down. But, yeah, look, I'm happy where I'm at. And, yeah, I'm lucky to have lived the life I've lived.
2: Yeah, you don't muck around, do you, Mick? You have the ultimate highs. You've won multiple surfing championships, but you have been in, well, let's say the shit, yeah, where things have life's just unravelled for you. Do you break it down in the book how you've dealt with all of that stuff? Because you still seem so happy-go-lucky, you've got a positive attitude. That must take some serious mental strength.
0: Yeah, look, it's one of those things. I think, you know, as I said before, you get dealt some really bad blows. But then on the other side, I've had some extreme highs and, you know, I've seen what the bottom of the barrel looks like. Mm. And I don't want to go there again. But, yeah, I just keep trying to better myself each and every day. And, yeah, I try and explain what I was going through and how I got through it, through a lot of those parts.
1: Yeah, I mean, also the wins, surfing world titles, three of them, 2007, 2009, 2013. What for you is the highlight of your professional career? Is it any of those three titles or?
0: Look, they're all great. They're all sort of different. They're like different children, to be honest. Mm. Probably like my most proudest moment was going back to J Bay after the shark incident,
1: yeah,
0: the following year and winning that event. I didn't know how I was going to go, how I was going to react to showing back up. And yeah, I just wanted to go back and I had some unfinished business there and wanted to change the wrongs into another right.
1: Yeah.
2: Well, were you like having panic attacks when you were swimming out, or had you kind of already steadied your mind?
0: Yeah, I had about a year to get ready for that event. When I was in the water, it's not something that I sort of freak out too much about. I have a little bit of PTSD of where if something splashes behind me, I'll jump like a cat on a hot tin roof.
1: Yeah.
0: But,
2: that's fair.
0: Yeah, but other than that, I'm pretty good in the water. It was more like the 2 a.m. wake-ups and all that kind of stuff that sort of freaked me out a little bit more.
2: Well, that's enough to freak anyone out. I did breakfast radio for a year. That was enough.
0: That's probably gnarly.
1: No sharks involved. So, Mick, can you share what happened, if you're happy to? I know it's in the book, but that moment, being a professional surfer, you spent your life in the water. I think sharks would always have been on your mind. Like, a shark attack is something that you were concerned about or worried about?
0: Look, it's in your mind, but, you know, you're sort of like, oh, it's not going to happen to me. Even in the lead up to that event, like, I was sort of messing around with a mate, pulling his leg rope and stuff, sort of scaring him, and then come to bite me on the ass.
1: Right, yeah.
0: Yeah, in that moment, it was just like I was just about to move, and then I heard this splash behind me. And then, yeah, you've seen the footage and everything. And I was just trying to get away from it as quickly as possible. It hit me the original time, smacked me in the face, and that's what knocked me off the board.
1: With its tail? Was it its tail?
0: Yeah, and then it came back around and bumped me. And the last thing I saw was my board just sailing off into the sunset on its fin. And then I turned into Michael Phelps and got the hell out of there.
1: Yeah.
2: Thank God it came at you first with the non-pointy end.
0: I know.
2: That's a relief.
1: What do you do, Mick? Like, are you trained to punch a shark? Like, that's what they say, right, in the nose?
0: Yeah, but if, you know what, no one knows. It's one of those things that you're fight or flight mode and you just try and do whatever you can. They're so powerful and they move so fast in the water. A lot of the time, you don't even see them. And, yeah, if you do see them, they've already made their decision on what's going to happen.
2: Yeah, isn't it like if you've seen the shark, it's already seeing you for the last 10 minutes? Isn't that kind of the thing?
0: Even longer.
2: Oh, great. Yeah. This is having a stalky stalk for ages.
1: You know, it's funny, this book, there is something for everyone. I went to the middle of the book, opened it right up, photo of Mick Fanning in a tutu. There's a tease for
2: what?
1: You. Yeah, that's a hook to buy the book.
0: Yeah, I found my sister's tutu when we moved, and she would have been 12 at the time. I was only about 8, and I was like, oh, I'll see if it fits, and fit pretty good.
1: Yeah, rocked it, let me tell you.
2: Because you had quite a rowdy upbringing, didn't you?
0: Yes, being the youngest of 5 kids, it was never a dull moment in our house.
1: Incredible. Listen, get the book. All Heart is available now. Get it online. You can get it at all good bookstores. There really is something for everyone. It was a bloody brilliant read, Mick, and I'm grateful you came and spent some time with us. Thanks for being here.
0: Thanks very much, guys. Thanks for having us.
2: Thanks, Mick. Nova.
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5: 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A car fire on the Westgate Freeway, citybound after the Balti, two lanes are closed. The Monash Freeway has a truck that's broken down outbound before Warragul Road. As for the Ring Road, it's banked up Greensboro bound due to a breakdown before Pascoe Vale Road. Otherwise, the Balti Bridge does have a truck that's broken down outbound in the left-hand lane. 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A cloudy afternoon and down to 17 tonight. Tomorrow a shower and 23. Right now it's 21 degrees on Melbourne's Nova 100.
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0: Growing on Me. It's new music from Taylor Swift, Babylon, Mitch Jury, Nikki Osborne, Nova Driving You Home. Do you like Babylon, Nikki?
1: I was vibing that. I like that song more than the movie Babylon. That really disturbed me. Watched on a plane, bad idea. Traumatized for the next 14 hours.
0: I'm with you. Hey, 13, 24, 10. Would you like to go to Japan to see Benson Boone?
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0: Okay, 13, 24, 10, that's the number. Benson Boone is here. I'm actually interviewing him tomorrow, Nikki, face-to-face.
1: Are you fair dinkum?
0: Yeah.
1: Really?
0: The backflipping boy and me, face-to-face.
1: Oh, can you send me a video from Benson
0: without you
1: in it?
0: Yeah.
1: Like a free cameo. That'd be great. I don't know. Make him say something like he wants me. He wants me bad. Something fun.
0: That'll be. Can you ask me to do something achievable? That might be a bit.
1: Okay. Tell tough. It. Okay. No, he's got to say Bush Barbie is the best, and I love her.
0: Okay. All right. Leave that.
1: That'd
0: with
1: be
0: me.
1: Great. That's your challenge.
0: I think he'll be a sweetheart, right? With his little seedy moustache and his one pieces and the bedazzled clothes.
1: I think so because he's a triple threat, and triple threats they've got a kind of grounded aura.
0: Mm.
1: Would you, and so they've got nothing to prove.
0: Would you
1: That's
0: consider
1: what I
0: yourself
1: think.
0: A triple threat?
1: Oh, I'm a quadruple threat. It's my sanity. That's the final one. Pew, pew. But no, I just find people that have been treading the boards from an early age, you know, they're professionals. It's not like they went on a reality show like Survivor and all of a sudden they're famous.
0: That felt very pointed.
1: That was a joke.
0: Oh, funny.
1: I was making a jokey
0: funny,
1: joke
0: funny,
1: because
0: funny.
1: Mitch is going to be on it.
0: Hey, all right. Let's get someone on the standby list. Darren in Brisbane, mate. It's all yours. Congratulations.
6: How are we? Oh, thank you so much.
1: We're good, Darren. Are you a big fan of the Boone?
6: I am. Yes, I am. Yeah, but my daughter absolutely loves him. So I thought I'd love try the and get way. A father-daughter trip to Japan.
1: Oh, that's so nice. Would she want to go with you? Or would she be like, oh, my God,
6: oh,
1: Dad?
6: Absolutely.
1: She would? Oh,
6: no,
1: oh that's
6: absolutely.
1: That's so nice.
6: She's 23 and we've got a great relationship.
0: Oh,
6: so, yeah, no, definitely.
0: That's cute, Daz. All right, mate, well, congratulations. You're in the running. You're on the list. Benson Boone bringing the Wanted Man Tour to Australia this November. It's next month. Tickets on sale now. For details, head to frontiertouring.com. Another chance tomorrow on the show. But next... Now, we know we lost Matthew Perry from Friends this year.
1: Yes.
0: Which was awful. So it turns out the documentary of his life and the end of his life is coming to Netflix and there's some juicy, never-before-seen goss. I'll get you up
1: Holy
0: to speed.
1: Holy heck. Yeah. And the goss is he died a few years ago too.
0: Yes. Yeah. Oh, was it? Oh, sorry.
1: Yeah. But I want your goss.
0: Yeah, I'll do some research in this song. Stand by.
1: Okay.
7: Need a part to star like, wait, babe.

0: It's Rain Dance, 20 to 6, Wednesday night. Mitch Jury, Nikki Osborne, in for Fitzy, Whipper and Kate. They're back next week. Nikki and I, there's a bit of a generational gap. We have different For You pages as we're learning, as we fall deeper in love, I would say, Nikki, but, you know, learn more about each other.
1: Yes, yes. I've got an extra third of a lifetime on you.
0: You love to say that, but that's such a... I mean, you're right. You're right. You are right there.
1: So I'm a third wiser.
0: Yeah, I'd say just, that. Yeah, yeah.
1: Just saying.
0: Beautiful. Yeah.
1: But it is good because, you know, there are mums in the car who want to be abreast of all of these topics, and you bring it to them. And
0: correct.
1: You bring it to me, and you're about to serve it up hot.
0: That's exactly what I do. Mitch, please. With Mitch, please, you get a bit of Mitch slap in your face while I give you the hot goss, including, get this, Matthew Perry. So the trailer has dropped for the documentary on his life. It's a three-part documentary series titled The One About Matthew Perry.
1: Okay.
0: That's a reference. That's a reference to Friends, obviously.
1: What? The One About Matthew Perry? What do you mean that's a reference to Friends? What reference?
0: That's how they title every episode, The One About the Cafe.
1: Oh, they do too, don't they?
0: Yeah, The One About the Cat or The One About Smelly Cat, you know? So The One About Matthew Perry, it's a reference. October 27, so it's a month away. It's the first in-depth documentary about Matthew, featuring some of the people that knew him best, including his sister and his lifelong best friends.
2: All great stories have comedy and tragedy in them. And that certainly was Matthew's story.
3: I was extremely happy when I got famous. Then it's like, uh-oh, this didn't fix what's inside me. This didn't do what I thought it was going to do.
1: Interesting that the fame, like he was looking for fame to fix him. And there were a lot of conspiracies around how he died in the end because it was like he predicted it in his Instagram post. So I'm wondering if they're going to tap into that at all.
0: Yeah, he posted that photo from his spa, which is where they found him, right?
1: Yes.
0: Spooky. But I believe, I mean, we'll watch it in the documentary, but I believe there was some real sort of malpractice from some people close to him. So I'm excited to watch that.
1: So it's a bit of a Michael Jackson thing.
0: A little bit of a hee hee moment. Yeah, I think so. Right, moving on to Donald Trump. So we all know...
1: Yeah, cheer everyone up with Donald.
0: Yeah, well, you'll love this because you were only talking about AI on the show last week. So we know AI as AI, meaning
1: artificial intelligence.
0: Correct. Donald Trump has come out today and he's not just said this, he's signed an official bill passing through to the Senate in the United States to change the name of AI to...
4: We've changed the name, Steve, officially to SI. Psi, like Psi, S-I, instead of AI. You know what that means? Super intelligence. So the name, I guess that's really quite an announcement because, but the name has been officially changed by the biggest, the smartest, the greatest people anywhere in the world.
1: Now, see, he's just changing names because he can't undo Barron, calling his kid Barron. I reckon he's just trying to find ways to change names. And also... This was part of my theory. You got to suck up to AI. You got to say please and thank you to your ChatGPT because it is profiling you. So when SI takes over, you want it to look on you favorably. So I think he's going, oh, okay, it could take over. I'm going to call it super intelligence, so then it doesn't pick on me. That's what I think he's doing.
0: I just don't know. I think he's a bit senile. I think he's lost the plot. At this
1: well,
0: point.
1: He wanted to make an announcement. He was probably having a good tan day and went, oi, cameras, let me do something.
0: And finally, an update on the NRL Grand Final. We said yesterday that they're still looking for a performance because the head of the NRL came out and said, negotiations have fallen through with Tones and I. She's not performing. We're going to surprise you on Sunday in the middle of the match and you're going to just find out when we do. Well, it turns out today, the Daily Telegraph is reporting that Jimmy Barnes, John Stevens, Jess Malloy, and Kate Sobrano are getting up and doing a medley.
1: Oh, if that's not an Australian road trip CD, then nothing is.
0: I agree.
1: I actually think that'll be really good because they've all got amazing chops. Like, I literally seek out Jessica Malloy's songs on YouTube to listen to them. I love her music. I don't just support her because she's an Aussie artist.
0: She makes
1: great music.
0: Oh, yeah.
1: She makes great music.
0: Yeah, I agree.
1: And... yeah, so I actually think it'll be really good.
0: Still Knowlesy putting his hand up saying, I'll do it for free. And they're still
1: Huey on the triangle
0: him.
1: In the back. Nova.
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6: Nova 100. On the Westgate Freeway, a car fire city van after the Balti, two lanes are closed. Over on the Monash Freeway, trucks broken down outbound before Warragul Road. The Eastern Freeway has reports of a crash outbound after Baleen Road. The Hume Freeway is slowing outbound off the Ring Road, passing O'Hearns Road. And the Calder's banked up outbound from the Ring Road to Calder Park Drive. As for the Princess Freeway, a slow run from the Westgate through to the Point Cook Bend. 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Clear skies tonight and down to 17. Tomorrow a shower and 23. Right now it's 21 degrees on Melbourne's Nova 100.
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0: Stewie. It is Nicolette Osborne, Wednesday afternoon on Nova. Fitzy Whipper and Kate are back next week. Isn't that right, Nikki?
1: Yes, it is. But who the hell is Nicolette? Because it ain't me. Sounds like something you stick on your arm to stop you from smoking.
0: Yeah. Can't quit. You have a Nicolette Osborne.
1: No, we've got to come up with a better nickname for me. I can't be, because that just sounds like that's my name.
0: Well, we got a couple more days. Tomorrow. How about tomorrow? Yes. 4 p.m. I'll have a freshie for you.
1: Yes, but make it better.
0: Okay.
1: Do better,
0: right,
1: Churi.
0: I've been tasked. Easy.
1: Can I call you Churi?
0: Yeah, I get all my family. I was a water polo player for 10 years. They called me Churi.
1: Churinga.
0: No, I don't
1: Churros.
0: Like that. Churi.
1: Anyway, I'm going to talk about pajamas.
0: Yeah, okay. Hard pivot.
1: Because I cop a lot of flack from some of my friends that when my kids have stayed with them, they don't wear pajamas.
0: What are they nude,
1: just wear? No, they just wear like their shirt and shorts or whatever. And I don't wear pajamas.
0: Oh, you're
1: families. Yes, but what do you mean one of those families?
0: Oh, you're not Mormon, are you?
1: No.
0: You're not Seventh-day Adventists?
1: No, I would have thought it would be the other way around where there's like dressing rituals I have to button up my pajamas so I'm not showing anything.
0: Well, they wear the white cloth, you know. No, it just feels very purist to wear just what I, you know, wear normal clothes, you know. I'm not having any frivolity at night. It's for sleeping and just sleeping.
1: No, I think it's the opposite. I bet you've got like a whole Jimmy Jam ritual that you do in the evening and spritz yourself and do all the things.
0: All right. Now you're just stereotyping. I do have a skin spritz at night, but that's for eczema.
1: So of course you do. You've got salmon sperm in your face, and then you've got a skin sprint.
0: You can't say that without context. It was a dermal therapy thing that I had done.
1: La, la, la, la. You got sperm in your face. Now, Churi, do you wear fancy pajamas, like satin pajamas or something?
0: No, I don't wear satin pajamas. I chafe very easily, so that would enrage my chafing.
1: But you have
0: Peter Alexander.
1: I knew you. You've got fluffy little slippers to match.
0: I don't have fluffy slippers, no, because I get very sweaty feet, so I just have to go barefoot.
1: See, I have a theory that once you've had more than one kid, pajamas go out the window because basically you just fall asleep wherever you last landed.
0: No, like, I think you're either a pajama family or you're not. Like, I have to sleep in pajamas or nude. But I've got people in my house, so I don't want to live nude because I don't want to wake up and get dressed again to go out and make a coffee. I'd rather fall asleep, get straight up, have a nice pair of pajamas. And it also sets the tone. Everyone else in the house can go, oh, he's still in morning mode. He's still in his pajamas. He hasn't had his coffee.
1: Oh, it says a mode. Because I feel like because I don't read story time to my kids. Well, definitely not anymore. My 18-year-old will be like, bruh, stop.
0: That'd be
1: bad. Back in the day, we didn't read books. We'd all kind of watch a funny show and then we'd all pass out. And I feel like it's the story time families that put their kids in pajamas.
0: You're the Mormons. Leno, who works here on the show, he produces, are you a pajama boy?
2: I have for a long time. My retired footy shorts are now my pajamas.
0: Oh, no.
2: And I rotate three pairs.
0: No.
1: Well, that's a sexy look, isn't it? Who is your football team?
2: Oh, no, it's my local football team.
0: Oh, even worse.
1: Oh, like it's Western local.
2: Sydney. Yeah.
1: Are you still playing?
2: No, I retired several years ago.
1: I hate to think how old those shorts are. Are they clinging to life?
2: Actually, no. Two pairs would be maybe 6 or 7 years old. And there's one pair actually from when I played back in 2014 in Perth.
1: Leno, do you have kids?
0: Yeah.
2: I do. I have a baby.
1: Yeah, they're the kind of pants that dads wear.
2: Yeah.
1: See, this is my theory, Mitch.
0: Maybe you're right. Yeah. Parents give up once they have kids.
1: Absolutely. Give up on everything. I've given up on this show night.
0: Clearly. Nikki Osborne, Mitch Jury back tomorrow. I've had a hell of a lot of fun. If you've missed the show, you can podcast it. If you miss Mick Fanning, you can get a load of that. Mick Fanning punched a shark. He's got a book out and he lived to tell the tale. And I think you were flirting with him a little bit, Nikki.
1: Yeah, well, he'd be right. It's amazing how he could detect pheromones. That's impressive. That's how he knew the shark
0: was behind him, yeah.
1: Oh, all right. Pardon that.
0: We'll see you tomorrow, everyone. Good night.
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15: On the Monash Freeway, a truck's broken down outbound before Warragul Road in the left-hand lane. Delays are back to Toorak Road. Otherwise, the Eastern Freeway has reports of a crash outbound after Baleen Road. Heavy delays back to the Chandler Highway. The Hume Freeway is slowing outbound off the Ring Road passing O'Hearn's Road. Otherwise, the Calder Freeway is banked up from the Ring Road to Calder Park Drive. And the Deer Park Bypass is busy from the Ring Road to Hopkins Road on the Western Freeway. 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Clear skies tonight and down to 17. Tomorrow, showers and 23. Right now, it's 20 degrees on Melbourne's Nova 100.
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18: Good evening, I'm Michelle Stevenson. Well, the Albanese government has doubled down on the conflict in the Middle East as a driver for a spike in Australia's inflation rate. Consumer prices rose 4% over the year to August, an increase of 0.5% on the July data. The Bureau of Statistics says higher fuel prices along with a surge in construction costs contributed to the hike. Treasurer Jim Chalmers says the situation, though, is being addressed.
19: Inflation is still too high in our economy. That's why it's so important that we are managing the budget in a responsible way. We're providing cost of living relief in an affordable and ongoing way, and we're also dealing with some of the long-standing economic challenges in our economy around productivity and the like.
18: Green Senator Maureen Faruqi has voiced her frustration following David Shoebridge's election as party leader. Senator Faruqi challenged for the leadership but couldn't secure the numbers in a party room vote. She argues Greens leaders should be directly chosen by rank and file members. Well, the Commonwealth Bank, Westpac and NAB have all raised their variable interest rates by 0.25%. The move follows the Reserve Bank's decision to increase the official cash rate to a 15-year high of 4.6%. The hike adds about $100 to monthly repayments on the average $750,000 mortgage. Just days after winning a third straight flag with the Brisbane Lions, an AFL star Lachie Neal has confirmed he's leaving the club, and Sean Diddy Combs could be out of prison sooner with his release date moved up again. The disgraced music mogul now set to be out January 2028. Here's what's leading Nine News tonight.
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25: 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So I'm giving you the top 6 songs from All Stars Touring. It's also a nice little cheat sheet to remind you to buy tickets to your favourite acts, because people like Samba are in the countdown. Ray is in the countdown. What's going to be number one? Find out. The 6th song on the Nova Player 6 at 6 tonight, Calvin Harris. He's here real soon. Tickets are on sale. They're blowing

0: right, Harry Styles with Aperture tonight on Nova. It's Mitch Turi live in studio giving you the Nova Player 6 at 6. Harry Styles, Kylie opening for him in LA. Can you believe that? The pulling power of Harry Styles. It's crazy. And he's coming down under, as is every artist that we play on the 6 at 6 tonight. We're plucking these songs from Nova All-Stars Touring. You can stream it live and free on the Nova Player app, or you can sit tight. The top three play next.
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3: 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On the Monash Freeway, trucks broken down outbound before Warragul Road. On the Eastern Freeway, a slow run outbound after Baleen Road, heavy delays back to the Chandler Highway. Williams Landing has reports of a crash at Sayers Road at Forsyth Road. 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Clear skies tonight and down to 17. Tomorrow a shower and 23. Right now it's 20 degrees on Melbourne's Nova 100. Oh,
1: 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Melbourne. 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
1: 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We've got delays following a car fire on the Westgate Freeway, citybound after the Balti backed up past Williamstown Road. Reports of a crash in Williams Landing on Sayers Road at Forsyth Road. And more reports on the Eastern Freeway outbound just after Bulleen Road. Those delays are back to the Chandler Highway. 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Droppings to 16 degrees tonight, tomorrow slight showers and 22 degrees. Right now it's 24 degrees on Melbourne's Nova 100.
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24: Good evening. It's looking like a pretty cruisy drive along our major arterials this afternoon. We've just got reports of a crash after the Balti Bridge city-bound on the Westgate Freeway ramp. Reports over in Flemington on Racecourse Road eastbound after Smithfield Road, and more reports in Williams Landing on Sayers Road just before Forsyth Road. We've also got the Melbourne Royal Show on right now, so expect some extra foot traffic around the showgrounds precinct ending on October 4th. 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Reaching a low of 16 degrees tonight, tomorrow slight showers and 22. Right now it's 23 degrees on Melbourne's Nova 100.
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1: Nova 100.
2: We have reports of a crash after the Balti Bridge Citybound on the Westgate Freeway ramp. Reports of a crash in Flemington on Racecourse Road eastbound after Smithfield Road. An incident on Williams Landing on Sawyers Road at Forsyth Road. The Hume Freeway moving slowly outbound off the Ring Road past O'Hearn's Road, then before Donnybrook Road. Also on the Ring Road, heavy congestion greens found just past the Deer Park bypass, then from Airport Drive to Sydney Road and Altona bound from the Hume Freeway to Sydney Road. 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Partly cloudy tomorrow with tops of 23. Right now, it's 20 degrees on Melbourne's Nova 100. Oh,
0: Nova 100. Melbourne. Wake up with Jace, Lauren and Clint.
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0: Direct from the world's biggest artists, the 9 freshest hits right now. This is the Nova Nines. Talk to me, talk to me. Number 5.

0: Festival has officially dropped. Who's coming to Australia? I see you, Nina Jirachi. Plus, Troye Sivan is in a new Bumble dating app campaign, and we just play the best Australian bangers. New music from DMAs, from Troye Sivan, and Jimmy Barnes' granddaughter. Hear it all from 9 o'clock. We'll catch you then.
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12: Wednesday night, we are back. Can I just quickly shout out the Uber Eats drivers of Australia? You are out there doing God's work. Thank you, firstly, for listening to the Maddie Rowe's music show. And secondly, thank you for delivering me my beautiful grilled burger, the Simon Says Slaps. And thank you to the burger connoisseurs at Grilled for making my dinner tonight. Not sponsored, just good. On the show tonight, we are celebrating the very best in Australian music, including Troye Sivan, who is a part of a brand new Bumble dating app campaign, and the Laneway Music Festival lineup dropped earlier today. We have some huge acts coming to Australia, including Australia's very own Nina Jirachi. Who else is on the Laneway Music Festival lineup? We'll get you across it next.

That is Tones and I, who you might have seen as a judge on The Voice Australia this year. You will not be seeing Tones and I do the NRL pre-show this Sunday. She apparently dropped out. This is the Matty Rowe Oz Music Show on Nova. I have been seeing a lot of Australian artists put their hand up to do the NRL pre-show, though. Shannon Knoll is one of them. Whether or not that will happen is another story. If you want to get all the details on Australian music news, we have a podcast available on the Nova Player or wherever you stream your podcasts. This is the Matty Rowe Oz Music Show. Laneway lineup has dropped. Let me get you across all the acts doing it next year. Plus, we roll through the best Australian music. Hurricane from DMAs plays now at Nova.

0: from Ashton Kutcher on the Matty Rowe Oz Music Show tonight. Let's do the headline. Maddie's Music Minute. All right, let's start Maddie's Music Minute tonight with the biggest headline. Can confirm the Laneway lineup has dropped, and this one is truly for the girls and the gays. Laneway said, "We are allies." Hayley Williams is going to headline this year alongside Kim Petras, Muna, my girl Slater, Slovakia's finest Adela, and Australia's Nina Jirachi, all headlining Laneway Music Festival Feb next year. And Irish pop punk band Fontaines DC are also top spot on the bill if that's your thing. You can sign up for pre-sale on the Laneway Festival website. You will then be sent a pre-sale ticket link next Wednesday. And can we just quickly enter Maddie's manifestation chamber? I am manifesting a Laneway onstage collab during Nina Jirachi's set specifically, where she brings out Slater and Kim Petras and Adela to do a brand new song live. Imagine. Okay, back to the Music Minute.
1: Hi, this is Noah Kahan.
0: Noah Kahan is in Australia right now. He played his fourth show in Melbourne last night. And I love this. Noah has a pop-up telephone booth at his shows, and each night someone different calls through. The Brisbane Lions called the other night.
2: Hello? The Brisbane Lions? Congratulations on your win in the AFL.
0: And then last night, Noah Kahan was called by God.
2: Hello? God? Of all religions? Melbourne has the best crowd in Australia. Melbourne's the best city in Australia. Oh, well, God says so.
0: Noah continues his Australian tour with next shows in Sydney starting this Friday. Who's going to call through next? And finally, to wrap up the Music Minute, Troye Sivan is everywhere. New album dropping next week called She's the Best. He also launched an Uber Eats ad a few weeks ago. Now, Troye Sivan has teamed up with the dating app Bumble. Troye Sivan opens the Bumble Bee line, giving anyone who calls in dating advice. Troye has admitted that he has been dating a lot recently and can offer his expertise. Like, what do you do if a man never asks you a question on a date? Should you pay for a second date? Troye even teaches us how to create a vibe for a date.
3: I've been dating a lot recently, so I have some experience. Bumble's beeline. This is unfortunately about me, I think. And we went to the beach with Dua Lipa. Bumble's beeline. This is Troye Sivan.
0: If you want dating advice, Troy's your guy. She's the Best. The album drops next Friday and we will be celebrating here on the Oz Music Show. And it's a party in the bush or the club or the restaurant with Troye Sivan now at Nova.
4: Party in the park, party in the bush, party under the bridge, party at the restaurant, party at the club, party in the day, party in my house, party on the way to the party at the park, party in the bush, party under the bridge, party at the

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DJ Cyril's take on the Cause classic Breathless here on the Oz Music Show on Nova. I saw a funny TikTok of someone saying, why does Breathless by the Cause play on commercial radio all the time? Do the Cause have a secret investment? I mean, I can never tell. Hey, this is the Maddie Rowe Oz Music Show. I am Maddie Rowe. I am an Australian music lover, appreciator, advocate. You know, Australia listens to more dance music than any other genre in the world. Why is that? Why do we love dance music so much? We're going to get on a Aussie DJ by the name of Odd Mob to weigh in on that conversation next at Nova. Right now, though, brand new music out of Perth. This song is all over TikTok. More than 1 million people have heard it. It is brand new stuff from Newport, and the song is Fickle at Nova.

0: That is Maze from the ethereal as ever, Vera Blue, but I'm sure Vera Blue loves a Vera Blue. What would she drink? Like a Han? A Han Super Dry? I think Vera might be gluten-free as well, so she'd do a Han Super Dry gluten-free option. Anyway, that's off topic. Hello, this is the Maddie Rowe Oz Music Show tonight. We get you the very best in Australian music every weeknight from 9 p.m. And I would like to call this show educational because sometimes I like to teach you things. Did you know that Australians listen to more dance music than any other genre in the world? I know. And it's crazy. And I think I know why. And I think it's because we make dance music the best. You've got Adelaide DJ Sonny Federa. Huge tunes. He also broke a world record last year for having the most people at an indoor electronic show in the UK. You've got artists like Dom Dolla. He also broke a record last week. Biggest Australian electronic show in history at Marvel Stadium in Melbourne last week. Then you've got artists like Nina Jirachi. She played Coachella earlier in the year. Also, this is a new collaboration with her childhood hero, Porter Robinson. Nina Jirachi also announced on the lineup for Laneway earlier today. And then you've got artists like Oddmob. He's originally from Brisbane, a connoisseur of a remix, if you will. You know this song from the Gorillaz. So Oddmob, I had him on the show last week to talk about why he thinks dance music is listened to by Australians more than anyone else.
1: I think just because we have had so many pioneers early on into dance music, even in the early 2000s, like Presets and, you know, and then Flume, like all these people who were like proper genre defining in the electronic space, I think that went a long way.
0: So true. Full chat with Brisbane DJ producer Oddmob at the Nova Player now. He is currently on tour across Australia. If you want to see him live, you can grab tickets now. This is brand new music from Oddmob. It's called

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That is genuinely such a banger. Adelaide DJ, Sunny Federa. This is the Maddie Rowe Oz Music Show here at Nova. Coming up, how can you vote in this year's Arias? Plus, everything you need to know on Oz Music T-shirt Day. It's all going down November 26th. We talk to an expert after 10 tonight. But now, brand new music to the playlist. This was only added last week. It comes from a young 16-year-old girl by the name of Ruby Rogers, who we actually had on the show last week. She is the granddaughter of Jimmy Barnes and the daughter of Mahalia Barnes. Yep, she's a Nepo baby, and she says to me that she leans into it. She embraces it. But when you're a Nepo baby and you can also really sing and you can really write and produce music, I mean, I'll let it slide. This is I'll Be in the Sun from Ruby Rogers. Yes, 16. Yes, granddaughter of Jimmy Barnes. And yes, so freaking talented in her own right. This is Nova.

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2: 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The Night of All Nights, I should say. Aria voting is now open. Everything you need to know in the next 6 minutes right here on the Oz Music Show. And now, Gold Coast DJ Fisher just completed a 16-week Ibiza residency. Crazy. With a great sentiment in this song. What a life. 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Hope you're living your best tonight. 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

been a massive week, a massive year for G Flip, performing live with Kylie Minogue at the AFL pre-show on Saturday. Also did their own set. What else has G been doing? That song, I mean, Bed on Fire, fresh hit to Nova. It blew up on the off-campus TV show. 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This is the Maddie Rowe Oz Music Show. We're coming up to a huge month for Australian music, Oz Music Month, plus Oz Music T-shirt Day is November 26th. Everything you need to know coming up as we roll through the best Australian music tonight. Sam Fisher, This City, plays now at Nova.

0: greatest pop country artists. That is Rach Fahim here on Nova. We've been talking a lot about the Arias tonight. Rach Fahim nominated for the Michael Gudinski Breakthrough Artist Award at the Arias this year. Wishing all of our Aussie artists the very best if you are nominated. My name is Maddie Rowe. This is the Maddie Rowe Oz Music Show. I don't know if you know this, but in November, the month of November, it is the biggest month for Australian music. We call it Oz Music Month. And right at the end of it, we have something called Oz Music T-shirt Day. Do you own an Australian music T-shirt? Because you should. And you should wear it November 26th this year. The Oz Music T-shirt Day is an important day for Australian music. Proceeds from the day go towards an organisation called Support Act. Support Act kind of funnel funds into mental health support for music workers who really need it, the people who work behind the scenes, the backstage crew, all of that. Becca Hatch, an incredible Aussie artist, was on the show last night to talk about Oz Music T-shirt Day and why it's so important to her.
1: A lot of what we do, like the shows we play, everything that's happening, like wouldn't be able to happen without all the people around us, you know, management, you know, there's like the sound crew, you know, there's a team who are helping on media, publicity. So many people who actually work in this industry that keep things moving. You probably just don't really get to see them because they're not the face of everything going on. So I think Oz Music T-shirt Day is so important, and the work that Support Act is doing is so important.
0: Hell yeah. OzMusicT-shirtDay.com.au is where you need to go. And this is brand new music from the lady with the voice, Becca Hatch, Extra Time. Came out yesterday. Huge tune. Reminds me of Fred again a little bit with some R&B flavor. And this is Nova.

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2: 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This is the
0: the Matty Rowe Oz

0: gorgeous vocals, gorgeous song by a gorgeous man, that is Don West. Small Change on the Matty Rowe Oz Music Show at Nova, doing the big headlines now. All right, let's start Maddie's Music Minute tonight with the biggest headline. Can confirm the Laneway lineup has dropped, and this one is truly for the girls and the gays. Laneway said, "We are allies." Hayley Williams is going to headline this year alongside Kim Petras, Muna, my girl Slater, Slovakia's finest Adela, and Australia's Nina Jirachi, all headlining Laneway Music Festival Feb next year. And Irish pop punk band Fontaines DC are also top spot on the bill, if that's your thing. You can sign up for pre-sale on the Laneway Festival website. You will then be sent a pre-sale ticket link next Wednesday. And can we just quickly enter Maddie's manifestation chamber? I am manifesting a Laneway onstage collab during Nina Jirachi's set specifically, where she brings out Slater and Kim Petras and Adela to do a brand new song live. Imagine. Okay, back to the Music Minute.
1: Hi, this is Noah Kahan.
0: Noah Kahan is in Australia right now. He played his fourth show in Melbourne last night. And I love this. Noah has a pop-up telephone booth at his shows, and each night someone different calls through. The Brisbane Lions called the other night.
2: Hello? The Brisbane Lions? Congratulations on your win in the AFL.
0: And then last night, Noah Kahan was called by God.
2: Hello? God? Of all religions? Melbourne has the best crowd in Australia. Melbourne's the best city in Australia. Well, God says so.
0: Noah continues his Australian tour with next shows in Sydney starting this Friday. Who's going to call through next? And finally, to wrap up the Music Minute, Troye Sivan is everywhere. New album dropping next week called She's the Best. He also launched an Uber Eats ad a few weeks ago. Now, Troye Sivan has teamed up with the dating app Bumble. Troye Sivan opens the Bumble Bee line, giving anyone who calls in dating advice. Troye has admitted that he has been dating a lot recently and can offer his expertise. Like, what do you do if a man never asks you a question on a date? Should you pay for a second date? Troye even teaches us how to create a vibe for a date.
3: I've been dating a lot recently, so I have some experience. Bumble's beeline. This is unfortunately about me, I think. And we went to the beach with Dua Lipa. Bumble's beeline. This is Troye Sivan.
0: If you want dating advice, Troye's your guy. She's the Best. The album drops next Friday and we will be celebrating here on the Oz Music Show. And let's get back into the Aussie tunes. Kid Alexander's Worth It is fresh to Nova tonight.

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0: just one of many dance bangers. My Lovin', Some Days, Let Me Be In Your Arms, all classics from Adelaide DJ Sonny Federa. If you want to hear them live, Sonny Federa returns to Australia next month on tour. First show, October 15. Get involved. Head to the Sonny Federa website for tickets and info. My name is Maddie Rowe. This is the Maddie Rowe Oz Music Show, and this is the part of the show where I get to play you a brand new Australian song. Let's do it.
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0: And I should mention, if you are listening tonight and you are an emerging Australian artist, we have an open inbox, an open email account that you can send your music to. ozmusic@novaentertainment.com.au. 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The inbox is open. Send me your songs. I actually do listen to everything. And I have heard hundreds of songs today. I've gone through the inbox. This is by far the best song I heard today. It comes from an amazing Brisbane indie pop artist by the name of Roma. And this song really got me in my feels. It is about having a partner who slowly lets off their grip to pursue somebody else. And we have all been there. Roma's voice is truly captivating, and the way this song opens is so beautiful. The song is Heavy Lifting from Roma. The hook melody is amazing, the way the instruments kind of build up into this beautiful crescendo throughout the song as well. It's perfect. This is the perfect song. Roma, if you're listening tonight, I know you will be, this song is amazing. Please keep doing music. Thank you for sending this song to me in the email inbox, ozmusic@novaentertainment.com.au. Roma, Heavy Lifting, plays now on the Oz Music Show at Nova. Beautiful! Waiting.

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20: All right, I heard Ricky Lee and Tim talking recently about songs that you shouldn't listen to in your car
2: because they cause accidents, because they slap so hard. One of those songs is going to play straight after Ella Langley's Choosin' Texas. This song everywhere at the moment. Number one on the Billboard charts too, and number one in Australia. People are loving some country music. I'm obsessed too. Yeah.

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0: 2 from Taylor Swift here on Nova, who officially became the highest scoring VMA winner of all time with 31 wins. Ridiculous. Hey, my name is Maddie Rowe. I am a big Australian music lover here at Nova, host of the Maddie Rowe Oz Music Show weeknights from 9. Tame Impala, Aussie boy, Perth boy, Fremantle Dockers boy. Yeah, he had a significant loss at the AFL Grand Final on the weekend. But Tame Impala's tour across Australia kicks off officially next Friday. Sold out tour too. This song is currently on the Spider-Man, the new movie soundtrack. Loser, Tame Impala, it's playing next.
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0: 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What's up? I'm Kid Laroi.
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0: The perfect voice for a wedding. If I could have Bruno Mars sing at my wedding, I would. Putting that out into the atmosphere. Hey, that is On My Soul from Bruno. It is fresh to Nova tonight. Hello, hope you're well. I am Maddie Rowe. Let's get on Australian icons. Australia's favourite twins, the Veronicas, with the violin anthem after brand new music from Ash next.
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1: Turn up the radio, blast your stereo, right?
0: I'll tell you what I'm pumped for. I'm pumped for tomorrow night's qualifying final, Hawthorn Fremantle, sold out at Perth's Optus Stadium.
1: You are.
0: I got a good feeling about that.
1: So what happens? So if they win, they are in the grand final?
0: Pump it. You get to the semis.
1: Okay. Semi.
0: Yeah. My favorite James Blunt song, Semis by the Sea. Those three wise men and gonna
1: Sammy by the sea.
0: James Blunt, I don't reckon, hanging out in Ibiza would be qualified to be part of Lazy Town. He's too busy writing tunes, but let's do it. Let's induct some more citizens.
2: Lazy Town.
1: I do like overseeing Lazy Town, but with minimal effort, obviously.
0: Yeah.
1: Because you can't be the mayor of Lazy Town and be a real stickler for anything. You know what I mean?
0: Not really. They can't really take much seriously.
1: You just sit back, lounge, and like kind of yell judgments at people from afar.
0: I mean, I'd like to be your deputy mayor, but I'm not sure I qualify.
1: No, you're too busy. You're too up and about all the time. Like to qualify, you need to at least have like really enjoyed a full day in bed.
0: I don't think I've ever done a full day in bed in my life.
1: Yeah, so you're not even allowed in Lazy Town city limits. You're not allowed. We don't want people like you in our town.
0: This is real lazy, okay? Office workers are only truly productive for 2 hours and 53 minutes in their 8-hour day. Like a standard 8-hour day in an office. So we're not talking about people who have real jobs if you're out digging ditches or, you know, driving buses and doing all that stuff.
1: Yeah, that's hard work.
0: But office work, which of course are the only ones who are also asking for work from home days.
1: Of course, because like it's too hard.
0: But you're a standard 8-hour day, you're only productive 2 hours, 53 minutes. And I reckon that is spot on. Because when I see a lot of people who spend all day in the office.
1: Are you talking about in this building?
0: Surely not. Walking around, they're sitting on other people's desks, they're popping downstairs for a coffee. Like
1: popping off to the bathroom a lot.
0: Popping off to the bathroom heaps.
1: Yeah.
0: I reckon 2 hours 53 might even be a bit high.
1: Really?
0: Yes.
1: Do you reckon that, yeah.
0: The average office worker is only truly productive for 2 hours 53 minutes in their 8-hour day, according to a study which I am here for.
1: There are people that we know that like setting meetings. They're like having meetings and filling their days.
0: Love setting meetings.
1: You know what I mean?
0: Yeah. To do what? I don't know.
1: What are you doing?
0: Because we're just going to do what we want on the show tomorrow anyway. So what are we all mucking around in this meeting for? Yeah,
1: you know what I mean?
0: Yeah, good idea, guys.
1: There are lots of, but it's also like busy braggers. Busy braggers are the people that fill their days. No, not Jermaine. Jermaine's not a busy bragger. No, but there are busy braggers that fill their entire days.
0: Yes.
1: With meetings so they can talk about how busy they are. But a lot of the meetings.
0: Pointless.
1: Not a lot going on.
0: Okay, let's induct some people into Lazy Town.
2: Lazy Town.
0: Bo, how lazy are you? Why do you qualify to be a citizen?
3: When I hang clothes on the line, I either just put one peg, or if it's not windy, there's no pegs at all.
1: Yes, Bo.
2: Lazy
0: no pegs.
1: Because why put in that extra effort if you don't need to?
0: I do love it.
1: Gets it.
0: You're in, Bo, by the way. Hello, Victoria.
4: How are you?
0: Good. Why do you qualify to be a citizen?
4: Well, it's not me. It's my son. I got him up at 6:45 to go to uni, got downstairs to get ready for work, heard the shower going, said, perfect, he's up, went to work. I got a call at 10:30 saying, Mum, did you wake me up? I said, yeah, you were in the shower. And he went back to bed.
1: Oh, my God.
2: Lazy Town.
1: That sounds like our friend Joel. That's something Joel would do.
0: Joel would love to go back there. Yeah.
1: We've been away and we've been at a hotel and I've gone and knocked on Joel's door and woken him up while I've gone to do like an hour of hair and makeup before we go to a thing. And he's like, yeah, I'm up. And he's not up. He goes straight back to bed.
0: I know, it's ridiculous.
1: Crazy kid.
0: Kat, would you like to join Lazy Town?
5: No, I don't want to join Lazy Town, but my 20-year-old daughter does.
1: Okay, what's she done?
5: She likes to spend a lot of time in bed reading on her Kindle. And during winter, she thought it was a bit cold to have her hands out. So she bought a mount for her Kindle and a remote control so she can just lie there pretty much motionless in bed, flicking the pages with her hands.
0: A remote control for your Kindle.
1: It's so

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3: 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One.

0: Productions, Get It Done. We love that tune here on Nova. It is Ricky, Lee and Tim for this Wednesday night.
1: Do you know, guys, Sebastian is doing a documentary type thing of the behind the scenes, a little short film.
0: Is
1: he? Of his 100 Times Around the Sun tour, which looks
0: pretty
1: cool.
0: Oh, that's very cool.
1: Yeah, his son is up there on stage with him singing. I'm really excited to see it.
0: I'd love that.
1: It'll be out soon, I think. I'll figure it out. I'll let you know. I'll keep you updated on the guy's stuff.
0: That's an early recommendation for what to watch, because coming up in a second, Bruce Isaacs from Sydney Uni is going to tell us what to watch on telly and at the movies very soon. But now, let's talk about AI and ChatGPT.
1: I love AI.
2: ChatGPT. I love ChatGPT.
0: Technologic. Love it. We love AI and ChatGPT. Technologic. I use Gemini still, though.
1: Gemini's good.
0: Is that good?
1: Yeah.
0: I don't want more. I just want one.
1: I tried Claude for a bit and I just wasn't a fan. It was a bit too, cautious and conservative for me. Like, I do want you to give me medical advice, Claude. Okay?
0: Yeah, okay.
1: So just back off and stop telling me you can't or won't, because I will find a prompt to force you to give it to me, but I don't want to have to work that hard. I'm a ChatGPT girl. You're a Gemini girl. I'm a ChatGPT girl.
0: But why do you want to talk about ChatGPT?
1: We're talking about ChatGPT because I found some wild ways and funny ways people have used it. And I think it's kind of fun. If you've used ChatGPT to help you get out of something, to get out of a fine, to help you figure something out, please give us a call, 13 24 10. But here's a few examples of ways people have used it. Someone said their medical insurance rejected a series of lab tests, right? So I asked ChatGPT to write to my insurance company in a way that they all get approved. Every single one of them got approved after I sent the exact email that ChatGPT wrote.
0: Really?
1: Another person said they uploaded a hospital bill, Chat showed me a charge that shouldn't be there, and drafted a letter for me to dispute. The hospital took off the $3,200 charge.
0: Okay, this is good. So I just use it for who's in movies and where can I stream?
1: Yeah, no,
0: 2 weeks in August.
1: You can really get it working.
0: Or when I was doing Celebrity Head with the kids on the weekend, Jeff Bezos's age.
1: There we go.
0: He's surprisingly young.
1: Is he?
0: Yeah.
1: How young is he?
0: He's 62.
1: Oh.
0: You just expect everyone, those billionaires to be 80.
1: Someone said, I forgot to unsubscribe to my yearly ChatGPT Plus, got ChatGPT to write a letter to ChatGPT and got a refund. So good.
0: Getting ChatGPT to write to ChatGPT.
1: This is awesome. My brother had to go to jail. ChatGPT found a loophole in the law. My brother is free now. That's amazing. I love ChatGPT.
0: Sarah sent me a funny video of someone using ChatGPT to explain a very awful thing, like a big news story, big mm-hmm. news event. Explain this awful news event, but in a Jamaican accent.
1: That's good. There's also people that are doing this thing where they're trying to get ChatGPT to make white noise sounds. So they get on the chat where you're talking to the voice assistant and you get it to kind of make white noise sounds, and it's so dumb because it just goes ha, ha, ha. It just freaks out. It's amazing.
0: Would you like to do a white noise sound for us, or would you like to tell us what you've used ChatGPT for?
3: I don't think I want to do a white.
0: Just try for us. Just try
1: just
0: white noise.
1: Just go.
0: What have you used it for?
3: Actually, it wasn't me. It was my mum. My mum's really into photos and stuff, having family photos. But all of us kids won't get together because we're all in different areas. And my mum decided to use ChatGPT as in putting photos of us, and then AI generated a family photo to us, of us all together.
0: Oh, that's a great idea.
1: Is it good though?
3: Put it in a picture frame and put it on the wall. And they don't even look like
4: Ricky, Lee and Tim.
5: 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Mm-hmm.

0: That's Ella Langley, a song called Be Her, tonight on Nova. It is Ricky Lee and Tim. If you want to be with Olivia Dean, details on that very soon. We're sending someone, it could be you, to New Zealand to see her, flights, accommodation, the whole nine yards.
1: It's amazing. It's an amazing prize. First of all, you can't get tickets to see Olivia Dean in Australia, so we're giving them to you, and we're flying you to another country. We're flying you to New Zealand.
0: And
1: to
0: I know
1: watch
0: we talk
1: show.
0: About it a lot, but we saw Gracie Abrams in Auckland, and it just felt better.
1: It was one of the best experiences of both of our lives.
0: I know.
1: It was so fun.
0: Yeah. I bought the jumper. I bought the merch jumper, tied it around my you little did. Waist and just jumped around and like crazy.
1: And I jumped on your back, remember?
0: Yeah, I do remember that. So does my physio.
1: I think I then lifted you up because you were struggling so much. I was like, come on, get on, big boy.
0: Let's find out what we should be watching. What you watching? Tell me what you're watching. From Sydney Uni and the Film versus Film podcast, Bruce Isaacs.
2: Lovely to be back.
1: So good to see you.
0: We're watching The Housemaid on HBO Max.
2: Yes.
0: What's that about?
2: So I finally saw this about a few days ago. It's one of those big, you know, 80s, 90s type thrillers, which is kind of really sexy and sinister. But basic plot, Sydney Sweeney needs to get a job and starts to work for this uber-rich, well-to-do family. And you start to discover, in fact, that there are very strange things going on in this family. What I love about it is, and I can't give it away, is that there are twists and turns. And you know that kind of whole sixth sense thing, which is you are being deceived as you watch this. That's really well done and really subtle. So when the big kind of reveal comes, I thought, oh, my God, but what about that line? Oh, no, that makes sense.
1: Yeah, because you don't see it
2: coming. Because
1: they
2: shot it from this point of view. And so I was impressed with that, right?
1: Yes, I saw this a few weeks ago and I saw that there's a second one coming.
2: So I heard about this, yes.
1: And then that's exciting. Once you've seen this movie and you know what the twist is and then you know where it's going for the sequel, it's kind of
2: cool. It's got one of those big last scenes, which is like, oh, my God.
0: And it's a movie.
2: It's a movie, yes.
0: Okay.
2: And it made a fortune at the box office, so I think it's going to be a bit of a franchise.
0: All right,
2: thing.
0: I'll check that out. That's The Housemaid.
1: The Housemaid.
0: On HBO Max. On Netflix, Death of a Pastor's Wife.
2: Yeah. So one of these things.
1: Binge the hell out of this. This is the most cooked thing.
2: So my wife, Becky, and I, we just put it on, right? And you start watching, thinking, Wait, what's going on here? So, basic story, a really amazing, charismatic young woman named Micah is in a church, right? A small church in, you know, like small town USA.
1: Yep.
2: Marries the pastor after a while because they have an affair. Mm. And you start to discover that this pastor is a very odd guy, right?
1: A terrible human.
2: And he's, I mean, so there's lots of footage of him doing sermons, and I kind of think, God, I want to be in one of those sermons, right?
1: But also
2: because he's so mad. He's really misogynistic.
1: Some of the things he's saying in them is like,
2: really disgusting,
1: who
2: right?
1: Who is listening to this and who
2: well, the whole congregation,
1: what
2: Ricky.
1: This guy is saying? Yeah. And he's just talking about, one of the things he's talking about is if you refuse your wife, like, excuse
2: exactly,
1: me?
2: Exactly, yes.
0: Sermon, please.
1: So if you refuse your wife, but you will be punished. It's like, and
0: you're
1: letting the devil in and all this stuff. It's like, no.
2: Well,
1: what?
2: I love when he says, and just note, women, if you refuse your husband, he will be tempted 100 times by the end of the day. And I'm not saying that's your fault, but if you don't refuse him, he will not be tempted. And you just think,
1: this is in a church.
2: It's in a church. So the congregation's sitting there, and you know, it's in one of those churches where if you say something kind of like a bit out there, people start like going, yeah, whoa.
0: Oh, yeah, okay. Yeah.
2: So I was quite taken aback by the insight into the nature of this kind of church.
0: Mm. Okay, so that's Death of a Pastor's Wife. I'm definitely watching that on Netflix, and we're finishing off with 9 to 5 about a little unknown character. Am I pronouncing this right? Dolly Parton?
2: I don't know if you guys like me, but the whole week has been about Dolly Parton.
1: Of course.
2: Having friends over, listen to her music. Stan have done a great thing in programming her best movie this week. It's just popped up. It's called 9 to 5, and I reckon it's maybe one of the most important, what I call feminist movies to come out in Hollywood of that era. So it's about three women. Think Jane Fonda, Lily Tomlin, Dolly Parton. Can you even make up that trio, right?
0: Yeah.
2: And they work for this guy, and this guy is just a horrible beast of a boss. And they take him down with this incredibly intricate plot. Dolly is so funny and just so vivacious, right? And if you think about how big she is in the world at that point,
1: yeah.
2: But this is her first movie. And I'm going to say it's her best movie. And without it, there's no Thelma and Louise. There's no Working Girl. This movie changed the place of feminist films in Hollywood.
3: I saw Jane Fonda mention that they made the film, and it wasn't until that Jane Fonda heard Dolly Parton's song 9 to 5 yes. that she knew that the film would be a success yeah. because of the song.
2: I mean, isn't that incredible that she wrote 9 to 5 for that movie?
3: Yeah.
2: I mean, she was just turning out hit after hit, and she, you know, she's one of those freak people that can just write an amazing song.
3: So 9 to 5 is on Stan. Check it out. I'm definitely going to watch The Death of the Pastor's Wife on Netflix and The Housemaid on HBO Max. Or listen to your podcast, Film versus Film, and we'll yes. see you next week.
2: Thank you, guys.
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9: 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Go.
10: This is Ricky Lee and Tim.
11: Ricky Lee and Tim.
10: Ricky Lee, Tim.
11: Catch up with the Ricky

0: Ricky and Tim on this Wednesday night. Nova Boy jams around the corner. The Matty Rose Show as well. But let's do this.
1: Are you not entertained?
2: This is a chopper.
1: Are you not entertained? So
0: easy. I tell you what though, Olivia Dean, it's not so easy to go and see you. You are sold out literally all over the place, and so you should be.
3: Not so easy to get a ticket as it is to fall in love, according to Olivia Dean. But we're going to sort you out.
0: But it's so easy to say what's New Zealand and what's not. Like
3: it's
0: you
3: so
0: are.
3: So easy.
0: So
3: yep.
0: You are.
3: I am.
0: I'm not.
3: That was easy. That was so easy.
0: Bang. Giving you the chance to win a trip to New Zealand to see Olivia Dean live, including return Jetstar flights, accommodation and experiences for Deux, as they say in France.
3: That means
0: in
3: two,
0: Auckland.
3: Guys.
0: Thanks
3: that means two.
0: 100% pure New Zealand. Now, to get in the draw, you need to pick the Kiwi thing. All right?
3: Unless we just demonstrated. It's so easy.
0: It's so easy. Hello, Ashley.
4: So excited. Don't say it's easy because I'm super nervous.
3: No, it is easy. This is a practice question, okay?
4: Okay.
3: This is a practice question.
0: Good, I like
3: out
0: it.
3: Of Ricky Lee and Tim, which
4: you
3: just need to pick the Kiwi thing. Which is the Kiwi thing out of Ricky Lee and Tim?
4: Oh, babes.
3: Easy.
0: Yeah.
3: See? That was easy.
4: Why don't we just stick with that and we'll call it a day?
0: Hey, Ashley, baby steps, okay?
4: Oh, my God, don't we do baby steps at home all the time. But I'm actually on this because there's someone incredibly special in my life who loves Olivia Dean more than me.
3: Yeah.
4: And she's battling blood cancer while looking after her husband who has heart failure, and that's my mum.
3: Oh, my
4: so
3: goodness.
4: So if I could, like, give her something, this would just so be it.
3: Ashley.
4: So let's do this.
0: All right, let's do this. We have three items, one of which is New Zealand, the others are not.
3: We're going to make this real easy for you, Ashley, okay?
0: All right, go for it.
3: Our three items are visiting the Hobbiton movie set, bro.
0: Yep.
3: Number two, glass bottom boat at Lord Howe Island. And number three is completing the Enchanted Walk at Cradle Mountain.
0: Oh, okay.
4: Guys,
0: good.
4: I like never get any of these right. And I'm going with number one. Hobbiton
0: visiting the Hobbiton movie set in New Zealand. Yes!
4: You guys are awesome.
0: Okay, so you're in the draw. You're in the draw.
4: Okay, I'll take it. That's amazing. I'm one step closer. Baby steps.
3: There you go, girlfriend. Good luck. I hope you win this,
4: I
3: hope you can
4: amazing.
3: Take your beautiful mum.
0: Got a 1 in 8 chance of winning this prize. So jump onto the Nova Win page now. Olivia Dean heading to Auckland, so you should too. Stay a little longer and discover more of New Zealand this year. Start planning now at newzealand.com.
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21: Jody and Hazy. In the
0: morning. Gosh, the human body's fascinating, isn't it?
3: Isn't it?
0: I'll give you an example. I get the same ingrown toenail on the same foot and I have for my entire life. Like, why does that keep on happening? Why doesn't the toenail find just a bit of an alternate route? Why does it keep on going to the same spot on my body? It's very consistent. Good on it.
3: Why doesn't it learn?
0: Why doesn't it learn? Also, I'm starting to get black hairs on the outside of my ears, Jodes.
3: Okay.
0: Tell me the point of that, please. The hair on top of my head thins, yeah. The hair on my ear thickens.
3: Gross. So. That's just nature being an absolute a-hole, isn't it?
0: Yeah, it is. Doesn't make sense. We were chatting about this yesterday in the office, and then producer Maggie gave us some fun facts.
3: Oh, okay.
0: Yeah, about the human body and the weird things that happen to your body when you're scared.
3: Wow.
0: The defense mechanisms of your body.
3: So this is when you go into fight or flight, right?
0: Yes. Okay. Yes. And if you're lucky, you don't really ever have to go into these modes.
3: Mm.
0: But everyone's been scared and frightened mm-hmm. to some extent mm-hmm. sometimes in their life.
3: Yeah.
0: Okay, you ready?
3: Yep.
0: Point number one, your stomach stops working as your body pulls blood away from digestion and sends it to your muscles. But then your lower gut speeds up, which is why fear makes people need to go to the toilet. Okay, and that is me, by the way, several times. If there's anything substantial coming up, do you know how many times I used to go to the toilet before a big game of football?
3: Really?
0: Yeah, heaps.
3: Wow.
0: Heaps. Sometimes I'm sitting there, I'm like, there's nothing left to give. what am I doing now? For trip number 8, yeah, what's happening?
3: Stop playing that. It's a lot. She sat
18: just
3: on it.
18: Stop.
3: She sat on it. Right. She held back. And then I thought by the third part sound, yes. She's done. She's yes. done. Don't okay. do it anymore.
0: Why don't you like a producer, Lucy? Why is it so confronting?
18: People are eating their breakfast. It's just a lot.
0: That is true.
3: I mean, can I ask a question on that? Just yeah. in the movies, everyone always wets themselves when they're about to die. You know mm-hmm. what I mean? When they're really, really scared or they're yeah. being tortured.
0: Oh, there they go.
3: Whoa.
0: Yeah.
3: I wonder why that happens. You just lose control of your pelvic muscles, I guess.
0: It's the same. Probably the same, I think. Mm-hmm. Yeah, because all the energy goes into different areas, yeah. maybe.
3: Right.
0: You can stop hearing properly if you're in danger. Your brain blocks out unnecessary noise so you can be alert to the perceived threat. And I would link this to the next point. Your brain can make you feel as if time has slowed down to make you more aware of your surroundings. Now, maybe you're like, what does that even mean? Well, you know when you watch movies, in particular, war movies,
3: yeah.
0: and there's like a big explosion,
3: uh-huh.
0: and then everything sort of goes in the scene, everything goes really silent
3: yeah.
0: and almost in slow motion before it comes back. For example, the beach scene in Saving Private Ryan. Oh, something's just happened. And then back to reality. You ready?
1: So I'd always looked at it being like, is that just the movies? It might actually be true.
18: Are they just being dramatic? Or isn't that clever of your body to click in and 100%. Lock in and go, we're going to block everything else out for you so you can concentrate on the danger right in front of you?
1: Another one, your blood gets thicker, so cuts clot faster.
18: Clever.
1: Okay?
18: Mm-hmm.
1: Which will probably link it back to the wall. Mm-hmm. And here's probably everyone's favourite in this team anyway. Goosebumps are left over from when we had fur, causing tiny muscles to pull each hair upright. If you were covered in fur, this would make you look bigger and more threatening.
18: You know who I'm picturing?
2: Amazing.
18: You know that person from the Addams Family?
2: Yeah.
18: Is it Cousin It?
2: Yes.
18: Who's just hair?
2: Mm.
18: That's what I'm picturing, but in like puffed out, it's like a big ball of just hair.
2: Like when you go on the trampoline and the static electricity gets your hair and it goes up on end.
1: Yes.
2: So that's what goosebumps are trying to make us do.
1: That's what goosebumps
18: are
1: trying
18: incredible.
1: To do.
18: That's incredible.
1: So when I'm trying to be super intimidating, you can see all the black hairs on my ears standing up. Watch out.
18: Oh, God.
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0: Nova's. Nova's Jodie and Hazy.
1: I want to talk about my friend, and everyone's got one of these friends, right? So ridiculously smart, university lecturer, delivers babies, so very switched on. However, does the silliest things. Just, yeah, her whole life has just done silly things. And so we went round to her new house the other day to check it out, and she's been there for about a year or so. Anywho, she was just chatting and she was telling us this story about her new home and how she was looking at getting solar panels on the roof. So she really went down the rabbit hole, like ChatGPT, like checking which was the best one. She was calling her dad. She was like, spoke about it ad nauseum to her partner, saying, what do you reckon? Is it worth it? Blah, blah, blah. Did all the girl maths, all of it. Like a good 6 months, she investigated getting solar panels for a roof. Mm-hmm. And then she was saying that she went to her partner's friend's place who live around the corner. So they went round there for a couple of drinks. Anywho, she's in the backyard of their house and she could see her house from their place. And she looked up on the roof. Guess what she's got?
2: Oh, solar panels?
1: She's got solar panels.
2: She's already got the solar panels.
1: She's already got solar panels and she never knew. So the entire time, because she's in this relationship with this guy that's relatively new, she spent the whole time like facing him away from her house because she like really badgered him for 6 months about these solar panels and she didn't want him to see.
2: How can he not pick it up as well?
1: I don't know. But how do you know? What's the key indicator inside your home if you've got solar panels? Isn't there some sort of, I don't know,
2: because they could be previous solar panels as well.
1: Right.
2: That are sitting there and they're connected to something, but there might not be an obvious switch. Like, I don't think it's a switch next to your normal switches. It's like, solar panel here.
1: Yeah. It doesn't. It's not like a big sort of switch that says solar panels. How's that?
2: So is she now got these solar panels? Are they ready and active to go?
1: I don't know. I don't think she knows. I don't think she clearly doesn't know anything about solar panels if she didn't know that she had them in her new home.
2: Mm.
1: Know what I mean?
2: I don't think anyone really knows anything about solar panels, do they? No. Except for my wife. And you can contact her on 040.
0: Jodie and Hazy. In the morning.
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1: Maxing. You've got looks maxing, gym maxing, soft maxing, hard maxing. It's when you get obsessed with something, Jodes, and you take it to the extreme.
2: Whoa, is this where the boys hit themselves in the face with a hammer to chisel their cheekbones?
1: It's part of looks maxing.
2: Cool.
1: Horrible stuff, okay?
3: Have you heard of religious maxing?
1: No. Oh,
3: that's one we haven't discussed at great length on this show, but people, due to TikTok, like where all these maxing trends have come from, people really get into Catholicism.
2: Wow.
1: No. Put your hand up if you don't know what Catholicism is.
2: Okay, it's just being a Catholic, bro.
1: Oh, damn it. Is that what it all is? Okay, hands down.
3: So are we chatting religious maxing today?
1: We're not doing religious maxing. We're doing...
2: No, very dangerous territory. We don't like to talk about that on the radio.
1: Ready for this one?
2: People get very passionate.
1: Pheromone maxing.
2: What?
1: That's right. I said pheromone maxing. It is where men skip showers, ditch deodorant, and in extreme cases, drink their own urine. I said urine in order to attract women.
2: Urine as opposed to urine.
1: Pheromone maxers believe men who avoid showers and deodorant maximize their natural male musk.
2: Oh.
1: Making their scent irresistible to ladies. All right, now there's three ladies in the room.
2: Mm-hmm.
1: I'm just going to put it out there. Ladies, the smell of a man at his rawest, is that attractive? No. Who wants to go first?
3: No.
2: Well, I'll give you some feedback. When my husband comes home from the gym and he hasn't had a shower and he sweated profusely on the treadmill, I'm like, oh my God, you stink.
1: Yeah.
2: And I will say that to all men who think that their natural odour is divine.
1: And obviously, and then you want to jump his bones, right?
2: What?
1: How is
2: absolutely
1: this possibly
2: not
1: a thing?
2: How is it that the male brain can turn everything into, oh, well, she wants to jump me? No, we don't.
1: Urine drinking is based on the misguided belief that urine is sterile, and if it comes from a healthy body, it is safe to reabsorb and intensifies the male musk. Is there a small little bit of male musk that is actually... like nice? Like what's going on here?
2: Highly mild bit, I would say. The highly mild natural scent, but not heightened by not showering.
1: Yeah.
3: Even then, even if the natural musk is a little bit attractive in small doses, I've never thought, wow, I could go more of that.
2: Yes.
3: There's so many other things that I look at the male species and go, you could try harder in this area.
2: Mm.
3: Never has it been the natural musk.
4: No, I'm with you. Also, the urine drinking, like, urine stinks. Like, why would you drink something stinkier to enhance your own stink?
1: Is that urine on your breath? Come over here. Let me put my tongue in there.
4: Ew.
2: And what about the urine after a bloke's had a big night and he's dehydrated? What about that smell coming
1: it's like
2: from
1: when, the toilet? Yeah, like when you're trying to pass, it's genuine honey. Is that pleasurable? Is it?
4: No,
1: okay, I'm trying to understand
4: here.
1: I know.
3: What do you think of your own natural male musk, Hazy?
1: I don't know that I really have a male musk. I do like a scent though.
2: Mm.
1: Like I've got, I've been on the same scent for a long time. It's Prada. I don't know what it is.
2: You have one particular aftershave that is, I have to say, delicious.
1: Yeah, that's Prada. I'm wearing it right now.
2: Okay.
1: But I don't wear it that intensely. We did a test before. You guys have to get right up at my neck to smell it.
2: Mm.
1: So I don't walk in a room and people are like, what's going on there? You've got to be right in my space. My wife and my daughter get to smell it.
4: 30 centimetres away from you, couldn't smell it.
1: Yeah.
3: I will say, you sprayed it the other day directly as I was walking past.
1: Oh,
3: and
1: really?
3: I was like, whoa, yeah, copped it. Okay. And then a mouthful of it.
4: And now you smell like Prada.
2: Yeah. I could smell it when I was giving you a hickey this morning.

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1: Let's talk pickles. Are you in? Are you out? I don't know what this is. I found it on the internet, but it strangely makes me happy.
2: Pickle.
1: KFC is doing something beautiful, Jared.
3: They are. It's stunning and brave. It's brave. They have dropped a full pickle menu available as of yesterday, and it's expected to delight pickle obsessed Aussies. See what they did there?
1: Nah, delight. Delight.
3: Yes.
1: Delight. Okay, very good.
3: The pickle core menu includes all I can hear is
1: pickle.
3: So they've got the pickle burger, and so that's the original recipe fillet with a delicious pickle ranch sauce, pickle dill seasoning, bread and butter pickles, and pickle chips.
1: Oh, pickle chips.
3: All the good pickleness. Okay. There is pickle loaded chips, which is topped with the crispiest of pickles, popcorn chicken and pickle ranch sauce. And there is the pickle Pepsi. So this is a viral trend.
1: Okay. This is a strange one.
3: Okay.
1: So is it infused or do you have the pickles separately and you put it in? Because I've seen that.
3: Okay. So you get a Pepsi Max poured over ice with real pickle brine and fresh pickles. So you can add as much brine as you like.
1: Yeah.
3: For your perfect pickle Pepsi ratio. That sounds gross. I'm so sorry.
1: Wow.
3: I know. We've got our resident Gen Zer here. And that is producer Maggie. Have you tried anything, including the frickles, which is the fried pickles?
4: The frickles is what I'm the most excited about, but I haven't tried it yet. But I'm a sucker for a good KFC, and I love pickles. So this is the combination I've been waiting for.
3: Are you a KFC gal after a few drinks or just a KFC gal?
1: What about before and after some drinks?
4: That's the way to do it. You start with it, so it's in your stomach already, and then you circle back around.
3: Yeah, right. I have to say, their fries, the KFC fries, I don't know what it is about this season.
1: Well, they're bigger. And they're a bit bigger too, by the way.
3: Yeah.
1: They're not super fat fries, they're medium fries.
3: Yeah, and they're also a bit softer.
1: Yeah, probably is as well.
4: Mm. And the chicken sole is just to die for.
1: Oh, yes.
3: So good.
1: Can we do a pickle poll, please?
3: Yeah, sure.
1: All right, 13, 24, 10. Are you for or are you against pickles? On top of that as well, have you had the pickle Pepsi Max?
3: Oh, please. Anyone who's tried it, we want to hear from you this morning.
1: And also, what does it taste like? Mm. Also, why do pickles wear glasses? Because they're legally blind. Pretty good.
3: That's pretty good.
1: What did the pickle say at the card table?
3: What?
1: Deal me in.
3: Yes. All right. Okay, you stop that. And play the pickle jingle, please.
1: Sorry, here we go.
2: Pickle.
1: Yeah, that's right. We're taking a pickle poll.
3: Pickles for or against? Hey, Jen.
5: Hey, how you going?
3: Good. For or against?
5: Absolutely for.
1: Okay. Yes.
3: What are you putting them on?
5: I'll put them on. I'm the customer that goes through the drive-thru and I want extra pickles on my cheeseburger.
1: Extra pickles. Not many people would say that. It's either do you leave them on or you take them off, not the extras.
3: Oh, love that.
1: Perfect.
3: For you, Jen.
1: Nice from Jen.
3: Amanda, pick a poll. Where are we going?
6: 100% again.
1: No.
6: They make me gag. Oh. I'm just thinking about it. My daughter and my sister love them, but it's making me vomit just thinking about this.
3: So if you sort of order a cheeseburger, you're like, get those pickles off immediately. In fact, don't even add them.
6: Yeah, like, I'll take them off, but it's very rare that I'll accidentally eat one.
1: Oh, unbelievable. Just so you know, Amanda, the pickle speaks very highly of you. So unfortunately, it doesn't go both ways.
3: All right, that's one against. Tana?
7: I love pickle. Yes. They are delicious. And you know what? I will take all of her pickles. I will eat your pickles. I will eat her pickles. I will eat all the pickles. I haven't tried the Pepsi combo, but I 100% would. Pepsi, delicious. Pickles, delicious. Double the delicious.
1: Yes, Tana. Oh, let's all sing together.
2: Pickle.
3: Yes, Tana, a passionate pickle person. We love that. Trevor, for or against the pickle?
8: Hey, how you going?
3: Good.
8: I'm absolutely not a pickle person. You can keep them.
1: Oh, no. What did the pickle do to you, Trev?
8: I've never, ever liked them. In fact, when I was younger, we worked at Hungry Jack's, and we paid one of our mates $100 to drink a litre and a half of pickle juice and three chocolate milkshakes.
3: Yeah.
8: And he was off work for 2 days.
1: Wow. That just sort of feels like that is like milk and pickle juice.
3: No.
1: You couldn't get two more opposite substances working against each other.
3: But we were saying, thank you, Trevor. Appreciate you.
0: Jodie and Hazy.
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0: Friday before the grand final.
1: Hello, Rove
0: McManus stayed the night. Hi, Rove.
1: Well, I couldn't miss out on a day like today. It's grand final Eve.
0: You've got a plane to catch today. You're headed east.
1: I'm headed east. I'm going to be there. I'll be sharing it with Mum, which we did in 2013.
0: Oh, and that went beautiful. Well.
1: For a much better result this time around. I came back from America for that one.
0: Maybe because you've discussed that perhaps it's your hat that gets him across the line.
1: Not if
0: you wear the wrong hat.
1: It's a very clear scientifically
0: maybe it's
1: proven
0: if you take
1: reason.
0: Your mum.
1: You know what? Yeah, does Mum's bad luck outweigh my cat's good luck?
0: Got some bad news, Coralie.
1: Let's find out who I'm going to love more by the end of the day.
0: On today's show, so Sean is in Melbourne ahead of the grand final because he's got cup presenting duties and all the rest of it. But Sean trying to get into his Airbnb is a tale you do not want to miss. It's so funny. So funny. You think it'd be easy?
2: Why?
1: Well, no, it wouldn't. He doesn't do anything easily. Mm-hmm. Can I, having not heard this story yet, suggest it's because he wasn't organised and didn't have all his information correct?
0: Well, even the information he was given makes you scratch your head. There was a lot.
2: Too much information.
1: Yeah. How does he not fall over more? I just feel he should be bumping in. Sean's like a trapped bird in your house. Like, he's just smacking. Like, he should be smacking.
0: Why don't you just go in the window?
1: The door is open. Just walk straight out the door.
3: This way.
1: And he's smacking against the glass.
0: You've known him a very long time, Ro.
1: Oh, yeah.
0: All of your life.
1: This does not end well.
0: We also catch up with Kath Lochnan from Fox Footy, who she's a Dockers fan too. So she is up and about.
1: She is. It's going to be a very exciting after party.
0: Yeah. Yes.
1: Eventually.
0: So, yeah, she's emceeing the after party for the Dockers, which means it's either the greatest gig of your life or the absolute worst.
2: Yeah. I wonder which would drink more.
0: Have you emceed one of those or you've been to one of those?
1: I've been to one of those in 2013, which obviously did not end very well.
0: It was like being in a wake. All right. Plus, we're going to throw in some blind dates as well.
4: Let's get the party started. See you at the bar, you was hardly talking. That's when I knew that your heart was scarring. Friends to lovers need a part to star in. Like, wait, babe, let me ask.

0: Sean.
1: Nova. I caught up with a mate the other day and he was telling me that they were recently down in Yalling Up, actually 2 weekends ago, because I was out the 21st on the weekend, so that's where I saw a lot of people I hadn't seen for a while. The previous weekend they were down in Yalling Up and they had a birthday that they went to at Cave's House, which is always good fun there.
2: Yeah, right?
1: Yeah.
2: Never have a bad time at Cave's House. Love it.
1: Absolutely. And there was a lot of people at this party at Cave's House, so much so that it was very difficult to get a drink. And your mate Phil, he goes up to the bar at some stage and the staff said, I can't serve you anymore. And he's like, what? And she said, no, you're not allowed to be served. And then she walked off and got the manager who came over and said, sorry, mate, you've been cut off and we're actually banning you from this place from here on in.
2: Oh.
1: He's like, what are you talking about? He said, the manager says, you jump behind the bar. Everyone's seen you jump behind the bar and you were serving your own drinks. I know we're under pressure. And I know there's a few people here, but that's illegal. You can't do that. It ruins our license and all that kind of stuff.
2: He said, Phil, what are you doing, mate?
1: He said, it absolutely was not me. Can we go to the cameras? And they said, we haven't turned them on. But we know it's you. And they kick you out. So
2: and
1: he spent the rest of the night on the veranda, because you picture Cave's House out in the veranda. And even people couldn't sneak him a beer because you get in trouble.
2: No, that's right. So
1: it was
2: miserable party.
1: Phil.
2: Miserable party. Phil's been framed.
1: Yeah, and it was one of his mates, I can't remember his name, that was was trying to get a drink, obviously, and got.
2: Were they dressed the same? Like, where did the mistaken identity come from?
1: I think just being a white middle-aged man was probably it.
2: So have they started a podcast about it?
1: He was so flat. And he went up to the guy and he goes, oh, yeah, well, they wouldn't serve me. I just jumped behind. I thought I'd do a solid
2: help
1: job
2: him out.
1: And pour a couple of beers. And,
2: They're like, no, you can't. You can't do that. But also, poor Phil. Phil's been absolutely. Meanwhile, the guy that did it is still in there enjoying the party.
1: He's still there down, getting the most of it.
2: You wouldn't be happy about that.
1: Mistaken identity.
2: Yeah.
1: It can be costly.
2: Yeah,
1: it's not you.
2: Yeah, that's right. So he's absolutely been framed for it. Nathan, Nat and Sean.

0: across Melbourne.
1: This is Nova.
2: You know I will carry you home, whether it's tonight

0: Nathan, Nat and Sean.
1: Nova. We are talking about mistaken identity. Sean's mate Phil got thrown out of Cave's house because it was alleged that he got behind the bar and started helping out. And he's like, no, it wasn't me. Yeah, it was.
2: He called for the cameras. Hey, you got cameras here? Call for the cameras. They weren't on. The third umpire fell asleep.
1: Oh. I hate it when that happens. So he spent the rest of the night sitting outside on the veranda just looking in at the party going on. Oh. But it wasn't him. It wasn't him. Sophie's in Harrisdale. Hello, Soph. We're talking mistaken identity. What happened, Soph?
3: So I'd recently bought my own house after separating with my ex of about 8 years.
2: Yeah.
3: Come home from work one night, taken my bra off, kind of in my PJs, as comfy as you can be.
2: Yes.
3: 7:30, get a big bash on the door and my house has been surrounded by a swab of TRG.
2: Oh, yes.
3: So fully armed officers who had permission to bash my door down.
2: Yes. Whoa.
3: Looking for the ex, the former owner of the house, oh, who had some bikie and drug associations.
2: Oh, and they hadn't looked to see that it actually been sold and you'd moved in.
3: Nope. So I had been escorted out of the house. I got permission to put a bra on and get changed.

0: side glances for the coming weeks afterwards. It was insane.
1: Do you feel the need to then go around and explain yourself to everyone?
0: Oh, yeah, but then you over-justify and you
2: Yeah, we hear you.
1: That's a tough one, actually.
2: Thanks, Sophie. That's an amazing story. Let's go to Jay in Allenbrook. Hello, Jay. Talk to us about mistaken identity. What happened?
3: So I grew up in Bridgetown, did my high schooling down there, and I used to use the local Chinese lady's scooter to practice for my scooter license.
1: Oh, yeah.
3: And one day it went missing, and obviously I'd been the one who, you know, uses it and asked to, you know, practice for my license and all that sort of stuff. And I get picked up from the bus stop by my dad, taken to the police station and told, this is your culprit who has stolen the scooter. They held me for 8 hours.
1: Oh, whoa.
3: Released me. And then my dad continued to drive around town, yelling at me, telling me, where is the scooter? I know you stole it. All while I'm trying to say, I was at school. I didn't take it. I don't know what you're talking about.
2: The main accuser was your dad.
3: The main accuser was my dad, plus the police, and the whole town heard about it.
1: Yeah.
3: Three weeks later, they actually found the culprit, and it was one of my idiot mates who told everybody it was me.
2: Oh, no.
1: Oh, and that's how it started.
2: You were fully framed, and your dad believed that it was you.
1: And your dad drove you to the cop shop.
2: Yes.
1: Oh.
3: He still, to this day, will not admit that he was wrong.
1: Yeah,
2: amazing.
1: I get it.
2: Thank you, Jay.
1: Oh, Jay.
2: Megan's in Greenwood. Talking mistaken identity, Megan, what have you got for us?
4: It was actually my husband. He came home from dinner with the boys and he was raging because he'd gone to IGA to get some treats after boys' night to have a cup of tea. And when he walked into IGA, they clocked him and called some code over the PA. And then when he went to pay for his chocolate, they accused him of being the local shoplifter.
1: Oh!
4: And he's like, mate, I come here every day. What do you mean? He's like, we know you drive a white Kia and you stole from us on Sunday and we have your photo. He's like, where's the photo? And he showed the photo and he's like, guys, that's just another bald man. That's not me.
1: You can't.
4: He's like, it's nothing like me. And then they were like, sell us your car. He's like, I drive a Pajero, so he's out the front quicker.
2: Yes.
4: And he got fully abused. And then eventually they realised it wasn't him. And they were like, oh, do you still want your chocolates? And he's like, no, fine.
2: No, he did, though.
4: Absolutely raging. Mm. And, he was so embarrassed. He used to be a cop, too. So he was like,
1: oh, it's a double whammy.
4: For being the local shoplifter.
1: I know. Those guys have it hard enough.
2: I know, when you're just trying to get your sneaky chocolate too, like you're just trying to have, you know,
1: a cup of tea.
2: It's just so you can have a nice cup of tea at the end of the night. And you're accused. That's too funny. Thank you, Megan. Leanne's at Averley. Hi, Leanne. Okay, we're talking mistaken identity. What happened?
5: Yeah, so back in the day, probably nearly 20 years ago now, I was at Balladura and they used to have a PlayStation shopfront and the Bailey's pub. Quite close to each other.
2: Yes.
5: And I was leaving and reversed my car out and hit another car and thought, oh, shit. So wrote down the number plate and went to put down all my details there and saw this weird guy looking at me at the Bailey bar and thinking, not going to leave my details on this car.
2: Yes.
5: So I thought, I'll go into the police station the next day. So ended up driving to the police station and went in there and said, look, I hit this car, this is the number plate and everything like that. And they said, oh, we actually had some guy come in and they said it was a 50-year-old woman. I was 27 at the time. Not impressed. It also ended up being a police officer's car that worked at the station. It was worse that it was I got called a 50-year-old.
1: Oh, that's not good enough.
2: Devastating for you, Leanne. Utterly. And you go, I guess it wasn't me then.
1: Yeah, that's right. Was there a point of view?
2: I was that. Plausible deniability then.
1: If they're going to say that about you, you might as well just walk out.
2: Jeez, had you had a long day? What was going on, Leanne?
5: It was quite funny. They had a big laugh as well, and I had a laugh. Be called a 50-year-old woman when you're 27 is
2: heartbreaking.
5: Nice.
2: Heartbreaking.
1: You do question a lot of things then.
2: You do, don't you?
1: Because that's not.
2: I need a makeover.
1: That lasts for years with you, that kind of stuff.
2: Yes, exactly. Until you're actually 50 and then you go, okay, now I can cop it. Oh, Leanne, that's amazing. Thanks, everybody.
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12: 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One.

0: is Nathan, Nat and Sean on Nova.
1: We're talking about pheromone maxing now. It's a TikTok trend.
2: Apparently. Needs to be stopped.
1: So here's the gist of it, right? As you know about pheromones, right? So
3: absolutely. We're throwing them out to you right now.
1: Yeah. Oh, well, I am resistant. So the idea behind this is that to enhance the efficiency of your pheromones, if you're going on a date, they're telling young men and teenagers who are the ones who are most susceptible to this, saying that so they're not showering. Sometimes they're wearing a clothes that they might have worked out in.
2: No.
1: Because the idea is that way their pheromones will be more forward, essentially.
2: So animal kingdom.
1: Yeah.
3: You're right, Joel. Actually, I've seen stuff about this, and this is years ago. My wife came home one time. She started telling me because one of her friend's friend had described this to her, and for women to do this.
1: Oh, okay, right.
3: And Megan's clean freak in every part of the house and her body, which is a good thing, right?
1: Yep.
3: And I was going, who goes with that? And then you've got men on the other hand who they're saying it's pheromone maxing to attract
1: to make them more attractive to a potential.
3: Come on, mate. Some of these dudes are just stinking for the best.
1: See, the thing is, if you go out somewhere and your first impression is that they stink, it's tough to get past that.
3: Absolutely.
1: And the thing about pheromones is the actual pheromone is supposed to be subtle. Like you're not kind of aware of it.
2: So you're having a bit of jupe, you know?
3: Yeah.
1: Exactly. Yeah. And I would think the thing with pheromones is that they don't work on everybody. So it's more that if there's somebody that is receptive to your pheromones, they're going to pick up on it regardless.
3: That's the problem here.
1: Yeah, that's right. I am 100% not receptive to your pheromones. I would just think that you stink.
2: Yeah, like I like the smell of Jack, but not when he's sweaty. Yuck, no.
1: Now, the science has weighed in.
3: Yeah.
1: Researchers have found evidence that human body odors and secretions can influence physiological or psychological responses in other people, they said. There's a Scientific American, not a Scientific American, it's a publication.
3: Okay.
1: But there is no evidence of a consistent and strong behavioural response to any human-produced chemical cue. To date, scientists have collected evidence for possible pheromone effects but have not definitively identified a single human pheromone.
3: I beg to differ about when smell does attract people. Because if someone drops their guts in this studio...
1: Someone
3: says gross, but they smell it beforehand. They're attracted to smell it. They have to.
1: They're not attracted to it.
3: Whatever's
1: coming out of you.
3: Oh, you're right. Let's get out of here.
2: You guys go first. I'll just linger. but the part of this story that you... unless I missed it...
3: Yes.
2: What about the drinking of the...
1: There was also a theory.
2: Or did you leave that out for a reason?
1: That if you drink wee, that is going to help.
2: Your own.
1: Yeah, your own. But it's like, no, they're saying you sweat out toxins. But it's like, that's not how it works. And also, don't do it.
2: How single
1: drink Gatorade
2: and desperate
1: like a
2: are you?
1: Normal
2: yeah,
1: person.
2: If you're drinking your own wee.
1: Yeah, exactly. That's
2: a date.
1: Right. Maybe just rely on your personality to attract people.
3: Oh, we're all in trouble.
2: Yeah. Have a glass of wine or something beforehand for a bit of Dutch courage, not a pint of...
1: Yes, I know what you were going to say. And also, have a shower, you filthy.
3: Yes.
2: Exactly.
0: Nova's Nathan, Nat and Sean.

0: Nathan, Nat and Sean on Nova.
1: Now, guys, we're just going to jump on the plane, jump across the pond to a northern suburbs of Balinesia.
2: Extraordinary. Oh, this is an extraordinary story.
1: Wow, crazy scenes to see Gadu Gadu, which is a restaurant along the front, along the beach, which is between, it's right on the border, in fact, of Legian and Seminyak. Mm. And we, collectively as a family, when we were jumping on our go-jets to go to Mexicola, you drive past it. We're right on the front of it.
3: Oh, I was a bit busy. I was buying a bit of duty-free, and by that I was buying the jacket off the driver.
2: Yeah, Joel was just negotiating the driver up on price.
3: Yeah, I was like, what's the most I could pay for this piece of crap?
1: Well, the fire that erupted at Gadu Gadu brought the joint to the ground, burnt it to the ground, and so many people in there having celebrating birthdays and having a lovely restaurant.
2: And there's a kid from Mount Barker who's still in hospital because he suffered burns to the arms and face. So thinking of him as well, because awful situation.
1: There was two birthdays taking place on the night. There was an 18th that was happening, and there was a 70th. Mm. The people who had the 70th birthday party brought in two silver balloons, 70.
2: The big number balloons, you know, the ones that you see.
3: And
2: look good in the photos.
1: And I believe they had hydrogen in one of the in both of them instead of what they thought would be helium.
3: Oh, because the problem with those balloons as well is they keep spinning around, so you can never really get the number in the right order
2: unless it's one.
1: Yeah.
3: One, or unless you blue tack the back of them and stick it to the wall. I've done that before too.
1: That is so true. So when they went to sing happy birthday to this 70-year-old lady, the waitress came out, the cake came out.
2: With the candles, of course,
1: Waitress was lighting the candles up.
3: Really?
1: And because the 70th balloons were standing above, the balloons popped. The gas went, and then all of a sudden that started the fire from trying to light the birthday candles.
2: The roof lit really quickly.
1: Wow. Yeah, and everyone ran for their lives, of course. There was a lady that we got to see on 7 News. This is what she had to say about the popping of the balloons.
4: We saw the balloons explode, and there was a bit of a panic because I think people thought maybe a bomb or something like that had gone. As we were running out, literally within 20 seconds, the whole roof caught on fire.
1: Thatch roof, and if you saw the vision, that was a serious fire.
2: Terrifying. Yeah. It's pretty much
1: unbelievable.
2: Raised to the ground,
1: Yeah, gone, absolutely gone. But, I mean, a lot of people have been over Bali when some bad things have happened before. You would have been running for your life.
2: Yeah, absolutely. You know, you were there when the Bali bombings happened.
1: Yeah.
2: And it would be in your mind if something suddenly started going bang and there's fire. It's not like you're watching it unfold necessarily. You're just minding your own business having dinner.
3: Yeah, I think with just the state of the world right now in the news, regardless of where you are, you kind of jump to the worst case scenario these days.
2: I know, and it was really just some birthday cake candles.
1: Birthday cake
2: and balloon combination.
3: I know. I've got to be careful. I'm mad for a candle. Like, if I'm entertaining, you'd think I'm sort of doing some sort of witch coven type situation.
2: Yeah.
3: Oh, yeah.
2: Megan McManus is very pro.
1: She'll challenge you.
3: Oh, really? I'll bring it. Does she have candles that can't be lit, though? Because I went screaming back into the house the other day. I went, who lit the Tom Ford candle? That's a display candle that's not to be lit.
1: Oh, the different candles in one's house.
2: What about the Joe Malone's?
3: Oh, Joe Malone can get lit. Glass house, they can be lit.
1: Oh, the glass houses. I know the glass houses.
3: But I was saying to Sean before, I love a candle as a gift. Like, they're great. They're handy. I'm always going to use them.
2: I'm just like, throw it on the pile.
3: Really?
2: I have candles. I don't light them very often, but when I do, I forget about them. So it's problematic for me. Like, there has been many a time where I've gotten up at 4 a.m. because my alarm's gotten off. What's that weird glow in the lounge room as I'm walking down the hallway?
3: And it's because
2: I left a candle burning all night, which they say not to do.
3: So when you have dinner with Lewis, you don't light a candle?
2: No, weirdly, no. But
1: he tries, but very tough with Paul.
3: Yes, because if I came home and Jack had a candle lit, I'm like, oh God, what do you want? Like, what have you done?
2: Years ago, Joel, we used to have the full birthday extravaganza. If it was your birthday, you got a cake and they lit the candles. And we worked with a lovely lady called Ruthie, and Ruthie was sitting there, and she, instead of when you blow out the candles, and the joke was we all would sing horribly off key. It was just a little thing we did here.
3: What
2: are
3: you
2: like?
3: He's
1: so funny.
2: I know, we're so wacky. And she we've sung happy birthday badly, and then she's leant forward to blow the candles out. out. Oh. And she kind of leant to blow the furthest ones away from her out for some reason, I don't know. And in so doing, her hair caught fire. And of course, when your hair is on fire, Joel, you're not aware of it. And it's not until everybody starts screaming at you. And she thought we were still singing off key, I think.
3: Oh, no, Ruthie.
2: And so her hair's literally gone up and everybody's like, ah!
3: Oh, quick. That's funny.
2: Yeah, yeah, yeah. She survived. It's all okay. There was no permanent damage. But some of it, like that smell of burning hair, it's like, oh, it's not good.
0: Nathan, Matt and Sean. 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

0: Nat and Sean. Nova.
1: It's shocking scenes in Bali when Shea Gado Gado was caught alight because some birthday cake candles caused balloons to pop, and inside those balloons were hydrogen, and it was a big explosion, and all of a sudden the whole place is burning down. Extraordinary. Yeah. And we hope that their young kid from Mount Barker is recovering well in hospital. He suffered some burns to his face and arms. But we are talking cautionary tales of candles and the sorts of chaos that they can cause if left unattended. Rachel, hello. What have you got for us?
2: So for my mum's 30th birthday, my stepdad thought it would be a good idea to use sparklers instead of candles.
3: And decided to light 30 sparklers all at once
2: in a small kitchen. So he set off a sparkler flare in a small kitchen, and there were some burnt plates and a burnt linoleum floor and three little kids running out the back screaming.
1: Yeah.
4: 30 sparklers, that's like the Australia Day fireworks.
3: It is.
1: As we say in the classics, good one, Dad.
3: yes, we do.
1: Yeah. Sometimes less is more, Dad. I think we all need to learn from that, especially when it comes to sparklers. 30 sparklers on one cake is too many, Sean.
3: That's too many.
1: I'm telling you now.
3: Okay.
1: Even if she's 30, don't do it.
4: Sparklers. I know, I've got strong thoughts on sparklers.
1: Emma's in Ravenswood. Hi, Emma. Talk to us. Cautionary tales about candles.
5: So hubby was trying to earn some browning points after the kids were overstimulating me all day and made me a beautiful bubble bath, some candles around the side. I'm sitting there relaxing with a glass of wine, and my ragdoll cat has decided to jump up on the side of the bar right where the candle was lit her entire tail on fire.
1: Oh, no.
5: So she's running around the house.
4: No.
5: I'm running around the house naked.
4: You're slippery and wet and naked. Oh, God.
5: Yeah, so it just turned into chaos.
3: Oh, Em, that would be funny to see.
4: Yeah, that needs a bit of Benny Hill music.
1: 100%. It's got the nudity. It's got the double entendre with the pussycat.
3: Yes.
4: Was the cat all right?
5: She was, yeah.
4: Okay,
5: dogs are really, really fluffy. So, yeah, thankfully there was no burns to her. But, yes, there was definitely singed hair smell throughout the whole entire house.
1: The trouble is with cats, they hate water. So, it's not going to jump in the water to put its tail out. So, unbelievable. That story had everything. Thank you, Emma.
4: That's hilarious.
1: Brian's in Byford. Morning, Brian. We need a cautionary tale about candles.
6: One night I was home alone. I think I was about 17 at the time. And we had a blackout. The power went out.
3: Yeah, cool.
6: I decided to light a few candles in the living room and made the mistake of lighting some next to a big mirror.
1: And
6: as I was lighting them, there was a ghost-like figure standing behind me in the mirror.
3: Whoa!
1: What are you talking about, Brian? What was it?
6: I don't know. To this day, I have no clue what it was, but it looked like a little girl, standing behind me. There was no one else in the house.
3: No way, Brian.
1: Have you slept since, Brian?
4: Yeah.
6: I wish I could say yes, but no.
3: So Brian, girl. How many candles did you light?
6: There was three that are lit in front of the mirror.
3: In front of the mirror?
4: So inhaling some of the fumes, were they scented candles, do you think?
6: I think I might have been.
3: And you could see that clearly.
6: Clear as day, like a little girl, she was standing there. I literally blew the candles out and ran out the door.
4: I'd be like, can I help you? I'm 17 and having a quiet night in.
1: Joel, you'd be like, I'm Lime. Do not watch this show.
4: Oh, yeah. I'd be like, leave me alone. No autographs, please. But sure, have you got a pad and pen?
1: That amazing is... tale. Thank
3: I'm not
1: you,
3: into
1: Brian.
3: That. Oh, that I'm a scaredy cat.
1: Yeah,
4: I love
1: yeah.
4: That stuff.
1: We know how to bump you off, I reckon. It would be that.
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0: Lutzy and Susie O'Neill.
1: We do know it is birthday week for one David Luttrell.
2: Yeah, big one. Big 5-0.
3: Yeah, no need to mention it.
2: Big 5-0. And then we're talking a bit off air, Nick, and talking about 21st stories we got into yesterday after the show.
1: Yeah.
2: I only went to one 21st.
1: Really?
3: What?
2: With my brothers, and that's where I met Cliff.
1: And it changed your life.
2: It changed my life.
3: That's actually unbelievable.
1: You only went to one, because you were swimming, I suppose. You were deep in training.
3: Yeah,
2: I had no friends. It's one of the reasons that Cliff was attractive, because he came with a bunch of friends.
1: And you thought, geez, that guy's popular. And he was hot.
3: Yeah. Well, you didn't have friends that were going on 21st. It was a different friendship group. I mean, yeah, your friends were swimmers.
2: We didn't go out much.
1: Mm. Yeah. Because I remember 21st season was massive for like a year or two there. You'd go to so many. I remember having my own 21st. It was the classic. We had a yard glass.
2: Oh, yeah.
1: That every guy would it was signed and stuff. And after every 21st, you'd give it to the next person. And it was the duty of the party before to fill the yard glass.
2: Yeah.
1: But I remember our yard glass should just be filled with beer.
2: Yes.
1: But there's, people chucking in rum, people chucking in vodka.
3: Yeah, just a complete mixture of whatever.
1: Oh, and then you're drinking it. I remember that we had speeches. There's like my grandparents. There's like my godfathers there, like my family. And then I'm sculling a yard glass, like half vomiting into a bush while you're doing it, like thinking it's the coolest night ever.
3: I think I got my first pair of RMs and someone pushed me in the pool with the RMs on. Mum was furious.
2: I'd be so angry if I was your mum and I bought them. I presume she bought them.
3: I think she did, yeah.
1: You're not mature enough at a 21st, like particularly boys' 21st. It's just, it's like an 18th on steroids, really.
3: It's weird. We should be mature enough because our drinking age is 18, whereas I presume 21st came about because of America.
1: Yeah.
2: No, that's
3: where the drinking age is 21, is it? Or?
2: Well, I know that my parents had big 21sts, like big dressy 21st.
3: Why was 21
2: the drinking age didn't change until 1974. So
3: it was
2: 18.
3: It was 21 here.
2: It was 21. So
1: I never knew that.
3: I reckon
2: the tradition started with our parents.
3: Well, would have. Yeah. And then definitely
1: kept on. A 21st still a thing? Like, do kids now do?
2: My kids, yes, go to every weekend.
1: Oh, okay, good.
2: Like, they go to so many 21sts.
1: It's where you wear your first button up, maybe some chinos,
2: chinos
1: get a bit dressed up.
2: Yeah. And
3: that's what we did. Probably is that what that still happens now?
2: My kids go to a lot of ones that involves a swag. Like they sleep at the person's place.
1: Like a bush doof.
2: Yeah.
3: I mean, I can see why parents wouldn't mind that because they're not going out and spending whatever. I've seen some horrors.
1: Yeah.
3: Is that what you're looking for?
1: Yeah, 13, 24, 10. I mean, tales from your 21st.
3: I've seen speeches that have ended up in breakups.
1: Speeches?
2: Really?
3: Yeah, because usually someone speaks about
1: the person.
3: The 21st guy or girl. And, and then saying how he used to do this, that, and the other, and the girlfriend's there, and it's like the girlfriend's walking out.
2: Oh, gosh.
3: You know, usually, ending relationships.
1: A girl's 21st, it's usually the other girls that go deep into the previous partner stories or those kinds of stories. It doesn't happen as much as guys. Mm. Like, guys will throw shade at them and talk about them being drunk and stuff, but the girls get a little bit...
2: Okay.
3: Yeah, they can get a bit,
2: My daughter's done quite a few 21st speeches, actually.
1: Yep.
2: And she does them all different ways. She does it like a job, a resume.
3: Oh, that's pretty clever.
2: Or she does... a poem or an acronym.
1: Oh, yeah.
2: I think it's easier than speaking.
1: Doing a speech.
3: Yes. Takes the pressure off.
1: Yeah, because no one really is listening that much. Everyone's pretty drunk. It's just the parents that are listening that you're doing the speech for.
2: Yeah.
1: Even the person.
2: You know what you quite often have to do? My daughter did with speeches. Huh. She had to vet them. Had to show the speech to the parents before she goes.
1: Really?
2: Has anyone heard of that?
3: I've never heard of that. That's not on.
2: I thought that was weird.
1: That should have happened in my day a little bit, but it did not. Alicia, we can take one here and come back with a few more on 13, 24, 10. Tales from your 21st, Alicia.
4: Yeah, hi. So for my 21st, I was getting real upset. I thought, my family hadn't planned anything for me. So a couple of girlfriends took me to Bali. Turns out my mom had hired a penthouse, got the cake, everything. Only problem is I wasn't there.
3: So your mum was trying to do a surprise sort of thing.
4: Yeah, and she hasn't let me live it down.
2: Oh, that was in Australia and you were over in Bali with your mates.
4: Having a great time without them.
1: Oh God. No.
2: What did your mum do in the penthouse?
4: They did enjoy themselves, but let's just say when I got home, I did not get anything.
1: No, I bet you didn't. Oh, the Bali would have been fun, though.
4: Oh, it was great.
3: Sure
4: it was.
1: Nick, Lutzy, and Susie O'Neill.

0: Nick, Ludsey and Susie O'Neill.
1: The text line going off, also the phones with these 21st stories. I got a call from a good friend of the show, Campy, saying his 21st, his mum has had a surprise element to it and got his phone without him knowing it and went through some friends and invited people. Mm. Apparently invited roughly 10 of his ex-girlfriends. Campy was an early achiever.
2: Yeah, 10 ex-girlfriends at 21.
1: Yeah. When I say girlfriends, it was a very loose terminology of girlfriend.
2: Yeah.
1: And there was just fights all night. Like, it was just
3: what a disaster.
1: An absolute disaster.
2: Yeah.
3: Yeah, we thought we'd go back to this because it's your 50th on Saturday, Lutzy.
2: Yes.
3: And everyone's got funny 21st stories, haven't they?
4: Yeah, because they all lose. And people gate crash 21st still back in my day. Parties, gate crashing was a big thing.
1: Yeah.
3: Actually, you had a big thing at your house once. It was gate crashed.
4: Oh, yeah. How'd you know about that?
3: Wasn't it on the news?
4: It was. Yeah.
3: It's on the news.
4: It was actually my sister's party out of Brookfield. And then she did it.
1: Right.
4: And
1: Laura.
4: Abby, my older sister.
1: I was in primary school.
4: This was back in, I think she was in grade 10. You got a gay crash. I reckon there's 500 people there. Like,
1: it was.
4: They were breaking into the house.
1: It was a Facebook situation?
4: Yeah. Yeah. No, I don't think MSN Messenger.
1: Yeah, Messenger.
4: Remember Corey Worthington.
1: Corey Worthington. Remember that happened?
3: With the sunglasses and the peroxide of blonde hair.
1: That was the early days of social media.
4: Mum and Dad were in Europe and my cousin was looking after us.
3: God, that's so bad.
4: My sister has made this party and it just got gay crashed and we couldn't get them out. Police came. There were fights. I remember being young, like grade 6.
1: So you were just at home?
4: Yeah, just at home in the house and people trying to break in.
1: You would have been petrified.
4: There were people in the car and the car was rocking and I was like, what's happening in Mum's Suzuki Swift?
3: Oh, no.
4: Yeah.
3: That would have been in your parents' bedroom.
4: Did
1: you just lock your door?
4: We just stayed inside. There was a period there we were at the party, then we had to lock the doors and stay inside.
3: Jeez.
4: Yeah,
1: disaster.
4: Yeah. Cara out of Wakeley though, 21st, what do you got?
5: Oh hi. I had a 21st on a boat at Norman Park. I had it on the Lady Brisbane. Mm-hmm. And when we arrived to the pier that night, the pier had been taken away. And we had to then transport people via cab to the next location to get people onto a boat, about 80 people.
3: Oh,
5: so it was a bit nerve-wracking.
3: Well, how do you do that? Move 80 people? How far did you have to move them?
5: Just to Kangaroo Point. Yeah.
3: Still,
4: admin involved in that.
1: Move the pier.
4: Simon out of Sumner, what have you got for the 21st?
6: I was living near a beach at the time, so after the end of the night, the boys went down to the pier, and we did a bit of skinny dipping.
3: Oh God!
6: And
1: they'd end up.
6: We also had a visit from the boys in blue. Or it was actually the girls in blue turned up, and back then, quite a few years ago. So we actually got a ticket. We didn't have to arrest it, but we got a ticket for indecent.
1: And hang on, exposure. It comes through to the police station. There's a bunch of dudes skinny dipping down at the beach, and they go, right, I'm Michelle and Julie. Constable. Why are they sending girls in blue down to a nude?
3: That's funny.
1: Yeah, there's a lot of questions there, isn't it?
4: It's probably a cold night too.
6: Yeah, well, that's what she said.
3: Helena from Carindale, what's your 21st story?
7: So for my 21st, my friends organised a surprise scavenger hunt. So all they told me was where to meet and when. And then we ran around to a bunch of different bars in the valley getting different clues that made up a puzzle piece that was the overall picture of where we were going to end up.
3: That's fun. That sounds good.
1: Did it work?
7: Yeah. Well, we ended up at Hobbs Brewery in the valley. So it was about 1 o'clock we started and we finished up around 6. And safe to say, well, we got there eventually, but
4: it happened.
7: Managed to get there in one piece.
1: I like that idea.

0: The stories.
1: Yeah, so obviously in New Zealand, we give it that you get a key when you turn 21, and I didn't want that. So I asked my dad to do like a nice photo of me in a nice like wooden frame with a little like a light background and have my friends all sign it. He unfortunately let his girlfriend at the time take control of that, and she put an old photo of me, like a really young, hideous photo of me, on a fluorescent yellow background with glitter, sequins and gold stars all over it. So on like a plastic wooden frame that you could get from somewhere like IKEA. So gave that to everyone at the party. You can imagine what 21-year-olds were drawing on it at the time. So I said, go nuts, and it came back with some pretty interesting things on it. Yeah. Probably not appropriate for radio, but yeah.
2: They went nuts, all right, I bet.
1: Yeah, nuts. Yeah, that's for sure.
3: Nick, Lutzy and Susie O'Neill. Nova. Melbourne's biggest running celebration is back for 2026. 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
1: It's Nick Lutzy and Susie O'Neill with you. I'm thinking we are, we're coming to you live. We're coming to you live from Brisbane's best bubbler, guys. We are down here in New Farm. It's a beautiful...
2: Brisbane's best bubbler.
1: As you can tell, we're not in the studio. 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
3: Sorry,
1: it's his first
3: team.
1: Day. We are down here, though. It's a beautiful day. It's a spectacular day, Suze.
4: Yeah, we heard how it started. I went out to Mount Coot. I tried a bubbler out there. It tastes so delicious. I've rediscovered my love for bubblers. And it seems that Brisbane has a love for bubblers as well.
5: Well, it all started with us requesting, and at the very, very start of it, Darren Lockyer, of course, Queensland and Australian Rugby League legend. Round of applause for the great Darren Lockyer down here this morning.
1: And bubbler aficionado, Darren Lockyer.
5: Well, he was the first one that we're down on the Riverwalk. Specifically right now, it would probably be around about, I'd say, 300 metres from the Howard Smith Wharves. This magnificent bubbler, which you identified on one of your morning runs, usually topless. You got your shirt on today, Darren. But, I mean, it's pretty obvious. But what made this bubbler special for you?
6: I think the view. You got the Story Bridge, Howard Smith Wharves, and the city behind, and the river. So I think it, from a view perspective, you can't get much better.
5: Literally a city cat rolling past us as we speak. This is iconically Brisbane, isn't
1: yes.
5: it? It's magnificent.
1: Good to see the city cats operating, Lord Mayor.
4: I'm not on ABC, okay? Oh, Darren, we took the taste test through it, actually. We tasted it. We compared it to all bubblers around Brisbane, and it was the best taste as well. So we've got a taste test for you. Would you like to try it?
6: You like a bit of metallic.
4: I like the metallic taste.
1: Yeah. Now, we've got our bubbler sommelier as well. He's here with the bubbler water. Cheers.
4: Cheers.
1: Lord Mayor. Bring in the Lord Mayor, sorry.
5: Adrian Schrinner joining us as well. Hello, Lord Mayor.
7: Good morning to you all. This is, what a great spot to start the day.
4: We're so honoured that you could come down. You've made a special plaque for us from the Brisbane City Council saying Nova's and Brisbane's best bubbler. And Darren Lockyer's name's on there as well, obviously, because it gives a bit of gravitas.
1: Your name's on there and ours isn't, Lockie, by the way.
7: He's got his name on a metro vehicle as well, so his name's everywhere.
6: This is probably one of the best moments in my career.
5: It's better than having a statue.
6: I'm very proud, very proud.
1: So we got some water here. Should we have a little taste? A little cheers and a taste.
5: We've got a barman and a waiter and everything.
1: Cheers. To the bubbler.
4: Mm-hmm. I'd like to get Shrindog's, run the ruler over the taste, please.
6: That's actually, that's pretty pure.
7: There's a bit of ibis flavouring in there, I think. I don't know.
6: Did
7: you pick that up?
4: No, cut the ibis chat. No.
1: Bit of brown snake.
7: It's 100% pure.
5: But we did actually, we had a genuine taste test. We had four different finalists, and we did actually think this was the best tasting. So as far as location, obviously it speaks for itself. Taste, it was great. Pressure is also good, Darren. That's what, because you're usually pumping out, five or six Ks, and the last thing you want is to get to a bubble and it's dribbling out, then you can't get some good traction. You know what I'm saying? I mean, you don't want to hit in the back of your throat, but you need somewhere in between, and this has it.
6: Well, you need a bit of force. It's got good strength. I think the taste, it's got and the temperature. I think the temperature.
4: The other one.
1: Yeah, temperature's good.
4: But if someone should know pressure, it is Darren Lockyer. Pressure is a privilege usually for you, isn't it? But now pressure is key to getting it in your mouth.
1: Now, Lord Mayor Shrindog, you're a busy man, and Riverfire's course at this weekend. Was this, top of your priority list today to come and crown Brisbane's best bubbler?
5: Yeah.
7: Of course, it's Nova. Yeah, absolutely. And like I said, what a great way to start the day. On the river here, iconic Brisbane location. So,
4: how good is Brisbane as well? Like, fresh, clean water all through the city. A beautiful... We live in the best place in the world, don't we?
7: Your little segment prompted me to find out exactly how many bubblers we have. 2,113 bubblers across Brisbane, and the number's growing every year. So it's a lot of bubblers, and this is the best.
6: Yeah, what just so good to be here today.
8: He's just going through all the highlights of his career, and this is up there. There's 06 Origin, and then there's this.
5: This is what we've all become, people.
1: Should we go and unveil the plaque?
5: Yes,
4: great idea.
1: Let's go around.
4: Just follow the waiter around.
1: Channel 7 is here as well. There's lots of press coverage, guys.
5: Darren, who was the first one to actually ever find, if you can move around, obviously the Lord Mayor as well, if the two of those could, if those two great Brisbaneites could please, the unveiling of Brisbane's best.
4: Oh, we should stand behind to get in the photos.
1: Oh, that's a good idea.
5: Yeah, we need to get in the background.
1: So you guys can pull that one off. Should we give them a little countdown or something?
5: Okay, on a count of three, a down from three. Three,
2: two, one,
4: go!
5: Yes!
1: We got it!
4: Big claps.
1: Wow.
4: That's beautiful. Spectacular.
1: The handshake. Oh.
5: Fantastic
1: what
5: stuff.
1: What a moment in time for Brisbane.
4: I can't believe this is Lockie's best moment in his whole career.
6: I just won't be able to run past you the same ever again.
1: Can you read us? Lockie, what does it say? Darren, can you just read us the top line there?
6: Voted Brisbane's best bubbler, New Farm Riverwalk, as announced by Nova's 106.9 and nominated by Darren Lockyer.
1: Wow. Thank you, Lord Mayor.
6: What an honour.
7: Oh, awesome. Oh, well, this is here for eternity now. So that's until such time as we build a better bubbler.
5: That's it.
7: So I think maybe that's the next, call out to the listeners. Where would they like to see a bubbler that's even more iconic?
4: Oh, I love that.
5: We're a city on the move, Lord Mayor. We'll see.

0: Bloodsy and Susie O'Neill.
1: It's a beautiful morning. Mm. Yep. It's an absolutely beautiful morning. Get out of bed and get into it.
2: Kick it in the dark.
3: Still a little bit frosted titty out there, doesn't it?
1: A little bit of foggy this morning, but now it's... Well, when I was driving here, I passed a bit of fog.
2: Yep.
1: But it looks good.
2: When I actually woke up today, I came out to my couch and there was blood. There was blood over my couch cushions.
1: Oh, no.
2: And there's my dog.
1: She had a period?
2: No, she's spayed. We got her spayed very early. I think too early we got her spayed. You meant to let them bleed once before you spayed them. But we did it before and I don't think it was right.
3: I don't even want to know what you're talking about.
2: That
3: right
2: was the
3: now.
2: Advice from the vet too. Like, poor little thing.
3: I don't even understand what's happening.
2: No.
3: I don't even know it's bleeding right
2: well,
3: now.
2: She had
3: I don't want to know.
2: She had a skin tag.
3: I don't
2: tag.
3: Want to know.
2: It's just a growth.
1: It's just a skin tag.
3: I don't
1: skin
3: want, tag. I said I don't want to know
2: so,
3: what is coming out of your dog.
2: So my morning was me waking up in the depths of the darkness and cleaning the blood off the couch because I didn't want to... Didn't want to stain.
1: Cold water?
2: Cold water.
1: Don't use hot with blood, everyone.
2: Oh, that's good to know.
1: It sticks it on.
2: Oh, that's good to know. I did use cold.
1: Yeah.
2: And then just a multi-purpose spray.
1: Okay. Did it come off?
2: It did come off, actually. But not the pillows, but it came off the actual couch cushion.
1: How much blood?
2: There was a bit. There was a fair bit. And I was checking her, you know. And then, you know, then I gave her a little cuddle because then I felt bad for her, you know.
1: Mm.
2: There was a fair bit. But the first thing, when you see blood on your couch first thing in the morning, it's your mind wanders.
1: To like a break in?
2: Well, yeah. I just didn't know what happened. There she is lying on a pillow under a blanket. There's blood all around it.
1: She lies under a blanket. How does she pull the blanket up over
2: herself?
1: I don't
2: know how she did it. I do not know how she did it. Yeah. She's the queen of the household.
1: Oh, God.
3: Yeah. I do not understand what's happening.
2: It's just a story about a dog bleeding on the couch, mate. Jump in anytime.
3: Under a doona. It's weird.
1: I should tell you about my morning.
2: Yeah. Yeah, what do you got?
1: Well, I woke up and I had a horrible night's sleep. I'm horrible. I feel really sad. I don't want to go into it, but I'm very sad. And I went to via the laundry to get a towel and togs to go swimming.
2: Oh, yeah.
1: And my son is home for a little bit and he'd thrown all his washing in there into the laundry. And I thought, I really should put a load on because it'll take hours to get through all this washing that he's left here.
3: Yeah.
1: I went, no, it'll sap all my energy. I can't do that. And I walked out. That was it.
2: That was this morning before work.
1: That was this morning. Yeah. That's why I'm in such a great mood.
3: You started that story. You should hear my morning. It involved you going to the laundry and not putting a load of washing on.
1: That was rebellious. Anyone listening out there, I'm sure if you've done the same thing, you know what it's like. Or you leave the house and you haven't unpacked the dishwasher.
2: Dirty dishes on the bench.
3: See, for me, I'm rebelling against myself. It just means I've got to do it later on in the day.
2: Your cleaner might have to do it then.
3: Well, I can't bloody find one.
2: Oh, yeah, we need to get
3: a new
2: one.
3: So I'm cleaning my own joint at the moment. I'm not cleaning my own joint at the moment.
2: Right.
3: You should hear my morning. I woke up and I came to work.
2: This will cheer you up, Suze. Some Sennheiser headphones that we don't have, but we're giving them away.
3: How's that cheer up? She hasn't got any.
1: I will say I was having a crazy dream when I woke up. It was a sexual dream.
3: Oh, you remember someone?
1: Involving my husband, so it's okay if I say
2: that's good.
3: Oh,
2: yeah.
3: Okay. Let's talk about that. What is it? What happened to him? What was he doing to you? What were you doing to him?
2: Let's go into detail.
1: Anyway, it's just weird.
3: Was it good?
1: I don't usually have that, yeah.
3: Then do you remember, you don't have to go on if you don't want to. But I mean,
1: I remember a lot of my dreams.
3: Yes, I don't. I was having a dream when I woke up this morning, but I can't remember one part of it right now. I just remember I was having a dream.
1: Okay, no, I remember all my dreams usually.
3: Really?
1: Well, I don't know. I remember a lot of dreams.
3: Yeah, well.
2: Yeah.
3: Yeah, well, you remember what you remember, but but I remember I definitely was having a dream when I woke up, but I don't remember.
1: Did it involve Cliff?
2: And Cliff and
3: sometimes it does,
2: and that chair that he always sits in.
3: What do they call it?
2: The cuck chair. As the music bed ends.
1: Could that have word been any louder?
3: I wasn't in the cuck chair again, was I?
2: Was he watching?
3: That's a repetitive dream she has.
2: That keeps coming up. Mm.
1: There was other people there, but I didn't see you.
3: It's not just...
2: Who else was there? Here we go.
3: No, that's a podcast.
1: No, they were like not... No one. Like
2: I was a public display.
1: Oh, no one.
3: That's interesting.
2: Yeah, that's a little fetish.
3: What does that mean? Let me have a think about that.
2: Yeah.
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0: Lutzy and Susie O'Neill. It's Nick, Lutzy and Susie O'Neill's
1: producers press conference.
2: All right. Hey, settle down. We only have time for one question each, please.
3: Excuse my language.
2: Yes, Susie, Lachlan Sands here from the Dream Diary. You said earlier on the show that last night you had quite a peculiar dream. Do you care to divulge any more about this dream, or we'll just leave it at that?
3: Well, I'll just say it involved me and Cliff, my husband. There are other people there, and it was about my pleasure. That's all I'll say.
4: Can we dive into it in the podcast? Or
3: no
4: that's more?
3: Enough.
4: That's enough.
3: It's a private time for me and my dreams.
5: I can give an analysis of it in the pod.
3: Okay.
5: Yeah.
3: You can do that. But that's all you're getting.
4: Okay.
5: Yeah, that's all I need. All right.
6: Nick, Dylan here from Panelop Anonymous. I think Lockie this morning when he had a go at panelling proved that your job is actually maybe a little bit hard.
4: Thanks, Dylan.
6: Do you reckon your job is safe after hearing Lockie's work this morning?
4: Well, it just shows, as you said, Dylan, it's not easy. It's not easy on the buttons. There's high pressure, high stakes. And I've seen a lot of panelling fails in my time, but I think Lockie takes the cake for botching something pretty bad.
5: And what was great, Dylan, is that before we left, walked out the door to head down to the river walk, I said, Lockie, one bit of advice for you, don't F this up. And what did he do?
4: He effed it up.
3: So we blame Lutzy.
4: Again,
5: pressure's a privilege, Susan, at this level.
4: Paddling's not for everyone, mate.
5: Step in or step out.
4: We've got to learn. You've got to learn from
3: that. Wow, so harsh.
5: Hey, great. Yes, you're there.
7: Ash from Some Funny Publication. Hey, Lutzy, if you could give your 21-year-old self a piece of advice, what would you say?
5: Jeez, I'd give it to my 21-year-old self. I don't know. Well, I'd say pursue your passions.
3: Yep.
5: Can't go wrong if you pursue your passions.
3: Have you done anything differently? Would you have done anything differently?
5: Not really.
3: See?
8: That's right.
5: Not really. To be honest, pursue your passions leads to magical things.
8: Well,
5: that's what I'll tell my 21-year-old.
3: That's good advice for everyone.
5: Yeah.
4: And give it to yourself.
5: And just give it to yourself.
2: Concludes the press conference. We'll be taking no more questions.
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2: Can I draw your attention to a wedding that probably wouldn't have received the headlines had it not been for the star guests?
1: Oh, yeah.
2: Billie Eilish's brother's wedding.
1: Now, this happened in Santa Barbara.
3: Hang on a second. I think that's a bit unfair. I think Phineas is a star.
2: Oh, he writes. But he comes second in the Eilish family.
3: There's no doubt Billie Eilish is the star. But they write their song. Every time she accepts awards, she's like, it's about the two of them. They get up together. He writes the music. He produces a lot of it. Like, They're tight.
2: Fair enough. Justin and Hailey Bieber were among the invitees, right?
3: But Billie Eilish was also the celebrant.
2: Yeah, I know. I saw that.
3: Hence the helicopters and the aerial photos. Yeah, she officiated it all.
1: Good on her. That's pretty cool.
2: Which is very cool. Do you know what? I tried to do my celebrant course.
3: It's hard.
2: Oh, it's hard.
3: It is hard.
2: Very hard.
1: Really?
2: Yeah, because you can make a bit of cash.
1: Not that
2: I'm motivated by cash.
1: Oh, mate, Channel 7 weather guy does it, doesn't he?
2: Mike Larkin.
1: Yeah, and he themes it.
2: Yeah, he says the outlook is for a very bright and sunny future.
3: You're kidding.
1: No. Yeah, it's all in theme.
3: No, he doesn't.
1: Yeah, I can book him for your wedding if you want.
2: No, he absolutely does.
1: It'll be my gift.
2: Do you know who also is a celebrant? Is Greg Evans, who is the original host of Perfect Match.
1: Is Dexter there at the wedding?
2: Probably.
1: Oh my God.
2: Greg's there. Dexter would be
1: imagine
2: there.
1: If he had a little robot that comes out.
2: And he
1: out.
2: Goes, you are the perfect match. I now declare you husband and wife.
3: Who's Dexter?
2: Oh,
1: the
2: no.
1: love robot.
2: No, come on. Perfect match.
1: No, come on.
3: I was a man girl.
1: Oh, that's...
3: That was the next gen.
1: No, that got cancelled.
3: I was too young.
2: Okay, back to Justin and Hailey because the there was paparazzi there. We've got the photos up on the screen at the moment.
3: It's just now, such nonsense.
2: Now, the papers, the entertainment gurus in America have written into some of the snaps, and what they illustrate, according to a body language expert, is the way that Hailey looks back at her husband as he walks away after their animated conversation gives the impression of tension or drama
3: in the relationship.
1: They've had a fight.
2: They're saying that they had a blow up under the Southern California sun.
3: Look how hot she looks when she's angry, though.
2: Now,
3: go up, though. She's smiling. I don't know. I've had a fight with Paul, I'm not smiling at him.
2: Well, just quickly, what about this one?
1: No, they're having
2: Justin's
1: a
2: gently hunched posture and the way his arms hang slightly in front of his torso make him look less motivated and less positive about the relationship.
3: Oh, can you guys all get a grip?
1: I've seen that look a million times.
2: I was just quoting.
3: They're not having a blow up. Absolutely not. They've chosen a couple of photos. There's more. When you get your finger on the pulse and get on websites like Demois, which show more photos, they're laughing. They're smiling.
1: Lou and I had a similar fight.
3: I guarantee you it wasn't similar because you're not at an Eilish wedding in a ball gown.
1: No, I just know that face. The face on Hailey Bieber was a similar face on Lou, like it was anger.
3: You guys are so ridiculous.
1: And I remember it was
3: Justin and Hailey.
1: They had like food trucks here. It was like a little mini fair.
2: Well, they closed the food truck early for so.
1: And Lou and I having the blow. You know when you're like, I'm not doing this here. Why? When you're talking, you know when you're mumbling and then Lou's like, everyone's looking at us right now. And by that point, I was like, I don't care.
2: Oh, did you make a scene?
1: I don't think we made a scene. Mm. I just didn't, you know, care that people were looking. Mm. We were having a couple fight.
2: There's that radio bloke having a tiff with his wife. Animated scenes. His hands hanging from his torso.
3: Because he didn't get the corn on the cob from the food truck. What were you fighting about?
1: Oh, it could have been an array of things.
2: Yeah.
3: Oh. Look, they're fine. They're laughing
2: now, Lauren,
3: at the photos. I love Hailey.
2: Are they going to survive the test of time?
3: They are. Hailey, Justin and baby Jack are going to live happily
2: ever after.
3: They're
2: very in love, aren't they?
3: Yes.
1: 13-24-10 is our number.
3: He couldn't live without her.
2: Yeah, that's a fair point.
1: I think
2: you're right. I think she's definitely put him on the straight and narrow.
3: 100%.
1: Yeah. Can we talk couple fights in public? 13-24-10 is our number. Where have you had one? Yeah, Westfield Food Court, birthday parties.
3: Well, sometimes when people know they're going to have an argument, they decide to meet in a public place so it keeps it contained.
2: Oh, yeah.
3: And it doesn't always go.
1: Oh, yeah.
2: Okay.
3: I don't do that.
1: Have you and Paul had a spat publicly?
3: Oh, he's not a public arguer. I would just rather have the conversation and get it over and done with.
2: Yeah.
3: We don't have big blow-ups in public. No, not
1: guys
3: at all.
1: Just need time. And girls are like, let's talk about it now. It's like, no, let's just have some cool off time. We'll talk about it later.
2: Yeah. I sense it.
3: I feel like this is very pointed.
2: I sense exactly.
1: No, I'm just saying.
2: Would you like to vent some more?
1: No, I think the running theme, or I would say from relationships I've been in, is girls want to just keep addressing it.
3: You guys want to bury it under a rug?
1: Well, just like, let's sweep it under a rug.
2: Listen to him from relationships I've been in, like the Love Doctor over here.
1: I'm just saying, like, is Paulie similar where he's like, you know what?
2: Chapter one.
1: I need time to cool off.
3: Not to cool off. I think women prefer talking things out and actually coming to a resolution generally, where you blokes just bury your head in the sand.
2: I have been in cars with friends when they're blowing.
1: Oh, no, that's
2: and
1: the
2: worst.
1: And
2: there's just like, there's no escape. Mm. You can't go anywhere, right?
1: And then, Clint, do they do this? What do you think, Clint?
2: Oh, don't.
3: No, I go, we're not arguing. We're just having a conversation.
2: Oh,
3: that's what humans have to do to deal with things.
2: I'm just out.
3: Well, that's why you're having a baby with a friend.
2: I'm done.
3: Because you don't have to deal with the hard stuff.
1: You'd open the door and just roll out.
2: Yeah.
3: That's why you're doing your life your way, so you don't have to have the hard conversations.
1: I did it my way.
3: Literally. Probably quite smart.
1: 2410 is our number to join us on the air. Where did you have a public spat with your partner?
3: A wedding's a bad place to do
1: it. Yeah, weddings aren't great. Mm. Aren't great.

0: This is Nova. You got Jace, Lauren and Clint. 13 24 10 is our number to join us on the air. We're talking public couple fights. And hey, stay with us because in the next 20 minutes, we've got tickets to the NFL at the MCG.
1: Yeah, this is all off the back of Hayley and Justin Bieber, who were snapped by the paparazzi, having, well, just a disagreement, let's say. And body language experts suggest there were more to it.
0: Oh,
1: it's,
0: yeah.
1: It's really a rift, which might not be mendable.
0: God, you're really running with it.
2: It's just such nonsense.
0: So if you're just joining us, it's all over for the Biebs?
2: Yeah. It's not. You guys, Clint, go and buy a Woman's Day.
1: Well, no, hang
2: go
1: on.
2: Buy
1: I'm
2: another
1: just,
2: new
1: I'm,
2: idea.
1: I'm,
2: you
1: I'm,
2: might
1: I'm,
2: even read about yourself.
0: I was about to say,
2: she's
0: probably in it.
2: You're a new idea every week at the moment. Are you believing what you're reading about yourself?
1: My goodness gracious me.
0: I'm getting married.
1: Body language expert like Judy James is told.
0: Judy wouldn't lie.
1: Please. The Women's Weekly.
0: 13 24 10. We're talking couple fights. Where'd you have one?
2: Hi, Kira.
3: Hi, guys. Can I just say I love you guys so much. You make my morning.
0: Thank you. Cheers, mate.
1: We love you more, Kira.
3: Of course, of course. My husband and I definitely didn't need a body language expert. It was quite clear. we were having a blowout.
0: Yep,
3: we went to Morty Fest and may have gone with an empty stomach and had a beverage or two.
0: Oh.
3: And at the end of the night, decided to get kebabs, which were huge and so expensive.
2: Yum.
3: And I also wanted chips. And he was like, don't be ridiculous. The kebabs are bigger than us and we don't need chips.
2: I would have flipped too.
3: Well, I was like, I'm getting the chips. So I did.
1: So
3: and then we were walking back and he kept going on about it and on about it.
2: What
3: and
2: about then eventually you getting the chips?
3: Yeah. And eventually he's like, can I have one? And then I lost it and I threw the chips all over the nature strip. I'm pretty sure in front of our neighbours. So,
0: what a waste.
2: I love it.
1: Good on you, Kira.
0: What a waste.
1: Is your partner a fiery Scot like yourself?
3: He's not. No, he's a regular Aussie. The next morning we woke up and we're like, let's just never speak about that again.
0: Yeah.
2: I definitely wouldn't have shared the chips after the carry-on about ordering the chips. There's absolutely zero chance in hell he would have got his dirty little fingers
0: on. See, I would
2: bring
0: it up every time we're on the Nepean going past that nature strip. Yep.
2: I just,
0: you want to stop and grab your chips?
1: Yeah.
2: Can't imagine why your wife gets sick of you.
0: Hello, Mel on 13 24 10.
2: Hi, Mel.
4: Hi.
0: Couple fights. Where'd you have one?
4: Love you guys.
0: Thank you.
2: Right back at you.
1: Yeah. I mean,
4: so my husband and I saved for the trip of a lifetime to take our kids to Disneyland in America.
2: Amazing.
0: America.
4: And yeah, you're America. And we went there because my son was obsessed with the Cars theme. And when we actually got to the Cars section, I had pretty much all day run ahead to get, I don't know if you know, but you've got to get the tickets.
2: Yeah.
4: If you run ahead, you can go get it to save time.
2: Yeah. Right.
4: And my husband's like, I just want you to stop doing that because, you know, it's just not worth it. And I'm like, it is worth it because then we get to not have to wait so long. Long story short, we waited at our son's favorite ride for over 2 hours instead of the 45 minutes had I've done it. And we had a massive blue in front of everyone looking, our kids sad and crying. And then we had a family photo done where we all looked miserable.
1: In front of Lightning McQueen.
2: Oh my God.
4: Yep, exactly.

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0: This is Jace, Lauren and Clint. You are listening to Nova.
1: Clint, you sent me a list yesterday.
2: Yes.
1: Of a whole bunch of new shows that are coming up.
2: To watch list.
1: The watch list. Mobland, Tom Hardy. Oh, my gosh. It is the greatest show. I'm excited.
0: I've got to watch that show you put me onto.
2: Which one? There's a lot of them.
0: No, the spy one. Is it Spies?
2: Lioness.
0: Lioness.
1: Oh, yeah, they're sort of spies. Yeah, Lioness. That's actually up to season 3.
0: Which I love.
1: Currently being dropped on Sunday nights.
0: When you discover a show and there's a couple of seasons in the bank, it's the best.
1: You got to watch Mobland. You've got to. It's.
0: I have to.
2: There you go.
1: You would love it, though. I don't know why you haven't watched it.
0: Quick rundown.
1: Oh, it's like underworld, drug kingpins. The mob in the UK.
0: Yeah. So it's light comedy.
1: Helen Mirren.
2: Very light.
0: Yeah, thanks.
1: Did you say it's light comedy? Mm. No. Helen Mirren, Tom Hardy.
2: Who is an icon.
0: I love Helen Mirren.
1: Yeah, it's brilliant. Anyway, another show I watched last night because it dropped on Netflix, hotly anticipated, the Ray Gunn doco.
2: Yeah, oh, right.
1: Ray Gunn. She's done the rounds. Now, did you know her name is Rachel Gunn?
0: Yeah.
1: Anyway, Rachel Gunn, the doco has come out. Now, I watched sort of the first half an hour last night and I thought, that's it. I can't handle this tonight. I'm getting too stressed. I
0: can't believe it's gone longer than that.
1: So first of all, we meet her husband. His name is Sammy Sex.
0: Sorry?
1: Sammy Sex is his dance name. He's also
2: Sexy Sammy.
1: No, not Sex.
2: Oh, sorry.
1: Sammy Sex. But then he changed his name because he also MCs kids' parties.
2: Oh,
1: and
2: can't
1: he said
2: have
1: it wasn't
2: that.
1: Appropriate.
2: No,
1: Sammy.
0: We're rolling coaster this doco.
1: This is all in the first 2 minutes, right?
2: That's good foresight from Sammy Sex.
1: Yeah, so I guess he's just Sammy. He goes, I can't be at kids' parties going, g'day guys, it's Sammy Sex. No, you can't. So then he goes on to say how they met. Do you remember the acne face wash called Proactive?
0: Yes.
1: They met working in a Proactive call centre because you could only
0: buy it. All the celebs were doing it.
1: You could only buy it from the infomercials.
0: Yes.
1: Anyway, so that's how they met. That's the background on their marriage.
0: Yep.
1: Then it cuts to her parents. Now, her parents are so cute. Mm. Russell and Beverly.
2: Are they break dancers too?
1: Or have a listen to what they think about breakdancing.
3: Okay. I was just so comfortable in who she was dancing on stage. And then she went into breaking and we're going, what is that?
4: We went to the first breaker event or something. It was a bit of a shock for us.
3: She's dancing on the floor.
4: You know, what is going on here? We were scratching our heads for a long time going, what was that? What just happened?
0: So were we.
1: Yeah, mum and dad are so cute though. Like
2: they're so proud.
1: They're so excited
2: they're
1: when they found
2: confused,
1: out.
2: Confused, but they're proud.
1: Confused but proud, and so excited to go to Paris, Clint.
2: Oh
1: my
2: can
1: god!
2: Can you imagine
1: were they
2: them
1: excited.
2: On the Qantas jet?
1: Russell and Beverly would have been jumping out of their skin.
0: I bet they kept their head down on the way home. Oh.
1: Then we meet a few of her friends. Mm-hmm. Now, who needs enemies when you've got friends like this? I talk about B girl Tiny Locks and B girl Flicks, who speak so fondly of their friend Ray Gunn.
5: Rachel has capability, in my opinion. There were one or two times where I was like, oh, yeah, that was fresh. Maybe not so much the other times.
6: I mean, Ray Gunn's always had a really interesting, quirky, unique style. It's different to how I dance. It's different to how a lot of other people dance. I want to be clear that I have no personal problem with Rachel. She was someone who I considered a friend for 15 years. But I feel like I need to share with her Olympic performance that I was offended by it. I was embarrassed by it.
1: Round of applause for Ray Gunn's friends.
0: Oh, that's a bestie.
2: I mean, they're not bitter, are they?
0: Jesus.
1: And then I actually can't watch this.
2: Did they? Now, this might be, I don't know if they detail this, but were they up against her in the qualifiers to get to the Olympics?
0: That's the vibe
1: they were
0: I'm getting.
1: In like the early days, they all danced together.
2: Because the big girls were against, you know.
1: Tiny Lock said, sometimes she's fresh and sometimes
2: T-Locks.
1: She's not. Now, that's the first 20 minutes of the doco. Okay. I haven't got to the rest yet. Okay. I shall watch it today. It's.
0: Is it good?
1: Speaking of great shows, you know what it's called? Breaking Badly.
0: I know, it's great. The titles are amazing.
1: Well, it's one of those Netflix docos. I don't know if you've watched any others in that Untold series, which is often like, it's like when there's a scandal in a sport or like a drug scandal or
0: is it the modern day spin of the E! True Hollywood Story? Remember those?
1: Kind of, but it's all about athletes.
0: Yeah, right.
2: And is Ray Gunn, is she in a reflective mood during this? Or
1: kind
2: what?
1: Of. She's quite hardcore.
2: Is she?
1: Yeah. In
2: well, she's a
1: big
2: girl.
1: She is. And then there's bits where she says, I spoke to my psychologist before I went to the Olympics and said, the psychologist said to her, well, what is the worst that can happen? What are you so nervous about? And she said, well, everyone might laugh at me. And the psychologist said, Let's be reasonable. Do you really think that is something that could happen?
2: Oh, yeah.
1: And then she breaks out in hysterical laughter. Mm. So she's reflective. She's having a bit of
2: very
1: fun.
2: Reflective.
1: There's a lot more to unpack.
2: I'm glad she broke out in laughter and not the kangaroo again.
0: They've scrapped it now, haven't they, from the Olympics?
2: No, I believe it's getting one more go in LA.
1: I think when a host city chooses, the Olympics, they can put in a certain, two sports maybe.
2: Yeah.
1: And then they do it for...
2: It's like a showcase.
1: Two Olympics and then drops off.
0: Oh, so we could bring her back for Brisbane.
2: We absolutely could.
7: Jace, Lauren and Clint.
8: Jace, Lauren and Clint.
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0: Thanks for joining us. You're listening to Nova. It is Jace, Lauren and Clint with you. I had a couple of mates that used to work in radio. And you know what industry they're in now?
1: What?
2: From radio to medicine?
0: Similar. Funeral homes.
2: Oh, okay.
1: Oh, yeah. I had a hairdresser. My hairdresser back in the day quit to run a funeral home.
0: Well, the reason, and what was the reason?
1: Oh, was it her parents were in a family business and then she went and took over. But I was like, that's a huge career change. And I was like, but you're very, like, good at talking to people.
2: Bit of a pivot.
1: Hairdressers do sit and chat and solve everyone's problems.
0: It was similar vibe to these guys I knew in radio. They were like, look, you know, I've got good people skills. And I'm like, yeah, but funeral directing. And they said it was for job security.
2: Okay, well, there's
0: just, you know, like the media industry can be quite fickle. And
1: it can be like a funeral home sometimes.
0: Yeah, really can.
2: Well, it can be. You're right. You're dealing with No, I won't say
0: it. No. And that's why this story caught my attention. A former law firm managing partner has taken extreme measures because of the rise of AI taking over jobs.
2: Yes.
0: He has given up the world of law and taken up a job as a plumber.
1: Oh, career change.
0: Yes.
2: Wow.
1: Well, plumbing's not going to be taken over by AI, is it?
0: No.
2: No, it's very hands-on.
0: Yeah. 44-year-old is packed in the suit for the... Well, the low-riding shorts.
2: Well, or the stubbies.
0: Yeah.
2: So, will tradies earn good money? Mm. Well, they can earn good money.
1: Yeah, you also get you out and about.
2: Yeah.
1: You're in and out of people. Well, it depends, I suppose, if you're in commercial or
2: residential.
1: Yeah. Get out, meet people, get around people. A lawyer is a very high-pressure job.
2: Mm. I've got a friend who went the other way and went from the world of, he was a trade, so he was, I can't remember, he was like a roofer.
0: Yeah.
2: But always was interested in paramedicine. So he went and became a paramedic and then became a doctor off the back of the being a paramedic.
1: I think it's always so admirable people who study like when they're working full time as well. Like you don't do it straight out of school. You actually have a job and then you go and study on the side to be able to go and become, especially something like medicine.
0: Yeah, right.
1: Amazing. Mm.
0: God, you wouldn't want to pick up a nail gun by accident just out of old habits.
2: Well, as soon as he sees some sort of nail gun injury, he knows exactly what to do.
0: Been there, mate. Know how that happened.
1: Way around it.
0: 13 24 10 is our number. I thought a bit of fun this morning. Did you do a career 180?
2: Mm-hmm.
0: What were you doing? And then you packed it in. What are you doing now?
1: Big extreme career changes.
0: Yeah.
2: We've sort of all, each of us sort of remained in our said professions, haven't we?
0: Oh, yeah.
1: Yeah.
2: I mean, TV to radio isn't really a great
1: no,
2: job.
1: No,
0: when this comes out, we have to get
1: Although from Gloria Jeans to radio, well, I mean, that's that career progression right there.
0: David Jones to radio.
2: Massive. It really went downhill from Gloria Jeans, didn't it?
1: Should have stayed at Gloria Jeans. Way less.
0: I mean, I used to do the pages. Hello, if you've left, we're looking for a lost child. Lost child.
1: Oh, you would have loved that.
0: Oh, yeah. It was like,
1: you'd be like, let me do it. Let me do it.
2: Were you the PA guy?
1: Yeah, he would have loved it.
0: Oh. Welcome to David Jones. Tops at 22, mostly fine. And we're looking for a little lost child. Stay in the shops because coming up in the next 10 minutes, we're going to do 10% off electrical.
2: I actually at Target did the closing announcement, you know, when it was, ladies and gentlemen, the time is now 5 to 9 and this store will be closing in approximately 5 minutes' time.
1: So tell me, how do people not, how do they know everyone's out?
2: Like,
0: you reckon people get locked in?
2: What was that movie where they hide?
1: Was it Shop Girl?
2: They were hiding overnight.
1: And then there was the other one with...
2: A Mile for Christmas.
1: There was the one with...
0: Channing Tatum. He hid in the Toys R Us.
1: And he hid in the Toys R Us. That was a true story, wasn't it?
0: Yeah, yeah, yeah. We watched it on the plane to America.
2: We did too.
1: But how do they know everyone's out?
0: Well, I think, you know what, if you're sad enough that you want to spend the night in David Jones, then you enjoy yourself in there.
1: No, but I know, but some people might not have anywhere to sleep.
0: I used to try and shut down my register early. Just so I could get out of there, bang on 5, and then people would bring up last.
1: Doesn't sound like you at all.
2: Real team player, Jace.
0: Bring on
1: doesn't sound like you.
0: Last minute purchases, I'd be like, I'm sorry.
2: Later, guys.
0: You have to take that over to Haberdashery.
2: Yeah.
0: I'll sort you out there.
1: He was already on the bus on the way home.
0: Hey, 13 24 10 is our number. Did you do a career 180? Emma, good morning.
3: Good morning. How are you?
1: Hi, Emma. Good.
2: What was your career change, Dale?
3: I did primary school teaching and now I'm a carpenter.
2: Oh, wow. Cool.
1: Those little kids sent you up the wall, huh?
2: What inspired
3: Absolutely.
2: It?
3: Absolutely. I did I was doing emergency teaching and the kids just are a bit crazy for an emergency teacher, so I couldn't handle it, so I went into carpentry.
2: Okay.
1: And are you loving it?
3: I love it, yeah.
1: How old were you when you did the pivot?
3: Well, I'm 36 now and I've just qualified.
1: Awesome. Right. So you can do that stuff at any age. I think people get scared that they're like, nah, it's too late for me to change careers.
0: Are you enjoying it?
3: Yeah. Yeah, I absolutely love it.
0: That's great.
2: Do you see many more and more lady tradies out there?
3: Not really, no. I'm on a site at the moment. There's about 400 men and then there's me.
2: Oh,
0: wow.
2: Well, you know what? No queue to get to the toilet.
1: That's true.
3: No, I get my own toilet.
0: Yeah.
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4: This is Jase, Lauren and Clint on

0: This is Jace, Lauren and Clint on Nova.
1: We are asking, did you do a career change,
2: a complete
1: 180, something miles away from where
2: people
1: you began,
2: are doing
1: Clint?
2: It. People are doing it like you. Caitlin, good morning.
3: Morning, guys.
2: What was your career and what is your career?
3: So I used to work in selling cameras.
1: Hang on, did you work at Ted's Camera House?
4: That's still a thing.
1: I loved Ted's Camera House.
4: It's still going.
3: I did, yes.
1: Yeah.
4: Oh, what a guess.
1: Man, I always wanted to work there and play with all the cameras.
3: Look, it was pretty good. But but now I drive trucks.
1: Awesome.
4: Oh, okay. Yeah, right.
1: And why? Why the change in career?
3: Just needed something different, bit of a challenge.
4: Okay.
1: It's quite a
3: money in trucks.
1: It's quite a solo job, the old truck driver, though.
4: Yeah.
1: Do you miss the Do you miss the conversation with the customers, the people complaining about their shutter? Their shutter being broken.
4: My tripod's not holding strong.
1: Need a new lens?
3: No, not at all.
4: Okay. Right.
3: Like, there's a group of us that will talk right throughout the day.
1: On the radio?
3: Yeah, on the radio on site or
2: sick
3: just
2: one.
3: By.
2: Caitlin, what sort of truck do you drive?
3: A blue one.
2: Oh, awesome. Okay.
1: So, a
3: I work for Busy Logistics, it's like scrap metal.
2: Okay.
1: Is it a
2: big blue truck
4: guys,
2: or
4: it's a
2: small
4: one.
2: Blue truck?
3: A medium blue truck.
2: Okay.
4: Caitlin, I love you so much.
2: Cool.
1: That's awesome.
2: Okay.
4: Lisa, career 180, what were you doing? What are you doing now?
5: I was a stay-at-home mum,
4: yep.
5: And then decided to do paramedicine, and now I'm an ED nurse and a midwife.
1: Oh, my gosh,
2: you
1: Lisa.
2: Absolute lifesaver.
1: So were you studying while you were at home with kids?
5: Yeah.
1: That's
5: I
1: tough.
5: Had three kids at school and was travelling to St. Albans every day.
2: And, Lise, how satisfying is it? I mean, helping people is something, you know, innately special.
5: Both ED and mid are very, very rewarding careers. Like, we see people at both extremes of their life, and it's really great.
1: Yeah, totally.
4: What's your
1: highs and lows? And then you go home to three kids and have to do the next part of your job.
4: What's your number, Lisa? How many babies have you been there for?
5: Now I've got the grandchildren.
1: Oh, gosh, you've got those as well.
4: What's your number? How many babies have we delivered?
5: About 50 so far.
4: That's cool.
1: Wow.
4: That's
1: good.
2: Safe hands,
1: well done, Lisa.
4: That's cool. I love that.
2: Hey, let's get to Mark.
6: G'day, guys. How are you?
1: We're good, Mark.
2: Have you pivoted?
6: Yeah, a little bit. I went from selling used cars to becoming a nurse.
2: Oh, yeah.
6: And
1: wow.
6: Then from becoming a nurse, I ended up going into the VA prison officer.
4: Oh,
1: wow. You
2: okay,
1: have done
2: three
1: it
2: pivots.
1: All. So used cars, how did you get from used cars into nursing?
6: Well, after selling used cars for about 25 years, I decided that if I was going to ever have a chance of going upstairs or downstairs when I pass away, I thought I'd better change tax and help people.
1: Good on you, Dave.
2: Okay.
1: Mark, so you balanced out the with the nice.
6: Yeah, I balanced it out a little bit, yeah, for sure.
4: You got a used car salesman sound to you, Mark.
2: No, he doesn't.
4: Now he's
2: a prison officer.
4: As he can talk me into a deal.
2: So how's life?
6: Well, I've actually pivoted from prison officer
2: again.
6: As well. I'm now a health, safety and well-being trainer for the aged care sector and looking after carers and nurses and ultimately our residents.
2: Wow,
6: yeah.
2: That's a big
1: CV.
2: Hey,
1: Mark, it's pretty cool to know that you can just take control of your own life and do whatever you want, right? I think people get stuck and they think once they do something they have to stay there forever. But you're the perfect example that you can really do whatever you want.
6: Yeah, 63 changed course from prison officer to a trainer. I was 48 when I became a nurse. And
4: that's cool.
6: So you can do it at any age. You can do it at any age.
1: Good on you, Mark. What's next, do you think?
2: Radio?
6: Retirement.
1: Yeah, put your feet up, doll.
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2: 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The first time that I met them, I'd been at the races. And I sat down at the table and started telling a few tales. The father at the table picked up his plate and left the table. I sat there going, ooh, that wasn't good. I then had to go round there the next day and apologise for the stories I was telling.
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6: 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A pretty quiet morning out there on our roads. Gee, our major arterials are looking magnificent. There has been a crash in East Melbourne on Hoddle Street, not far from

0: 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Plenty of rain around today. Top of 22 on the way. Right now it's 21 degrees on Melbourne's over 100.
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4: Good morning, Susie Thompson with you. Passengers and crew have helped restrain a pilot who allegedly stabbed the captain of a commercial flight over the Middle East. The Fly Dubai aircraft was travelling from Dubai to Tel Aviv when it dropped 14,000 feet in 30 seconds after the incident in the cockpit. The Boeing 737 has landed safely in Saudi Arabia, with the pilot now in police custody. The new leader of the Greens has vowed to replace Labor and stop the rise of One Nation. Senator David Shoebridge secured the leadership in a party room ballot, seeing off challengers from Maureen Faruqi and Sarah Hanson-Young. He steps into the role following the resignation of Larissa Waters. Senator Shoebridge says his goal is to turn the Greens into a mass movement.
5: Politics, as usual, is not providing the answers that people are desperately calling for now. After 4 years of a Labor government, things have got harder, much, much harder.
4: The opposition's reiterated its call for the government and coalition to work together to find budget savings they can both agree on. The Reserve Bank says government spending is too high, adding to inflationary pressures and pushing up interest rates. Latest data shows consumer prices climbed 4% over the year to August, a 0.5% increase on the July result. Nova Sport is next.
3: Nova Sport.
4: Nathan Cleary has been the runaway winner at the NRL's Night of Nights, claiming his first Dally M from the comfort of his couch. The Panthers halfback got out of hospital just hours before the ceremony after undergoing emergency surgery on the compound fracture he suffered against the Knights on Sunday. Cleary finished 14 points ahead of Cronulla's Braden Trindle. While in the women's race, Tamika Upton edged out Racine McGregor by just 2 points to claim her third Dally M in 4 years. And in AFL, Western Bulldogs captain Marcus Bontempelli has equalled a club record, winning his seventh Best and Fairest award. Harry Sheasel took home the Best and Fairest honour for the Kangaroos for the third time. And you're up to date on Nova.

Let's get the party started. See you at the bar, you was hardly talking. That's when I knew that your heart was scarring. Friends to lovers need a part to star in. Like, wait, babe.

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1: Got on the flight late yesterday. I got to sit next to like a racing car driver. This guy had the full kit on. He had a big trophy. Oh. Still smelt of champagne.
2: Really? Two-stroke?
1: They are now the leaders of the GT World Challenge Australia.
2: What's his name?
1: Brendan Leach, his name was.
2: Leachy.
1: And I've written it down.
3: So you've leached onto him, have you?
1: No, I haven't. He's half my age.
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1: 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It is stupendously peaceful out there on our roads for our wonderful Thursday morning. Our major arterials are all moving magnificently, except the Western Freeway. It is building very quickly. From Melton to the Ring Road, it's already 31 minutes. The Royal Melbourne Show is on until October 4th. If you are in and around that showgrounds precinct, just be aware of extra foot traffic. JB Hi-Fi's got crazy deals on Samsung phones this week. Like 500 off the Samsung Galaxy S26 Ultra. Hurry, end Sunday at JB Hi-Fi. Plenty of rain about today, but a top of 22 is on the way. Right now it's 20 degrees on Melbourne's Nova 100.
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3: Good morning, it's Mike Humphrey with you. Yesterday's CPI figures have homeowners fearing of another interest rate hike in November. The country's headline inflation up 0.5% in the last financial year. Treasurer Jim Chalmers says the economy is still much too high.
4: Inflation is still too high in our economy. 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
3: A first day on the job for new Greens leader David Shoebridge, the New South Wales Senator beating Sarah Hanson-Young and Maureen Faruqi in yesterday's ballot. Transaction fees on debit and credit cards are a thing of the past from today. New changes out from the RBA estimated to save Aussies $1.6 billion a year. Experts say banks and credit card companies may have to scale back rewards programs to make up for the lost revenue. Overseas, in a terrifying mid-air ordeal aboard a flight from Dubai to Tel Aviv overnight, a pilot stabbed by his colleague in the cockpit, passengers intervening to stop the attack. Two off-duty pilots who were on the aircraft managed to land the plane in Saudi Arabia. The assailant has since been detained. And rumours of a breakup continue to surround Natalia Dyer and Charlie Heaton. The Stranger Things stars have been dating for almost a decade. Dyer seen out and about in Paris for Fashion Week with Heaton notably absent. Nova Sport is up next.
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3: 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Just one change for the Blues with Gab Pound replacing Emilia Velado. Greta Bodie is back for the Hawks after a round 4 concussion. In the F1, French driver Esteban Ocon has announced his departure from Haas Racing at season's end. The 30-year-old vowing to be back on the starting grid after a disappointing 2026. And now you're up to date, John Nova.
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0: Monday. This is Jace, Lauren and Clint on Melbourne's Nova 100.
1: Good morning, and guys, happy Friday.
2: Well, also, it's the 1st of October.
1: Mm-hmm.
2: Happy new month.
3: Happy new month. Happy new quarter.
2: September's quite hectic. I feel like October sort of chills a bit, yeah. And then November goes mad again.
3: Time to get your bass done.
1: Oh, Jesus, God, thanks. You're such a
2: better
1: nerd.
2: Better call my accountant, 601.
1: Seriously.
2: On the 1st of October.
1: Way to ruin the party.
4: Oh, no.
1: God, what a tool.
4: Hey,
2: to be fair, you could take a leaf from his bookcase.
1: I'm here. Let's not go there.
2: There is somewhere in between doing it at 6 o'clock on the 1st of October and doing it 7 years later.
3: You don't want the knock at the door.
1: Coming
3: Jace.
1: Up next.
3: Do you?
2: No.
1: We're talking weddings, and you won't believe where you can get married now, Melbourne. You're on the air with Jace, Lauren and Clint. This is Nova.

0: Right across Melbourne, this is Nova 100. Good morning. You are on the air with Jase, Lauren and Clint. Don't need a wedding ring anymore. We're replacing it. No.
1: Could renew your vows.
0: Replacing wedding rings with Allen keys.
2: I've got my friend's 40th this weekend.
1: Yeah.
2: And they're doing it together because they turned 40.
0: Oh, yeah.
2: And I keep saying, you guys can renew your vows.
1: Can you imagine?
0: Are they having it at an IKEA store?
2: No.
0: The reason I ask is you can now, for one special day, get married at IKEA.
1: Oh, yeah.
0: Got to go to...
1: Sounds...
2: What do you mean one special...
0: So they're doing it as a one-off day, five different locations in Sweden.
1: No. I was going to say, it sounds utterly boganic.
0: I heard a rumour somewhere. Listen
2: You've
0: to you.
2: Got no idea.
0: I heard a rumour IKEA only build a new store once they paid off the other one.
1: Oh, so that's very, why it's just... thrifty.
0: Yeah. So anyway, you can now get married at IKEA if you're into meatballs and Allen keys and that sort of thing.
1: That would be the catering sort of.
2: What are they doing? Are they catering by IKEA?
0: No, they're bringing in...
2: What aisle are they getting married? Is it like a walk down the aisle gap?
0: They will set up like a little ceremony area.
2: Why?
1: No, you've got to build your own arch with the Allen keys.
0: Oh, you would too.
1: Yeah.
2: Well, can I ask why they're doing it?
0: Just as a promotion. You know what these companies are like.
2: Oh.
0: You don't want to do it?
2: No.
0: Have you guys ever gone to a really random location for a wedding?
2: Not like IKEA. No. Remember we had that woman that called and said they had the wedding at Smorgies?
0: That's right.
1: Yeah.
2: A random location.
1: I mean, reception. But the nuptials, were there nuptials at Smorgies?
0: I would say random receptions as well. 13, 24, 10 is our number.
1: Yeah.
0: If you have been to a random location for a wedding or reception.
1: I don't know about a theme wedding.
2: No.
0: Like a dresser?
2: Viking's wedding?
1: Yeah, exactly.
0: We're
1: getting married at Cryle Castle and dressed as your favourite knight.
2: Freaks me out.
1: Yeah, I know you were the queen. Or the...
2: I was the wench.
1: You were the wench.
0: We're redoing our vows at Witches and Britches.
1: Can I
0: put you guys down for a yes?
2: Where's Witches and Britches?
0: Still a thing.
1: Is
0: just
1: it?
0: Out of the city.
1: Is it? I thought it was Dracula's.
2: I thought we had Dracula's.
1: Oh, no, it is.
0: No, we got Dracula's
1: burnt down.
2: Dracula's was near the Queen Vic Market, wasn't it?
0: Yeah, Witches and Britches is down there.
1: Oh, so you arrive on the ghost train.
2: What about the Titanic restaurant? Moby went to that, our audio
0: Moby,
2: guy, didn't he?
0: Yes. How was
2: or it's
0: Titanic?
2: A Titanic pub, isn't it? Imagine getting married there. You could be Jack and Rose.
1: Oh, romantic.
2: Well, that didn't end well, no. So maybe not.
0: 13, 24, 10 is our number. Have you been to a random location for a wedding or reception?
1: Yeah, IKEA is just...
2: That's just ridiculous.
1: Yeah,
2: is
1: silly.
2: It free? Is that why they're doing it? To get as many people in as they can?
0: Probably.
2: Mm. Yeah.
0: IKEA always ends in a fight.
1: Does it?
0: Oh, mate. Yeah.
1: A lot of weddings end in a fight.
0: I went on a date with a girl, and when I got to her house to pick her up, she was midway through assembling an IKEA cabinet, and she said, hey, can you come in and help me before we go? That's why I was...
2: She didn't want to go on a date with you. She wanted you to fix her cabinet.
0: Yeah,
1: she needed a distraction.
0: Now that I think about it.
3: Yeah. Jase, Lauren and Clint.
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7: A breakdown on the Westgate Freeway outbound before the Balti Bridge has caused the closure of the right-hand lane. It's also causing pretty significant delays. They're heavy and already back into the Domain Tunnel. There's another breakdown on the Monash Freeway. This is city-bound at Huntingdale Road. It's blocked the left-hand emergency lane. Speeds are down to 40, but traffic seems to be getting through okay. A crash in Truganina on Palmer's Road northbound of Boundary Road has emergency services on the way. The award-winning MG3 Vibe from just 1990. 90 drive away, Australia's best-selling light hatch. 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Plenty of rain today, and by plenty, I mean lots of it, but a top of 22 is on the way. Right now, it's 21 degrees on Melbourne's Nova 100.
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0: This is Jase, Lauren and Clint. You're listening to Nova 100. Good morning. At the moment, we are talking weird locations for weddings and receptions.
1: And you're telling us about the fact that IKEA is hosting weddings in Sweden. Now, I went on to read the rest of that article, which reveals following the ceremony, couples will be served an IKEA summer menu and receive a special wedding gift from the retailer. So they're receiving some form of furniture to put together when they get home.
2: Oh, well, there you go. You can get married and break up on the same day, courtesy of IKEA.
3: Never had a meeple from IKEA.
1: Yeah, I have.
2: Neither have I. I've never been to the IKEA cafe.
1: Costco do amazing pizza, actually.
3: I've heard that.
1: Yeah, very good. Very strong.
2: No, they do. Who does the hot dogs? Is that IKEA?
3: Costco does
1: Costco
3: as well.
1: Hot dogs.
3: The coffins,
1: as well.
3: The hot dogs.
1: Yeah, you can get it all.
3: Yeah.
1: Oh. And have you been to Costco?
2: Yeah, I was a Costco member.
1: Were you?
3: What?
2: Yeah.
1: Did you, and you went?
2: Yeah.
1: What did you get?
2: The membership, and that was about it. I think I wandered around.
3: She was a bad girl.
2: Costco hit Melbourne when I was like living in a share house with my friends. Yeah. And I don't actually know.
1: Like, let's say, frozen dumplings, and you'd come home with a 500 tons. Pack.
2: Yeah, I don't know what I ever bought there, to be honest.
1: Maybe we could have a Costco wedding. Not you and I, but, you know.
2: Well, they sell diamond rings there, don't they?
3: Yeah, and coffins. Yeah. It's very odd. And outfits.
2: Why do you keep going back to the coffins?
3: Because it rattles me. I don't want to buy dumplings in a coffin in the same place.
1: Are you ready to invest?
2: Coffins are expensive.
1: You should. You know what? You
3: Not could put a Costco.
1: You could put it in the man cave.
3: They do hot tubs too.
1: Put that in the man cave as well. There's
3: at
1: enough
3: Costco.
1: Room. Oh. Yeah. Okay. Unusual wedding spots. Ben, good morning.
4: Morning. Had a nice wedding down at the Cool Art Wetlands in Summers. Went back to a venue in Balnarring. We all look at each other. Where's the caterers? They should be here by now.
3: No.
4: Anyway, they ghosted us. So we ended up having to feed over 100 people through KFC and the fish and chip shop around the road.
3: Because the caterers
2: didn't rock up. Turn up.
4: No, they just ghosted us. They were there. It was a mate's wedding. And, yeah, so did the ring around.
2: KF sprung into action.
3: What, everyone got a zinger box? Or?
1: Oh, I love a zinger.
4: It was a zinger box or chips with some flake.
2: Yum. How many people? I would have loved that.
1: That's my kind
4: 100
1: of
4: odd.
3: Yeah, I'd love
4: it was
3: that.
4: Quite large.
2: Oh, my God. Imagine the poor 12-year-old at KFC trying to be like, holy moly, boss, we just got an order for 100 zinger boxes.
3: Or when they go,
2: I don't know how to do that.
3: Let me put that in a meal for you. Oh, it's going to save money.
1: Pepsi Max.
2: Did the booze turn up, Ben, at least?
4: There was plenty of booze.
2: Good.
4: It ended up being a great party.
3: Yeah,
2: sometimes when things go pear-shaped, they end up being more fun and finger-licking good, Clint.
3: Lauren on 13-24-10, where was the wedding?
5: All right, so we had a wedding on the beach in Queensland that we went to. Mm. And then the uncle, he can drive a bus. So they hired a little minibus. We get on this bus and we've all got little gift bags and thought, what the hell is this? And there's bathers from Sheen and a towel in there.
2: Oh.
5: They took us all to Wet n Wild thinking it would be awesome, but none of the wedding party, the women, had prepared to think you're going to be in bathers and need to, you know, shave certain areas.
2: Mm.
3: Oh, so, what it's like.
1: Well, they've had a spray tan, haven't they?
3: So legs up on the seat in front and shave away.
5: Yeah, so they thought it was a great idea. We're going to Wet n Wild and, not many people were very happy about it. It was a bit of a flop,
2: was it?
1: They had their hair done, nails done.
3: That was a problem.
2: And they hadn't had a wax, Clint. That's what Lauren was concerned about. Yeah. She hadn't popped down to Brazilian Butterfly pre-Wet n Wild.
1: I mean,
3: very odd.
1: You'd be doing that before a wedding.
2: Well, they would have been like, this is so fun. And then people would have been like, oh, I need to prepare.
3: Yeah, I don't think people really thought that through.
2: I don't think I'd be thrilled to be in a Sheen bikini.
1: No. I mean, it'd be pretty,
2: zero warning.
1: It'd be pretty cool.
2: Spray tan.
1: To have your bride and groom on the speed slides, though, racing each other. That'd be good.
3: Well, then you enjoy that wedding.
2: I think you need to give people some warning, though, so they can get some tan on their bods and, you know.
3: I mean, I'll just dry clean my suit. I don't want to be getting out of that, putting on swimmers.
2: It's pretty.
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25: The Ring Road Altona bound is seeing delays following a crash just after Pascavale Road. The right-hand lane is closed. Speed and lane restrictions are in place. Delays are back past and onto the Hume Freeway. You can try Marnie's Road instead. A breakdown on the Westgate Freeway outbound just before the Baltic Bridge has speed and lane restrictions in place as well. It's got delays as well. They're very heavy into the Domain Tunnel. A crash in Truganina as well. This is on Palmer's Road northbound to Boundary Road. 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Plenty of rain about today. A top of 22 is on the way. Right now it is 22 degrees on Melbourne's Nova 100.
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1: Right here, right now.
4: Good morning, it's Mike Humphrey with you. The homicide trial for killed Australian brothers Jake and Callum Robinson is nearing its end in Mexico. Last witnesses to give testimony today, with prosecutors seeking 200 years prison for the men accused. The two brothers and their American friend Carter Rowe were killed in a robbery gone wrong whilst on a surf trip 2 years ago. Experts say more interest rates are on the way unless wars in the Middle East suddenly stop. Rising fuel costs due to the war in Iran, a major driver of Australia's rocketing inflation. Aussies are set to save $1.6 billion a year with card surcharges scrapped from today. RBA reforms mean customers will no longer be stung with a surcharge when they tap their card. Overseas, and UK PM Andy Burman says the country will probe a possible return to the European Union. Around 60% of the country still unhappy with the outcomes of Brexit. And Prince Harry and Meghan Markle have hit out at the UK press after paparazzi were spotted outside of their kids' school. A spokesperson for the Sussexes labelling the behaviour as unacceptable and reckless. Nova Sport is up next.
0: Some decisions work out perfectly, like installing the new Daikin Alira X split system. The smarter choice for air conditioning this summer. Daikin, perfecting the air.
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4: Former Western Bulldogs player Aidan O'Driscoll has broken his silence over his treatment after being medically retired due to concussion. The 20-year-old slamming the AFL after it rejected his compensation claim and says he can no longer live a normal life. AFLW action tonight with Carlton hosting Hawthorn at Icon Park to kick off round 8, and movement on the grid in the F1 with Haas driver Esteban Ocon announcing he's leaving the team at the season's end. The Frenchman keen on joining a new team, vowing to bounce back after a quiet 2026 season. And now you're up to date on Nova.
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0: This is Nova 100. You're on the air with Jase, Lauren and Clint.
1: Now, guys, you often refer to me as an old woman.
0: Clint Nanaway.
2: Clint Nanaway. That's because you have...
1: an old soul?
2: Well, you do have a bit of an old soul, but you have many traits that old women have, like...
0: the Kindle?
2: Well, yeah, there are lots of people reading
1: Kindle. I read my Kindle
2: last night. Your
1: favourite
2: treat is a Neenish tart.
1: I do love a Neenish tart.
2: You loved curried sausages.
0: What was under your arm when you were leaving work yesterday? A box of what?
1: Bocce balls.
2: Yeah. You also like those little Gillian shells.
1: I love the shells. They're on special at the moment.
0: Oh, I love the shells too.
1: Half price, Jase.
0: Gillian.
2: All the things Gillian. My nan loves, Clint Stanaway.
1: Yeah.
2: She loves a yo-yo biscuit.
1: Yeah. Oh, aren't they good?
0: Oh, trifle.
2: I love a trifle. Anyway.
1: Well, it's not just food that I love. I also love an old wives' tale. And today a bit of evidence, which may sort of change the way you think of old wives' tales.
2: So hang on, an old wives' tale is like a fad?
1: Well, like it's sort of almost a bit whimsical or mythical, yeah, right. You know. Like, for instance, and I'm going to throw a few old wives' tales at you, wellness edition, to see if you think they're sort of fact or fiction, if they work.
2: Right. Is this like when you tape onions to the bottom of your feet if you've got a cold?
0: Is what about that?
2: If you've got a cold, you're meant to tape onions to the bottom of your feet?
1: Well, I'm told that's crap.
2: Oh.
0: Yeah. No, I remember us putting an open onion in one of the...
2: An open onion?
0: Onion.
2: Onion.
0: I'm saying it wrong.
2: An open onion, yeah.
0: Onion.
2: What did you do with the onion? What do you mean an open onion?
0: So, like we cut an onion in a half.
2: It's all right.
1: That'll make your eyes
2: just
1: water.
2: Push on, Jase.
0: Am I doing it again?
2: Just push on.
0: So, we cut an onion in half. And
2: go, just keep going.
0: We put it in the kids' room when they were sick. And
2: did it help?
0: Apparently.
2: I just think it means that
1: I had to smell.
2: You can just smell the onion.
0: Yeah, right.
2: Yuck.
1: Drink cranberry juice to avoid a UTI.
0: I've heard that one.
1: It's true. Completely true.
0: Really?
1: Yeah, absolutely.
2: Sorry, that's not an old wives' tale, Dale. That's actually a medical thing.
1: Is it?
2: Yeah.
1: Oh, okay.
2: I think
1: I think so. It reduces the risk of symptomatic UTIs in women with recurrent UTIs. How about that?
0: Okay.
1: Okay, what about tea bags under the eyes to reduce puffiness?
2: Yeah, now I don't know about that one.
0: I'm supposed to do cucumber.
2: Well, now you use the Rode beauty patches.
0: Oh, yes.
2: Oh, everyone's. Yeah. I actually just bought not the Rode ones, some different ones on Amazon that I'm going to try. I'll bring them in.
0: I've seen people wearing them in public. That's a flex.
2: I know. People wear them to Pilates.
0: That's a flex.
2: But some of them are supposed to stand for half an hour, some are only supposed to stand for 10 minutes.
0: Right.
1: Complete crap could make the issue even worse.
2: That's like when you have a sty and people rub gold on it. Mm. Have you heard that one?
1: I've heard about
2: that. So people take their rings off and rub.
1: Is that a sty pink eye?
2: No. A sty is like a, I think it's almost like a blocked, like a blockage in a...
1: Oh, like a bit of oil residue or something like that.
0: What about toothpaste on a pimple?
2: No.
0: Well, I did it once.
2: My friend Nick Carr, if he's listening to this, when I was working on the Australian
1: what
2: Open.
1: What happened?
2: I said, I've got this weird pimple that's coming. Yeah. He goes, use this toothpaste. And it had peroxide or something. I had a burn on my face.
0: Well, don't use the teeth whitening one. Just use
1: the one with the charcoal.
2: It was so bad. Remember that burn I had on my face?
1: Yeah.
0: It was so white.
2: It was so bad.
1: Hey, tight jeans can make men infertile. Have you heard this one?
0: Well, I used to wear skinny jeans and I've got three kids.
2: Don't they say saunas do that too or something?
1: Well, it can actually increase the temperature of your testicles.
2: Yeah, same as saunas.
1: May impact the quality of your sperm. So those wearing loose jeans or loose boxers or loose Reg Grundies had a 25% higher sperm concentration or count.
0: But ditch the skinny jeans.
2: If you're trying to conceive, I mean, gosh, there's so many. Like,
0: how many things are there
2: if you're trying to have a baby? You got to keep the boys cool for better swimmers, apparently.
0: See, I thought you had to keep them warm.
2: Oh, maybe.
0: Because when I
2: maybe it's got to keep them room temperature.
0: Our third child was IVF. I had to do a donation and I had to drive the donation to the lab.
2: Yeah, but that's, you've got to keep the actual
0: sperm. So to keep it in between my legs.
2: Yeah, but that's once it's out of the human body. It would be warmer in your body than out in the wild, wild west.
0: They want it cold. Outside in the world, keep
2: it warm. Don't you dare refer to your package as a penthouse again. That's just revolting.
1: A penthouse?
2: Give you the hot tip. That ain't the penthouse.
1: It's a bloody dungeon, that is.
2: I'd be asking for a refund if I'd booked the penthouse.
1: If that popped up on Airbnb, I'd be like, no siree.
2: No, thank you.
1: Oh, I'll sleep on the street.
2: I'd like to put in a formal complaint. Thank you. This ain't no penthouse.
0: We don't get much returning business.
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6: The Ring Road Altona bound is seeing delays following a crash just after Pascavale Road. The right-hand lane is closed. Speed and lane restrictions are in place. Delays are back past and onto the Hume Freeway. You can try Marnie's Road instead. A breakdown on the Westgate Freeway outbound just before the Baltic Bridge has speed and lane restrictions in place as well. It's got delays as well. They're very heavy into the Domain Tunnel. A crash in Truganina as well. This is on Palmer's Road northbound to Boundary Road. Harriscar Friends exclusive deals are on now. 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Plenty of rain about today. A top of 22 is on the way. Right now it is 22 degrees on Melbourne's Nova 100.
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22: Start sooner, go further. Study at Deakin, the number one Victorian university for course satisfaction. This November, applications close 18 October. A crash on the ring road, Altona bound after Pascavale Road, has two right-hand lanes closed. Speeder lane restrictions are in place. Heavy delays of up to an hour. You can try Marnie's Road instead. The Hume Freeway is looking very heavy indeed. A crash in Noble Park on Railway Parade, not far from Chandler Road, is causing delays in both directions. Spotlight's over $30 million clearance sale is on now. Hurry into Spotlight while stocks last. Exclusions and T's and C's apply. Sale ends Tuesday, 6th October 2026. It is going to be very rainy today, but a top of 22 is on the way. And right now it is 22 degrees off Melbourne's Nova 100.
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24: Right here, right now, right here.
25: Good morning, it's Mike Humphrey with you. Yesterday's CPI figures have homeowners fearing of another interest rate hike in November. The country's headline inflation up 0.5% in the last financial year. Treasurer Jim Chalmers says the economy is still much too high.
26: Inflation is still too high in our economy. That's why it's so important that we are managing the budget in a responsible way. We're providing cost of living relief in an affordable and ongoing way.
25: A first day on the job for new Greens leader David Shoebridge, the New South Wales Senator beating Sarah Hanson-Young and Maureen Faruqi in yesterday's ballot. Transaction fees on debit and credit cards are a thing of the past from today. New changes out from the RBA estimated to save Aussies $1.6 billion a year. Experts say banks and credit card companies may have to scale back rewards programs to make up for the lost revenue. Overseas, in a terrifying mid-air ordeal aboard a flight from Dubai to Tel Aviv overnight, a pilot stabbed by his colleague in the cockpit, passengers intervening to stop the attack, two off-duty pilots who were on the aircraft managed to land the plane in Saudi Arabia. The assailant has since been detained. And rumours of a breakup continue to surround Natalia Dyer and Charlie Heaton. The Stranger Things stars have been dating for almost a decade. Dyer seen out and about in Paris for Fashion Week with Heaton notably absent. Nova Sport is up next.
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25: Reports Collingwood and GWS have agreed on a trade for Jesse Hogan, the forward heading back to Melbourne in exchange for a fourth-round draft pick. Round 8 of the AFLW tonight with the Hawks and the Blues doing battle at Icon Park. To the NRL and Panthers star Nathan Cleary has taken out the league's top honour, winning the Dally M medal for the first time. And the Aussies have beaten the Proteas by 45 runs in a rain-affected third one-dayer in South Africa. Alex Carey named man of the match after a gritty innings of 74 runs off 88 balls. And now you're up to date. Done over.
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0: Good morning, everybody, and welcome to your Thursday, or what we like to call on this show, Friday.
33: And the 1st of October, pinch and punch, first day of the month.
0: Yeah.
33: No returns. Remember doing that as a kid?
0: I do.
33: I punched my brother when
0: can't
33: I did
0: it. Can't do it in 2020.
33: Why not? Why?
0: You can't be walking around the office punching people.
33: No, you could do it to your brother, though.
0: Mm.
33: When I was little.
34: Pinch
33: I'd pinch and punch so hard.
34: Get around it.
33: And if you didn't say no returns.
34: Yeah. It's a bit like Jinx, personal Jinx.
33: Jinx,
34: universal Jinx.
0: Oh my God, you sound like my two kids fighting over the front seat.
33: Yeah, that's what we're saying. Kids
34: speaking
33: will be kids,
34: of
33: man.
34: Kids. Speaking of kids.
33: Yeah.
34: There's an unpopular opinion going around right now about boarding planes with kids.
0: Oh.
34: Now, I don't know where you're going to sit on it, Jace.
0: Yeah.
34: But I agree.
33: With the unpopular opinion. Okay.
1: All right.
33: There's lots of people on holidays getting on and off planes this week, so maybe we should all listen up.
1: We will get to that coming up in minutes, but next, Lauren doesn't know a lot.
34: Sledge.
1: It is Jace, Lauren and Clint on Nova.

0: Okay, so we've had people ring up and drop facts on this show before, and it turns out Lauren didn't know them.
1: Did you know that the iconic film clip of Baby One More Time by Britney Spears?
2: Yes.
1: It was filmed at the very same school as Grease.
2: Rydell High?
1: Yeah. In South Africa, lions mate for 10 days straight every 20 minutes.
3: Oh, good on them.
1: So every 20 minutes, he has a little piggyback.
2: Goes again? For 10 days?
1: For 10 days, day and night.
2: Hell no.
4: Day and night.
0: Today, they're into it. We're heading to the kitchen.
2: Oh.
0: Gen Z, can you please bring in the chopping board, knife and onion?
4: A what?
0: An onion.
2: Onion?
0: Onion.
4: Jace doesn't know how to say onion.
0: Onion.
2: Onion. We're not doing this dance again. Go on. What are you doing over there?
4: Okay, so you've got your little chopping board. You do. Okay. You've got a chopping board. You've got an onion.
0: There is a trick you might have seen on the socials, the wet paper towel trick. It's a bit of a hack by simply placing a damp, folded piece of paper towel directly on your cutting board. Mm. The onion's tear-inducing chemical compounds are attracted to the moisture in the towel instead of your eyes.
4: This has a little bit of fab or fad about it.
2: It does have a bit of fab or fad. Is he encroaching
4: it's
2: on Australia's most favourite, what do you call it?
4: Popular.
2: Popular favourite.
4: New segment.
2: Oh, I'm chopping.
0: If you want to take the chopping board.
4: So what does she have to do with the wet towel?
0: So, here's the knife. So if you place a piece of wet paper towel right next to the onion on a chopping board.
2: All right, am I going?
0: Right, and then start cutting. What happens?
4: Just be careful of the fingies.
0: Yeah.
2: Well, thanks, Mum.
0: The tear-inducing chemical that is released from the onion.
4: So it just needs to sit beside the onion.
2: Not against the onion.
0: I'm saying it so the far, same so way good. As you.
2: But I am sitting down. I wouldn't normally sit down to chop an onion, so maybe I should stand up.
0: So what happens? Okay, the chemical that's released from the onion actually goes to... I'm saying onion.
4: Come on.
0: To the paper towel.
2: Oh, okay. I can definitely smell it.
0: Rather than the eyes.
2: Okay, she's chopping.
4: Oh, geez, I can smell it, yeah.
0: Would you normally cry from chopping an onion?
2: Yeah. I get real water. God, I'd cry at the drop of the hat. You know that. But, okay, so far so good, guys.
4: Poor fingies.
0: Oh, Jesus, do not take a finger off.
2: I'm no sous chef, let's be honest.
0: We're going to need to wrap the finger in the wet
2: paper
0: towel.
2: There we go, guys. I've chopped the whole half an onion.
0: Are you mocking me?
2: There's no tears.
0: Is she mocking me?
4: Guys, there's no tears.
0: Does it work?
2: It works.
4: Did you know this?
2: It works. Guess what, guys? Lauren didn't know.
0: Hey!
2: Look at that.
4: Hey, I say that's fab.
0: That. Shut up, quick.
2: Now, who wants chopped onion? not a single tear.
0: Thank you. A wet piece of paper.
2: Why has it taken us until the year 2026 to work that out?
0: And why are there idiots on social wearing like scuba masks?
4: I love that.
0: Oh, my God.
4: Yeah, so they use a pan, like a pan lid.
0: Yes.
4: And put it in their hoodie.
0: What a stupid.
4: It's fantastic.
0: No, it is.
2: What do they do?
0: Haven't you seen it?
4: The lid from a pan or a pot.
0: Like a glass lid.
4: A glass lid. And then you get your hoodie and the... tie it really tight and you look like an astronaut.
2: Oh, like a face mask.
4: Like a face mask and it protects you. Yeah, you didn't know
2: because
4: that either,
2: also,
4: did you?
0: a bit of wet paper towel is a bit easier.
2: It's through your sinuses though. So if you breathe through your mouth and not your nose, you won't cry either.
0: Okay. Oh, no. It's just...
2: Wow, that's impressive. Not
0: Thank
2: a single
0: you.
2: Tear and I just chopped that whole onion.
0: And you did not know.
2: I didn't know, Lauren didn't know.
0: Well, now you know. Every day's a school day.
4: Jeez, it stinks in here though.
0: It really does actually. Yeah, that's backfire.
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8: Delays for the Ring Road Altona bound continue following a crash just after Pascavale Road. The right-hand lane is closed. Speeds down to 40. Delays back past and onto the Hume Freeway. You can try Marnie's Road instead.

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2: Wake up feeling good.

0: about something a former flight attendant has said, but I don't understand why it's controversial. Now, when you go on holidays and you're traveling, you're at the airport, you hate the airport.
1: I love the parts of the airport. Yeah, the experience can drag.
2: Was it the security bit?
3: I think that's a bit of
1: it. Just getting there early, the security. They never board when they say they're going to board.
0: I feel like you'd be the guy whose bag always gets sent to the side because you've left something in it.
1: I left my aftershave that's too big.
3: What about that few seconds that it stops on the belt and you go, is it going to go left? Is it going to go right?
1: Then it gets pushed to the back and you're like, damn it.
0: I mean, it's how much better is it now that you just put your, you don't have to take anything out?
3: Yeah, exactly.
0: Remember when you had to take water out, cosmetics out, laptop out, iPad out?
1: Oh, you can't erect Sony. You don't have a lid for it. We're going to have to keep it.
0: Anyway, so when you get on a plane, they say people with children, babies, or people who need assistance, you can get on first. Now, this flight attendant who has been a flight attendant for a very long time has gone to TikTok and said, don't come at me, but I think families with babies should board last.
1: Hear, hear.
0: I agree.
1: Absolutely.
0: Oh, purely because if you get on first, you've got like an extra half an hour on that plane with a child.
1: The only problem is, and this has definitely changed over the years since a lot of the airlines are bought in, like rates now to get bags stored underneath. Mm. You know, you got to pay for baggage. Now everyone tries to carry on their luggage, right? So if you're a family and you get on last, there is no room in the overhead.
3: No room for the nappies.
0: But aren't you like, if you've got a baby, it's like a backpack that you can put underneath with all this stuff in it.
1: I know, but you're holding the kid. Like, I want my leg room. I don't want a backpack there as well.
0: Yeah, right.
1: Like, you know.
0: So you get on first for the overhead. Is that what it is?
1: Pretty much, yeah.
3: So you then expect to get off first?
1: Well, I'd like to get off first.
3: If you've got kids.
1: Yeah.
3: See, I think you get off last.
0: Nah, get them off first. Oh, you know what? You just have to get off in that orderly
3: fashion.
0: Do you
3: know what? I actually think...
1: Go on.
0: What, make everyone sit down and get the kids off first?
3: No. I think you should put... I think you should put families and kids down the back and all the people that are working and need to get off quickly at the front.
0: But kids
1: because
0: need to get
1: your life's more important than ours because you've got places to go. Is that right?
3: Just like we get off quicker.
1: You know what? You have so much anxiety traveling on planes as a parent because
0: of get the kids
1: people
0: off first.
1: With douchebag attitudes like that.
0: You don't have a screaming child in your arms. You're just sitting there.
1: I remember we landed in
0: watching the Golden Girls on Netflix.
1: Oh, God. You know what? Whack on your Bose noise cancelling headphones.
0: I don't mind the idea of giving like families a section though.
3: Yeah, down the back.
0: Because then maybe...
3: just a little corner.
0: Oh, I don't care if it's down the back. You can get off the back so you can get off first.
1: You know what? We actually don't want to be near people like you.
3: All right, charter your own plane.
0: What about if like...
3: Actually,
0: okay,
3: that's a good idea.
0: I don't know. I don't have kids. But if like the back 10 rows were for families, right, and maybe there's more room in the overhead. Or people will crack it that they don't get more room if you don't have kids.
1: Normally they do put families down the back.
0: Because you can get off the back and then you get off first.
1: But then there's nothing worse than when you land and go, strong winds today, we're only getting off the front.
0: But if the families were kind – now, don't come at me. This is a open planning
1: session. No, 100%. No, it's fine. We'll walk up and down the stairs while holding the kids in the back.
0: Oh, the stairs, yeah.
1: No, you're right. Okay. You guys use the little runway.
0: Or the front end, whatever section.
3: Yeah, you know what? You can hang at the galley down the back. That's cool. It's fun down there.
0: No question. If all the families were
3: together.
0: Warm
3: up your milk.
0: Would parents feel less anxious if your baby was irritated or crying because you know you're around other families?
1: Yeah, I think you would, Loz. But what would make you feel less anxious is if people like Clint were just more accommodating on flights. Like, if I get on a plane now without the kids and I'm next to a parent who's got their kid, I will openly be like, if there's anything you need, well, you know, you need to jump up at the overhead or you need me to grab anything.
0: Oh, because you've taken the aisle seat.
1: Yeah.
0: Have you and just left the mum with the baby?
1: No, but just to put them at ease. Yeah, you know what I mean?
0: I agree.
1: As a parent, someone saying that to you, it's like, it's a massive weight off your shoulders.
0: Yeah. But do you
1: don't
0: think,
1: nod.
0: But do you think a family area would be good and then all the kids could play?
3: Yeah.
1: Up and down the aisle?
0: Maybe. I don't know. What do kids do on a plane?
1: Yeah. Do you want to bring back vaping on the plane too, Clint?
3: Is it vaping?
1: Or smoking?
0: No, he's back on the analogs these days.
3: No, mate.
1: Have you got any other unpopular opinions?
3: Oh, do I what?
1: 13 24 10 is our number. Let's run with this morning. 13 24 10. What is your unpopular opinion? So
0: you think there should be planes for families and planes for kid free?
1: Oh no, he wants us on a bus.
3: I mean, if you want to, yeah.
0: Oh, imagine. I think a family plane. If there's a 7 a.m. and there's 7:30 to Sydney, why don't you make 7 a.m. no kids, 7:30 kids party. You can have Peppa Pig on the screens and stuff.
1: Yeah, and we'll wait in the car park. We won't come into the terminal until you guys are boarding.
3: I mean, if you insist,
1: we'd hate to ruin your experience.
3: If you insist, yeah, that's
1: 13.
0: I'm trying to help. 13, I've got a family, 20, like family yeah. planes and kids planes. It'd be fun. Make as much noise as you want. They could have kid-friendly yeah. packs and foods. And
1: 13, 24, 10 is our number. Do you have an unpopular opinion? Give
0: you
1: us
0: can
1: a
0: all
1: call.
0: Get gastro together in this car.
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0: Morning, Melbourne. It's Mel Tresina. Keep it on Nova after Jace, Lauren and Clint as we hit play on the biggest fresh hits. On a train back to Boston and we're jumping the bus. 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
19: 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Delays continue for the Ring Road Altonabound following a crash at Pascavale Road. Two right-hand lanes are closed. Delays are building very heavily, pretty much back into Thomastown. You can try to get off at Marnie's Road. There's been a breakdown on the Monash Freeway that's taking a while to clear. This is city-bound to Burke Road. Right-hand lane closed. Speeds down to 40. 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A stupendous amount of rain is on the way. A top of 22 is on the way. Right now, it is 22 degrees on Melbourne's Nova 100.
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22: G'day there, it's Mike Humphrey with you. Australia's housing market is in the dumps with new data showing a 5.2% drop in value last month. The figures are out from Cotality and has experts saying we could see a drop of almost 10% if conditions worsen as predicted. Tuesday's interest rate hike, coupled with yesterday's inflation data, making for a bruising week for homeowners nationwide. The trial of three Mexican men accused of killing Australian brothers Jake and Callum Robinson is entering its final stages, with a verdict expected by next week. The trio are charged with murder, robbery and other offences over the deaths of the two Aussies and their American friend whilst on a surfing holiday. Nearly two-thirds of Australians believe we're becoming more self-isolated. A survey by Mental Health Australia found only 21% of respondents felt highly connected to their friends, family or community. Overseas, in Israel says an altercation on a passenger plane headed for its capital Tel Aviv was a attempted terror attack. Over 160 passengers were on board after it left Dubai before a pilot was stabbed by a colleague. The aircraft then plunging 17,000 feet before a relief pilot took control and landed it. Passengers managed to subdue the attacker and he's been detained for questioning. And reports Aussie actor Daniel McPherson and influencer girlfriend Jess Dover have called it quits after 3 years. The pair not seen out together since the premiere of McPherson's latest flick, Beast, back in April. Nova Sport is up next.
20: Some decisions work out perfectly, like installing the new Daikin Alira X split system. The smarter choice for air conditioning this summer. Daikin, perfecting the air. Nova
22: Sport. Former Western Bulldogs player Aidan O'Driscoll has broken his silence over his treatment after being medically retired due to concussion. The 20-year-old slamming the AFL after it rejected his compensation claim and says he can no longer live a normal life. AFLW action tonight with Carlton hosting Hawthorn at Icon Park to kick off round 8, and movement on the grid in the F1 with Haas driver Esteban Ocon announcing he's leaving the team at the season's end. The Frenchman keen on joining a new team, vowing to bounce back after a quiet 2026 season. And now you're up to date on Nova.
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0: This is Jace, Lauren and Clint. You're listening to Nova 100. Good morning.
1: 13, 24, 10. Do you have an unpopular opinion?
2: Yeah, anything goes. Well, almost anything goes. Yeah, do we have any rules? Do we have any guardrails?
0: No. Clint ripped in before to parents saying that we're not allowed on flights with our kids.
2: No, I never said that.
0: Sorry, you said we're allowed on the flight, but you want us at a different end.
2: I said, why not?
3: No, that was me. And I didn't say I wanted them at a different end. I asked for your feedback saying, would that make families more comfortable if they're all together?
2: Yeah, I just think, like, you know, maybe you can sort of put everyone together.
3: No, what you actually said was that they should get off last.
2: I said we can get off quicker.
3: Yes, so yeah. They should get off last.
0: I remember landing. We came back from New Zealand. Felix was like 1.5.
2: Yeah.
0: And, you know, when everyone stands up and you're waiting to get off, and we're standing there and we're in the middle of the aisle and he's just screaming because his ears hadn't popped. Oh. Screaming. Cool. And everyone on either side didn't have kids, but they weren't letting us rush through. We just had to wait. And so just get us off first. Yep.
2: Mm.
0: You don't care. Who am I kidding? We'd be getting off.
2: No, I care. I do.
0: Matthew.
2: Dude, I have a good
3: heart.
2: It's
3: chaos getting off a plane. There should be a better system.
0: 13, 24, 10 is our number. Hello, Matty.
4: Good morning, guys.
0: What's your unpopular opinion?
4: I'm a truck driver and I'm on the roads a lot. So I believe if you cause a lane closure on the freeways, be it an accident or a breakdown, you should be fine.
0: 100%.
3: Oh,
0: man, that's good call. Great call.
3: So if you're the one who causes the accident,
4: yeah.
3: I mean,
4: yeah,
3: you're already in a world of pain, aren't you?
4: There's a lot of
3: hold-ups
4: out here on the roads. It can be frustrating.
0: Yeah.
3: I also think that if they're doing roadworks and it's down to less lanes, we shouldn't be paying tolls.
0: Good call.
3: I shouldn't be paying linked when I'm actually sitting in traffic and this is taking longer.
0: Yeah.
2: I mean, that's very
3: free. That lift the tolls on the days that not all lanes are available.
0: Mm. Actually, just on the fines, they should fine the parents at school drive-through pickup whose kids aren't ready to get in the car because they're just holding up the whole line.
3: Oh yeah, what happens? Like, are you so mad at your kid when you get to the front? And you're like, where are you?
0: I told you
3: to be here waiting, and you see them on the monkey bars.
0: Quarter past three, they open the gate, and all the parents drive in and loop around, and it's just, your kid, in, go. And then yesterday, we're all banked up behind this car. Everyone's trying to go round the car. Her kid's not there. The kid's probably on the monkey bars. Fine them.
3: Find the kid or the parent?
0: Find them both.
3: Oh, you reckon? Oh, he's on a rampage today. Yep. Everyone's getting fines from Jace today.
0: What are they doing in Queensland? Adult time?
3: Adult crime. I'm not sure being on the monkey bars is adult crime, though. But what about parents who send their kids to daycare sick?
0: Oh.
3: What do you think should happen to them, Jace?
0: Find them,
3: straight
0: too.
3: Straight to jail.
0: Do not pass go. Hello, Rachel.
5: Hi, guys. How are you?
0: We're good. Unpopular opinion. What do you got?
5: So when you're working in the office or anywhere really where there's aircon, I think that whoever's feeling hot has got total control of the temperature. And if you're cold, you put your jacket on. Rachel,
0: we can't take clothes off. They can put clothes on.
3: Well, that's not
5: true.
3: Okay, Rachel, let me set the scene in
2: here. I think Rachel's a plant.
0: Rachel and I've never met. Have we, Rachel?
5: Rachel works in a very busy office. And too many people complain of being cold and they need a hot water bottle.
3: You know what the issue is? It's when people like Jace wear hoodies and jumpers and refuse to take them off, so we all have to shiver. That's not fair.
0: I'm dressed for the time of year.
3: You have to take your jumper off first.
0: I can't. I'm raw dogging today.
3: Well, that's on you, bro.
2: And you know what? In this setup, there are three of us, right?
3: Majority rules.
0: Unfortunately. You're old. You run hot.
3: Unfortunately, it never rules.
2: Trina, hello.
6: Hi, how are you?
2: Now, we're hoping you have an unpopular opinion for us.
6: Well, I'm pretty sure, Clint, that you're going to be not so happy with my opinion.
0: Here we go.
2: Don't come for me.
6: I think Jace will totally agree. But if the flight is shorter than 3 hours, then all seats should be locked so that people can't recline.
3: I reckon
0: 100%.
3: 3 hours. Oh, yeah, two... Mm.
2: Yeah, no, I don't mind that, Trina.
0: No, 3 hour flight, you don't need to be laying back.
2: No. Well, I can sleep anywhere.
0: Yeah, exactly.
2: Upright.
0: You know what?
2: Down.
0: Go to the little news agent and buy that inflatable pillow to put around your neck if you really need it.
2: See, I think they should be banned.
3: The neck pillows?
0: Yeah, they are
3: puff,
0: yeah.
3: They're great. Not the inflatable ones aren't good, I don't think. I think the ones with like the little beanie bits.
2: Oh, yeah.
0: Trina, I'm with you. When you're on a domestic flight and that seat comes back, I'm like, really, bro?
3: People who have their seat reclined during the meal service.
0: They should be banned. Do they even say over the PA? Please put
2: banned
0: your seat
2: for
0: up.
2: Life.
3: Do they?
0: Yeah, they do.
2: Oh, yeah. And also
0: meal service, you've got to put your seat up.
3: Did they say that?
0: Yep. Yeah.
2: And you can chat to the hostie as well. They will often get stuck into the bloke who has his seat down during meal service.
0: Oh, that won't be awkward for the next 2 hours.
2: Yeah, yeah. Nah, they're on your side.
0: Excuse me, Mr. Stanaway behind you wants you to put your seat up. Yeah. Oh, we know she's travelling with a child. Can you get down the back as well?
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11: The crash is gone, but the delays remain for the Ring Road Altona bound just after Pascavel Road. Those delays are heavy and they're back to Edgars Road and onto the Hume Freeway all the way to Cooper Street. You can try Marnie's Road instead. A breakdown on the Monash Freeway, city bound to Burke Road, is still there. It's taking a while to clear. The right-hand lane is closed. Speeds are down to 40. Delays are back to Wellington Road. Start sooner, go further. Study at Deakin, the number one Victorian university for course satisfaction this November. Applications close 18 October. It is going to be raining buckets today. A top of 22 is on the way and it is here now. Right now it is 22 degrees on Melbourne's Nova 100.
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27: A crash in Noble Park on Railway Parade near Chandler Road is still causing pretty heavy delays in both directions. Delays as well for the Burwood Highway following a crash in Ferntree Gully. City bound after Dorset Road, the left-hand lane is blocked. Speed and lane restrictions in place. And a tow truck has finally arrived to a breakdown on the Monash Freeway, city bound at Burke Road. The right-hand lane is still closed. Speeds are down to 40, but the car should be gone soon. Delays are back to Wellington Road. Formula One returns to Melbourne this April, bringing Australia's first ever F1 sprint race. 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Wind, rain and thunderstorms, a top of 22 on the way. Right now it is 22 degrees on Melbourne's Nova 100.
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30: Good morning, it's Mike Humphrey with you. The last witnesses in the murder trial of Jake and Callum Robinson will give testimony in Mexico today. The Aussie brothers and their American friend were killed in a robbery gone wrong, lost on a surfing trip 2 years ago. The Aussie housing market has fallen in value for the sixth straight month, Cotality recording a drop of 1.1% nationally. The average house price now sits just under $1.2 million. A first day on the job for new Greens leader David Shoebridge. The New South Wales senator downplaying tensions within the party room after beating Sarah Hanson-Young and Maureen Faruqi in yesterday's ballot.
31: The fact that we have, you know, a party room bursting with talent and three people vying to take the leadership at this moment and meet the challenge, I think is a sign of real strength in the party.
30: Aussies are set to save $1.6 billion a year with card surcharges being scrapped from today. RBA reforms mean customers will no longer be stung a surcharge when they tap and go. There's been terror in the skies aboard a flight between Dubai and Tel Aviv with a pilot stabbed by a colleague in the cockpit. Israel are calling it a terror attack, with the plane plunging 17,000 feet before an off-duty pilot took control. The aircraft landed in Saudi Arabia with one man arrested. And Prince Harry and Meghan Markle have hit out at the UK press after paparazzi was spotted outside of their kids' school. A spokesperson for the Sussexes labelling the behaviour as unacceptable and reckless. Nova Sport is up next.
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30: Former Western Bulldogs player Aidan O'Driscoll has broken his silence over his treatment after being medically retired due to concussion. The 20-year-old slamming the AFL after it rejected his compensation claim and says he can no longer live a normal life. AFLW action tonight with Carlton hosting Hawthorn at Icon Park to kick off round 8, and movement on the grid in the F1 with Haas driver Esteban Ocon announcing he's leaving the team at the season's end. The Frenchman keen on joining a new team, vowing to bounce back after a quiet 2026 season. And now you're up to date on Nova.
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35: Good morning. Thanks for joining us for your Thursday. Coming up this hour on the show, everybody.
1: I have been given auntie duties. I was going to say babysitting duties. When you're an auntie duties of looking after my niece.
35: Yes, okay. Oh, yeah.
1: And I'm
2: just not entirely sure I'm equipped to.
3: What,
2: be
3: you're
2: doing
3: not up for the challenge?
2: Things.
3: No, you're pretty good.
35: You're great. Yeah,
2: getting better.
3: Yeah, but, it's like work experience.
2: But you don't practice that much because I don't have my niece all the time. So it's just a slow burn. Mm-hmm. It's a slow learning process, Clint. Okay. If you're going to be a dad, you're going to learn quickly.
3: Yes.
2: I'm learning slowly.
35: Get out your notebook. You might learn something off Auntie Lauren coming up next. And then later on this hour, we're talking generational living. How many people you got living at your place?
3: Oof.
35: You've had the crisis room.
3: Just being the dog at the moment.
35: Right across Melbourne, you're on the air with Jase, Lauren and Clint at Nova.

0: Clint, you're listening to Nova 100. Good morning.
1: Guys, you may recall earlier this week I was telling you that my poor sister-in-law, Steph, who I adore.
2: Oh, no, don't laugh.
1: It's not funny. No. But she's had plastic surgery on her hand because she had a knife incident while opening a kid's toy. Her thumb was basically hanging off.
2: So did she have to go under?
1: Oh, yeah.
2: They had
1: to reattach the tendons and plastic surgery. Oh, like her thumb was pretty much hanging on by the skin.
0: My mum broke her tendon when she was like in her 60s and she just never got it fixed. But it was the bird finger.
1: So did it say middle stiff finger, or bent?
0: Yeah, no, stiff.
2: Oh, she couldn't bend it.
0: Well, so when she was driving around, it just always looked like she was flipping the bird.
2: Oh, no. That's
1: well, that could have been Steph always doing thumbs up. Except it was flopping, so it would be more like thumbs down. So she's got a cast on that hand. Anyway, she tried to do something with the other hand and she damaged her finger on the other hand, and her finger is now in plaster on the other hand too. It's a diabolical mess. She's got a two-year-old, my beautiful niece, Cece, who is in daycare, obviously stepping up the daycare hours.
2: So she's double...
1: One
2: like the boy
1: finger.
2: Something about me.

0: I walk into this cupboard and it looks like where prams go to die. There's, I reckon, 100 prams.
1: 100 bugaboos.
0: And they all, look at this pram graveyard. All look the same. So I'm like, which one is it? She goes, oh, it's the one with the pink water bottle. I'm like, sis.
1: Oh, so you, so it's you park and ride, do you?
0: Well, they leave, they put the pram, they obviously, I don't know. Is this what parents are doing? You drop the child, you put the pram in this cupboard thing.
2: Yeah, well, like if I can leave the pram there, I'll leave it there.
0: And then you pick the kid up and you put it. But the prams, it's like a jigsaw. You've got to get, I had to get them, I had to get 20 out to get hers out.
2: Try getting the kid in the car at Westfield, put the shopping in the back, packing down the pram, all while Jerry's sitting there with his indicator on wanting your parking
0: spot. No, that's
2: spot.
0: Fine. They, Jerry can wait. This is the worst system. Why? They need parking lots for the prams in there.
2: Hang on. Are you suggesting valet at daycare?
0: Well, I mean, that would be ideal.
2: You want pram valet.
0: I have never in my life seen the pram situation like that. Are you in pram territory when you pick up your nephew?
1: There's, with Ollie, sort of, if I have to get him from preschool, but thankfully, Leo's now in prep, so there's not the need for prams. It's more scooters.
0: Scooter parking. The kids are in scooters.
1: Kids scooters.
2: Oh, yeah. And then you've got to pick
0: them up. No, these are two-year-olds.
2: You've got to take them to basketball, don't you?
1: Yeah, basketball.
2: So we've got balls rolling around in the boot of the car?
1: We've got the balls rolling around. We've also got change of clothes. We've got all that sort of stuff.
2: what? How's the mums?
1: Well, we've had school holidays, so they'll be itching for it.
0: Oh, that is absolutely foul. What, you think they're counting down the school holiday days until they get
2: in
0: to
2: fact, see Deborah, stand away. Deborah, put on some Estee Lauder. Clint Stanaway's coming.
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5: 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A crash on the Tullamarine Freeway just before Bell Street City Bound has caused the closure of the right-hand lane. Speeds are down to 40. It will and has started causing delays. Reports of a crash as well in Mulgrave on Springvale Road northbound before Wellington Road. Just finished cramming road trip essentials into the bag? Nice. Bag lifting muscle ache? That's one for Panadol Extra. Always read the label and follow the directions for use. Incorrect use could be harmful. Rain, wind, possible thunderstorms on the way. Right now it's 22 degrees on Melbourne's Nova 100.
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0: Right across Melbourne, this is Nova 100. Good morning. You are on the air with Jase, Lauren and Clint.
1: How many people are living in your household? Don't have to be related to them. Just how many people have you got under your one roof?
2: I dare say the reason you're asking that, Jase, is because the great Australian dream, it seems, is out of reach for many, not just Victorians, but Australians, right?
3: Too expensive to buy your own house.
2: Too expensive.
3: Well, back in the day, it was like save up and live at home, save up till you're 20, go and buy a house.
2: Well, now,
3: for 50 grand.
2: New estimates suggest, and how about this, more than one in every 10 households are signing up to have their parents live with them.
3: Multi-generational household.
1: That's what they're calling it. Sister works at the bank.
3: Yeah.
1: And she was saying so many younger couples now that are coming in for loans, it's to do that by properties that have a second dwelling on them.
3: Oh, that the parents can live with them. So it's not mum and dad keeping the kids at home.
1: No. It's the kids buying the house and then the parents in the granny flat out the back.
2: Mm. What, charging
3: them
2: rent?
3: There's a lot of cultures that do, you know, instead of parents and grandparents going into aged care or whatever, the parents and the grandparents come back home. That's very common.
1: Mum's mum, grandma, my nan lived with us for as long as I can remember.
2: Really?
3: Yeah. I mean, it's sweet.
1: My whole childhood, my nan was there.
2: Mm.
3: However, I couldn't live with my mother again.
1: Oh, you never know.
3: I'd take Nana Marg in long before I'd take this.
1: Oh, Laura.
3: Mum and I couldn't live together. There's no way on
1: earth. You come home.
3: I had a few stints going back home and you couldn't do it either. With
2: no,
3: tones.
2: No. But maybe I could live with Liz and you could live with Tone.
3: I could live with Tony happily.
2: Maybe that would work.
3: We'd have a Chardonnay on the couch. Are you happy? Sorry. No, Mum and I couldn't do it.
2: Nor me.
1: Really?
2: Nah. Confidently, nah.
3: No.
1: Clint, I heard you get home last night.
2: I love her. But I just could, no.
3: But also my mother would say she couldn't live with me either. Oh, yeah. That goes both ways.
2: We're so similar. So similar that we fight.
3: Yeah, that's where the problems come in.
2: Are you the same?
3: Then we refuse to acknowledge that we're similar.
2: You can't lay down your gun.
3: I'm not turning into my mother.
1: We're all our mother.
3: But then I look at my mother and I'm like, you're turning into our nan. She's like, no, I'm not. I'm like, oh my God, we're all the same.
1: I would say you and your mum are very similar.
3: Oh God. Don't start.
2: In what way?
1: Both a little fiery, can be a bit stubborn.
3: Oh, yeah. Oh, yeah, we clash, but then we're over it 2 seconds later. We don't hold on to it.
2: That's good.
3: But, yeah, we can't live together. Nope.
1: Let's go.
3: Come for lunch,
1: Donna,
3: and then go home.
1: How many people you got under your roof?
4: Seven.
3: Now, what are the ages and what's the family tree?
4: Sorry, there's myself and my husband, and then we've got a 14-year-old, a 16-year-old, an 18-year-old, and a 20-year-old.
3: Oh. Wow.
4: The 20-year-old's girlfriend as well.
3: The fun house
2: Giffy's
3: where they've
2: moved in.
3: Yeah.
1: Do you love the girlfriend over all the siblings? All your kids?
4: No.
1: Oh, okay. She's not staying for long. All right.
3: All right. Time for you to go and get a rental, kids.
1: Debbie, how many got under one roof?
5: 10.
3: Okay, Debbie, who's in your house?
2: That's a lot of rooms.
5: We're second marriage, blended family.
3: Yep.
5: And 7 kids between us.
3: Wow.
5: And we live at mum's because nobody can afford to buy a house with 7 kids. So we live at mum's house.
3: It's you and your partner and 7 children at your mum's house?
5: Yes.
3: How many bedrooms?
5: 5.
3: How good's Nan? She must be a legend.
5: She is absolutely unreal.
2: So how did...
5: Absolutely. I can't thank her enough for what she's done.
2: How does she feel about it all? Obviously, she's embracing it.
5: She loves it.
2: Yeah.
5: She loves it. And she's also... Because we work full time and she goes, picks up the kids from their shifts when they're finished at McDonald's or wherever they're working. And, it'll be 11 o'clock finish and she knows that we're going to get up early for work the next morning. She'll go out in the middle of the night and pick them up. She can't see. She's blind as a bat. But
1: probably shouldn't be driving to pick them up.
3: Careful on the road, Nan.
5: She's a leg.
3: Nan's
1: picking up the right kids.
3: Grandparents who help out are the real heroes.
1: Well, see, my mum and dad worked 2 jobs. So, like, when our nan was living with us, she pretty much brought me up. It was great to have her there. I loved it.
3: And Debbie, who cooks for the family? Does Nan get to put her feet up at night or is she also on the tools?
5: She does a lot of it. Yeah, okay. It's sort of shared between hubby, myself and mum.
3: Yeah.
5: But she would do majority of it. Yeah.
2: Just one last one. Do you pay board?
5: Yes, we do.
3: Yeah. Or do you help pay the bills and stuff?
5: We pay all the bills and we pay board as well.
3: And was Nan living happily on her own before all 9 of you moved in?
2: Knock,
5: well,
2: knock.
3: She must have a big house.
5: Actually, well, Yeah, she does. My grandmother died probably about 15, 16 years ago and left her a nice, bit of money left over.
1: Yep.
5: And she put the extension on for us.
3: Wow. That's so
1: what
3: good.
1: What a woman. Yeah. You know what? She'd probably prefer having you guys there than sitting in a bloody, a home on your own.
3: Lauren. No, totally. I love families that do that. I just couldn't do it.
2: Jace has got a really big house as well. Maybe his mother-in-law should move in.
3: Oh, when's? Get that's Wendy like down.
2: You got many spare rooms.
1: I'll just give her the keys and I'll walk.
2: seriously. It's
3: Wendy, Lou and the children and Jace is in a bachelor pad.
2: Down from
3: the
2: Debbie. It's a beautiful sort of family. You should do it.
6: Jace, Lauren and Clint. 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
5: A crash in Pascavale South on Cumberland Road at Bell Street has emergency services on the way. It doesn't seem to be causing any delays at the moment, but I don't doubt that it will very much soon. Reports of a crash in Mulgrave on Springvale Road northbound before Wellington Road. Traffic is building in all directions there. The Melbourne Royal Show is on until October 4th, so just be aware of extra foot traffic in and around that showgrounds precinct. 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So fresh, so good, so eat now. Lots of rain, lots of wind, possible thunderstorms. A top of 22 degrees is already here on Melbourne's Nova 100.
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8: Good morning, it's Mike Humphrey with you. The Aussie housing market is in the dumps, with figures showing a loss in value for the sixth straight month. Cotality says they're now down 5% from their peak in March, with the average house price now under $1.2 million. It comes during a rough week for homeowners following Tuesday's interest rate hike and yesterday's inflation announcement. Aussies can kiss goodbye to debit and credit card surcharges from today. Consumers to save over $1.6 billion a year thanks to the changes rolled out by the RBA. Banks are expecting to rein in rewards programs to help recoup the lost revenue. It's International Coffee Day, with cafe owners across the country encouraging us to get out and observe the celebration with a hot cup of joe. Our love affair for the drink coming at a cost, with the average flat white now above $6.50 in cap cities. Overseas, Israeli PM Benjamin Netanyahu says the passengers who intervened to help stop a plane hijacking are heroes. It comes after a pilot was stabbed by a colleague on board a flight headed to Tel Aviv, the flight landing in Saudi Arabia with one man arrested. UK PM Andy Burman says the country will probe a possible return to the European Union. Around 60% of the country still unhappy with the outcomes of Brexit. And Miley Cyrus is keeping fans on their toes. She's dropped a new music video for her song Different Religion. The clip has her shredding a guitar, the tune taken from her new number one selling album, Bass Persuades. Nova Sport is up next.
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8: Former Western Bulldogs player Aidan O'Driscoll has broken his silence over his treatment after being medically retired due to concussion. The 20-year-old slamming the AFL after it rejected his compensation claim and says he can no longer live a normal life. AFLW action tonight, with Carlton hosting Hawthorn at Icon Park to kick off round 8. And movement on the grid in the F1, with Haas driver Esteban Ocon announcing he's leaving the team at the season's end. The Frenchman keen on joining a new team, vowing to bounce back after a quiet 2026 season. And now you're up to date on Nova.
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0: morning. It's just the way we like it. It's Clint and Lauren. Morning, Clinty.
1: Good morning, Lozzie.
0: Jace has been here, but we've just got no idea where he is in this current moment. And that's fine. We said we'll push on. We shall push on.
1: I think he went for a wee.
0: Oh. He's been gone for a long time.
1: He's been gone for a long time.
2: Fashion alert. Fashion alert. Extreme fashion detected.
0: Oh, that's where he's gone.
3: Guys.
0: He did tell me he'd bought a new tracksuit.
1: No.
0: And I said,
1: if you
0: buy that tracksuit, do not dare just walk in here in the morning. It needs to be on air. Clint, remember when you did a fashion parade on the show and we nearly wet our pants? So he's gone shopping unsupervised.
3: Guys, can you hear me?
1: Yes, we can.
0: Unfortunately.
3: I went shopping unsupervised. I just thought...
0: Where'd you go?
3: I went to Adidas.
0: Oh, Christ. He's going to look like an Esher. Have you got a bum bag?
1: Were you influenced?
3: Yeah, I just...
0: Oh, God.
3: I saw Elton John in a lot of matching outfits and I was like, that looks cool.
0: No, last time you wore a matching outfit like Elton John, you were written up in the newspaper as looking like you were wearing your pyjamas.
3: So... I put this on for my 10-year-old on the weekend and said, be honest, what do you think of Dad's outfit, Huddy? And he looked at me and turned around and left the room. Didn't say anything.
0: And that's coming from a child who wears like a large dollar sign bling around his neck.
3: Promise you won't be harsh?
1: No, of course not. Does it make you feel good?
3: I think it does.
0: Come on in.
1: Confident?
3: Oh. What up?
0: Oh. Oh my God, it's pollen flakes.
1: What is that?
0: In God's name do you think you're going wearing that?
3: What up?
1: Can I feel?
0: Oh my God. It's not even polar fleece.
1: Do you know what? He looks like a giant grip ball.
3: No, you know what I feel like? You know those guys that dress up as the koalas in the city and shake the cans to try and get money?
0: Are we live on Instagram at the moment? We should be on Insta Live.
3: We're taping. We're going to put it straight
1: Don't
3: up.
1: Don't worry. It's going straight.
0: Okay, so it's an Adidas zip-up charcoal grey with matching tracksuit.
1: I have a question.
3: I'll tell you what, it doesn't break.
1: I have a question.
0: It looks like it's made of carpet.
1: Do you know
3: what? Yes. It's the furry wool.
0: It's not even polished.
1: It's a shag pile.
3: It's a shag pile.
1: Now, Jace, my question is, why?
3: I want to dress younger.
0: Younger? Younger?
3: Do you reckon I look?
0: You look like you should be living in aged care. Younger?
3: I just thought, it's what the kids are wearing.
0: Did you know?
1: The kids are stealing cars and things like that.
3: I don't look like a criminal.
0: You need to wear a bum bag across your body. You look like an Esher. Esher, is that what they're called?
3: Yeah, I believe so. So, thumbs up, thumbs down.
0: For a man who overheats.
3: I've kept the tags on just in case.
0: Well, you've worn it now. It's on
1: camera.
0: Do
1: you regret the purchase?
0: How much was it?
3: I don't.
1: A bit more expensive than I thought. What are we talking?
3: It's $300.
1: $300.
0: What is the fabric, please?
3: Do you want to try it on?
1: No.
0: But I'd like, oh my God, it's got orange lining. It's got bright orange lining to match his bright orange car. Did you steal that car?
3: Oh my God, I'm sweating.
0: What is it made of? Oh my good golly gosh, it is. Here's an extra large for anyone interested.
3: Oh, don't be like that. The pants are small.
1: Wow, I'm speechless, to be honest.
0: No, it's 100% recycled polyester, so it can't be that hot.
3: There you go, I'm saving the planet.
0: Honestly,
1: the tags are still on it.
0: It looks like it's made from carpet.
3: Is it reversible? Because I don't mind the orange.
0: You cannot wear the orange. You'll look like you're having a midlife.
1: Mate, seriously, you're a grip ball. Remember that?
0: Yes. Oh my God, it's a grip.
3: You guys would like it. Thanks for being supportive.
1: Well done.
0: I'm not sure it makes you look younger. Dull.
4: Yeah. Jace, Lauren and Clint.
5: Jace, Lauren and Clint.
4: Melbourne's Nova 100.
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7: A crash in Pascavale South on Cumberland Road at Bell Street has emergency services on the way. It doesn't seem to be causing any delays at the moment, but I don't doubt that it will very much soon. Reports of a crash in Mulgrave on Springvale Road northbound before Wellington Road. Traffic is building in all directions there. The Melbourne Royal Show is on until October 4th, so just be aware of extra foot traffic in and around that showgrounds precinct. 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Lots of rain, lots of wind, possible thunderstorms. A top of 22 degrees is already here on Melbourne's Nova 100.
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1: 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A crash in queue on the Chandler Highway southbound of the Eastern Freeway is causing pretty heavy delays in both directions. The left-hand lane is blocked. Speed and lane restrictions are in place. A tow truck has just arrived. 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We are expecting all the weather today. Wind, rain, storms, a top of 22 that's already here right now on Melbourne's Nova 100.
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3: Good morning, it's Mike Humphrey with you. The Aussie housing market is in the dumps, with figures showing a loss in value for the sixth straight month. Cotality says they're now down 5% from their peak in March, with the average house price now under $1.2 million. It comes during a rough week for homeowners following Tuesday's interest rate hike and yesterday's inflation announcement. Aussies can kiss goodbye to debit and credit card surcharges from today. Consumers to save over $1.6 billion a year thanks to the changes rolled out by the RBA. Banks are expecting to rein in rewards programs to help recoup the lost revenue. It's International Coffee Day, with cafe owners across the country encouraging us to get out and observe the celebration with a hot cup of joe. Our love affair for the drink coming at a cost, with the average flat white now above $6.50 in cap cities. Overseas, Israeli PM Benjamin Netanyahu says the passengers who intervened to help stop a plane hijacking are heroes. It comes after a pilot was stabbed by a colleague on board a flight headed to Tel Aviv, the flight landing in Saudi Arabia with one man arrested. UK PM Andy Burman says the country will probe a possible return to the European Union. Around 60% of the country still unhappy with the outcomes of Brexit. And Miley Cyrus is keeping fans on their toes. She's dropped a new music video for her song Different Religion. The clip has her shredding a guitar, the tune taken from her new number one selling album, Bass Persuades. Nova Sport is up next.
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3: Reports Collingwood and GWS have agreed on a trade for Jesse Hogan, the forward heading back to Melbourne in exchange for a fourth round draft pick. Round 8 of the AFLW kicking off tonight, with Carlton hosting Hawthorn at Icon Park. In the cricket, the third one dayer in South Africa has ended prematurely due to rain. Australia winning by 45 runs on the Duckworth-Lewis system. And Aussies Madison Inglis and Taylor Preston have won their opening round matches at the China Tennis Open. And now you're up to date on Nova.
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8: Good morning. Let me send you to the best holiday destination. I do not know anyone that has been and not loved it. In fact, not raved about it. It's Japan. It is so good. Flights, accommodation, spending money, and tickets to see Benson Boone. I'll open the phones in 15 minutes. But first, a song to lift the mood today. Bruno Mars.

Nova 100. What a weird old day. It's warm, but there's rain, and I don't know how to dress for this. Just don't wear any suede, all right? And let me get you in the running to go to Japan to see Benson Boone. 13-24-10 is open. Ella Langley, Choosing Texas. Biggest song of 2026 plays for you now.

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3: It's beautiful things that I've got.
4: Hello, Rosa.
5: Hi, Mel. How are you?
4: Very well. Is this your first time calling for Benson Boone in Japan?
5: Yes, it is.
4: Have you ever been to Japan?
5: No, I would love to go to Japan and Boone. It would be amazing.
4: Oh my gosh, Japan is the best.
5: Is it?
4: Oh my gosh,
5: it's so good. I just have to tell you are the most wonderful person. You have just got such a great personality. You're so lovely.
4: Oh, Rosa, that's so lovely. What a nice surprise. I was not expecting that.
5: Yeah, I love listening to you on the radio. You make people smile.
4: Oh, that's so lovely. Thank you, Rosa. You call me anytime you like for whatever you want, okay?
5: Thank you.
4: My phone is always open for you. I've got you in the running, and before we get back into the music, I better get somebody else in. Sue, calling me as you...
6: I'm washing clothes.
4: Wow, Sue. Pop off, queen.
6: In between washing clothes, I heard the announcement for the last ring.
4: Oh, my gosh. You need some excitement in your life, Sue.
6: Yeah, I do, don't I?
4: I've got you in the running for Japan and Benson Boone.
6: Oh, you're amazing. I really love that. Oh, I appreciate it so much. Thank you so much. I'm glad you picked up the phone.
4: Oh, I'm glad you called me while you were doing your washing.
6: Yeah, isn't that great? That's all you need to know.
4: All day I'm here taking your calls and getting you in the running for Benson Boone in Japan, and I'll take some more calls after 10. All right.

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2: 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That's when I knew that your heart was starring. 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

dance like your hands are attached to strings. My friend, you are officially old. 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I love Instinct. You're on Nova. I'm having a moment. It's the 1st of October. Like, exist.

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Love Nova 100. Melbourne.

0: to love her so much. Olivia Dean, Baby Steps here on Nova. If you were a video hits kid that would wake up on a Saturday or Sunday morning, not wake your parents, just go into the lounge room, put the TV on and watch video hits until someone made you breakfast. My friend, I reckon you remember the video clip to this. Do you need some reminding? Desert, sand, Maya dancing with a stick. It lives rent-free in my mind. In fact, I almost feel like I could do the whole choreography. Case of the X is coming up, part of 9 minutes of the Noughties, which is on Once You Check Your Oats.
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14: 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Crews attending a crash in Camberwell, Burke Road northbound, just after Toorak Road. It's also affecting trams. Give it a miss, you can take Taronga Road instead. Elsewhere, a crash in Narre Warren, the Princes Highway at Webb Street, and the Westgate full city bound from the Balti into the Burnley. JB Hi-Fi's got crazy deals on Samsung phones this week, like 500 off the Samsung Galaxy S26 Ultra. Hurry and Sunday at JB Hi-Fi. A cloudy one, rain about and a top of 22 degrees. Right now it's 21 degrees on Melbourne's Nova 100.
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16: First of the month, are we getting a holiday in before we ramp up for Christmas and end of year? Or is that why you desperately need this trip to Japan to see Benson Boone? My friend, I got ya. I'll open the phones in half an hour, okay? And play 9 minutes of the noughties with MGMT Electric Feel. Oh, a froth, that song is coming up. First